0: PMN News at 12 p.m. Tala for Lava, I'm Candace Summer. Business and community leaders are sleeping rough this Thursday to help raise much-needed funds for the Methodist Mission that provides services for homeless people. The big sleepout began in Auckland and has grown into one of New Zealand's most impactful empathy-driven fundraising events, with Christchurch and Blenheim joining this year. Christchurch Methodist Mission Executive Director Jill Hawkeye says there are 270 people on their waiting list for housing. She says the move on orders government is pushing through is not the response to the problem.
1: Those people are living in bushes, under bridges, doorways of shops, cars, couch surfing. This is why we spoke to the select committee in opposition to the move on orders, because people are going to move away from places where we know where to find them.
0: One of the country's main crisis helplines says more children are seeking help, some as young as 7 years old. Youthline says it's reached record levels, connecting an average of 4 young people every day with emergency services because they were at immediate risk of harm over the past 6 months. Chief Executive Shay Ronald says young people are experiencing multi-layered levels of pressure that are becoming increasingly serious.
2: Young people are telling us they're experiencing increased pressure, stress and expectations, family expectations, of course school expectations. Social media has amplifying some of the negative aspects. We know that, you know, youth mental health is a very layered issue. And
0: a Massey University defence and security specialist says plans to review a security deal between the Solomon Islands and China is one way to reset their relationship. Prime Minister Matthew Wale has called for a review of the agreement, saying he was not privy to the 2022 agreement after he was elected Prime Minister in May. Associate Professor Anna Powell says Matthew Wale is mindful of how the region views China when dealing with security.
3: This is a reset. China is an important economic partner to Solomon Islands. There have been high-level delegations visiting China. Prime Minister Wale is obviously aware of the concerns that key partners such as Australia have about Solomon Islands' relationship with China, particularly in the security space.
0: And with just days to go before Cook Islanders head to the polls on Wednesday, a Cook Island News election poll shows no clear winner, indicating a coalition will be required to form the next government. According to the poll, the governing Cook Islands Party is sitting on 30.5% support, while the Cook Islands United Party is sitting on 26.7%. Political commentator William Nulmanga says both parties will need the support of independents to win the election.
4: Both the Democratic Party and the United Party have said it's early days. They're probably ruling out coalitions at this time. They want to win outright. If you do the math, the Democratic Party, they don't even have over 13 candidates. So for them to govern alone, that's almost impossible. The United Party have 14 candidates. They have to win all their seats to be able to govern alone.
0: And to sports, Luke Jacobson was taken by surprise when he was told this morning that he would captain the All Blacks against the Sharks in Durban tomorrow. The Chiefs loose forward was hoping to earn a starting spot against the Sharks, but was stunned when All Blacks coach Dave Rennie named him skipper for Wednesday morning's match. In keeping with Rennie's desire to make the announcement a surprise, Jacobson found out he was captain at the same time as the rest of the team. And that's PMN News at midday. For more Pacific news and sport, go to pmn.co.nz. 531
5: weather. Whakau e lahi mahaki and vinaka candas. Now, Northland, Auckland and Coromandel, cloudy day today. A few showers about Northland tonight. Rain spreading south tomorrow, possibly heavy. Waikato, Tutaranaki, including Bay, plenty in Tumarunui and Taupo. Fine, but increasing high cloud. Scattered showers developing tomorrow evening. Whanganui to Wellington, including Taihape. Cloud clearing Wellington this afternoon, then fine apart from morning cloud. Gisborne to Wairarapa, cloud and patchy drizzle spreading north this afternoon, becoming mainly fine tomorrow afternoon. Nelson, Buller and Grey, fine. Showers above the Tasman Ranges tomorrow morning, spreading elsewhere in the afternoon. Marlborough, Canterbury, Otago and Southland, you've got a lot of cloud tonight. Patchy light rain clearing north of Christchurch tomorrow morning and south of Dunedin later. For Westland and Fiordland, mostly fine fine. Isolated showers tonight, turning to rain tomorrow for you. Heavier times. Cloudy periods for Chatham Islands and the odd shower clearing tomorrow morning. 531 PI traffic. All right, let's take a look at traffic. State Highway 38 south of Rotorua is closed following a two-vehicle crash reported just before 10 today. Early indications are that there are injuries. The serious crash unit have been advised the road remains closed as emergency services work at the scene. That's road closure, State Highway 38, Waimangu, south of Rotorua. That's your news, sport, weather and your traffic to 5 minutes after midday. So good to have you join us. It's Tuesday, to City, and it's the 11th of August. All right, how are you doing? A beautiful day, another beautiful day, and weather's getting warmer. Yes, like we've been harping on about since yesterday, since Monday, I know, but we have been having, well, a mixed bag of weather. We thought, ooh, it's nice and warm, and then it rained the other night. All right, so weather's changing, and yay, spring will be here soon. I don't know if it's spring is here already. We'll see. The signs of the daffodils and the spring lambs as well. All right, we are going to tell Anua, so we'll look into what's happening around our neck of the woods. Also, we're up and down the country as well. Taelenga Lolo, Mary Afimata, local democracy reporter, South Auckland. She'll be in to Talanoa, and then we'll head to Niue for our news in Wangahoe, Niue. We'll delve into the word as well, and we'll bring you more news as it happens as well. Rex Atirai to kick things off for us this hour. Henua of Strings featuring Kaho and Hanyu. Right here on the station that brings Pacific people together. Radio 531 PI.

0: 31 PI, Rex Atirai, he noa of strings, ko ki ai rani, kia orana, i te ia avatea, and talofa, talofa lava to you, my dear sister, taele, tae, taelenga lolo'o. I was corrected this morning, Mary Afemata, local democracy reporter, South Auckland, no mai haere mai, a fio mai.
1: Thank you, Nehemiah. Yay. And I appreciate you taking the time to pronounce my Thai title.
0: I love names.
1: Came off your lips beautifully.
0: Thank you so much.
1: And it's always good to be here with you to tell a no for our news roundup for the week.
0: Oh, I love having you in, you and Vamila and Kalia. Yes. Now, we are going to kick things off with the Auckland Charitable Trust. How they're fighting to keep Manure was centre.
1: Yes, sir. And Auckland Charitable Trust, who is the pride project in Manurewa, they are part of, so I'm not sure if you're familiar, because they have different social housing community houses, like not social housing, let me rephrase that. They have different community houses that are owned by Kainga Ora. So there was the Rawiri community house, and in this case we have the Clendon, the Pride Project community house. So these are Kainga Ora houses that provide so many good things to the community, and yet Kainga Ora are wanting to take the property back for social housing, because we all know that there is a shortage in housing, or we have, you know, housing issues. When I say issues, I mean like, you know, homelessness or families in need looking for a house. So in with the Pride Project, for example, they had been given a lease for 1 year, but they wanted to extend it for 4 years. So they asked Auckland Council, the Manurewa Local Board, if they could have it for 4 years, but it's been confirmed that it's 1 year. So they will be in the property, and they're pretty familiar or popular in the community because they do great work in Manurewa. So the Pride Project have until the 30th of June 2027, so a year from now, to transition. That's their base, but they're looking for a permanent home. So they had asked the Manurewa Local Board if they could extend the lease to a four-year lease, so they could have more certainty. Because they, you know, they give food parcels. They do community workshops. I know they do some free community barber shops. People can go and get their hair cut there, some lawn mowing services, some clothing, free clothing for the community. So just lots of great stuff. And I know that I spoke to the chief executive, Luella Lineker, who said that they've been able to help under 3,000 people in the last year or so. So it's like one house would house one family, right? But in this sense, it's a community organization that's servicing lots of families, for example. And I know that the Pride Project had sent a letter to the housing minister, Tama Potaka, and just asking, advocating if they could have a permanent base. So this is such a windfall. I feel like I just came in here with you, Nehemiah. And yes, I wrote the story, but that's just an update. And they wanted to ask for a longer lease rather than a year to continue doing the great work that they do. But the Manurewa Local Board has gotten back to Luella and said that it's extended until next year, June. And so the organization will have to find a permanent home. And I know that the work that they do, they'll continue to do in the community. They just need to have a permanent base.
0: Yeah. And so the permanent home they're looking for, they're wanting it based in Manurewa.
1: Yes, because the thing about the Pride Project is that I know that stood out is it is the people of Manurewa that are volunteering and working at the Pride Project. Yeah. So it's for Manurewa, by Manurewa, and it just works so effectively, because when you're trying to serve the community and they look like you, or you know they're one of your own, then it's easier to build that relationship and stuff like that. So the politics the issue here is that the Pride Project would like to extend their lease from 1 year to 4 years. They've only got certainty for 1 year now, that's been confirmed, and so the Pride Project will need to find another property to continue to run their services and what they help the community with.
0: Have they got other organisations that they can send an email to for an extension or something, or to maybe help?
1: Well, I do know that they they would be open. I'm pretty sure. I'm following the story, so again, I'll need to talk to Luella, the Pride Project, Luella Lineker, the Pride Project chief executive, to see what their plans are, because they've got until June 30th to find a permanent base and transition. So I know it's not the 4 years that they wanted, but she was grateful that they at least have certainty that they'll be there for a year and that they can transition over.
0: Yeah.
1: But we'll see whether the ministers get back or if there's any changes, I'll continue to follow that.
0: Fingers crossed,
1: I know that there's Manurewa is such a diverse community as well. So, and they have little pockets of community houses. And when I say little pockets, like they have the Clyde, the Pride Project in Clendon, which is in that side of Manurewa. Yeah. Then they have the Rawiri Community House, which is near closer to the super clinic side, that area. And then you also have another community house in Alfriston. So there's different community houses.
0: Right.
1: And I didn't know. I found it interesting when I was reporting that those community houses are Kainga Ora lease. So Kainga Ora owns the property, but Auckland Council are responsible for leasing it.
0: Right. So it's good to know because I live in Manurewa.
1: I did not know you live in Manurewa.
0: All right. So I'm a Manurewa girl. Yeah. And you know, all those services that the Pride Project's doing, the mowing of lawns and all that, are they all for free?
1: Yeah, I'm pretty sure that they are free or cheap. Like, when I say that, I need to double check. But they are provided for free or more accessible.
0: Yeah.
1: So I'm not too sure if you can go, they come out and mow your lawns, or you go and you hire the lawnmower. I need to double check that. I do know they have lawn mowing services.
0: Yes.
1: I do know that they help with clothing. So there is some free clothing that you could get, and there's free food parcels. But when you're in that community, so you'll know all the different services that they have.
0: That's right.
1: Yeah. And it's really cool because it's from our rangatahi up into our elderly, and they offer a range of services for different ages and demographics. But because you're from, you know, Manurewa.
0: Yeah, because I was thinking, I can go drop off a bag of clothes or something.
1: Yeah, you could.
0: Yeah.
1: Yes, so, and again, like I said, the Rawiri Community House, they offer the licensing things to help you get your license. That's the Rawiri Community House. I'm just referring to them as they're another example of a community house in Manurewa. But I know that the Pride Project, they also have their own initiatives and things to help, because even though it's the suburb Manurewa, like I said, it's quite big and diverse, that the needs in Clendon might be different to the needs in Alfriston or on the other side.
0: Yes.
1: Then you also have Manurewa Hill Park, you know, so just lots of pockets of different areas, but
0: Yeah, because I think a couple that I know that live in Manurewa from here. They're members of our staff. Yeah. All right. It's a lovely place, Manurewa.
1: Yeah. And, you know, just keep it. Well, you should pop in, pop down. They do. I've seen on their Facebook page that they have great community events. It's very inclusive, very friendly.
0: Yes.
1: And again, you just want to, when you're delivering a service, you just want to enjoy it. And yeah, I just, when I say enjoy it, like no judgment. If you need the help, get the help.
0: That's
1: kind
0: right.
1: of thing. And it's, you know, warm and friendly. And it should be if you want to engage the public. And
0: that's really right. Nakamiri. Right. The new Auckland Council budget chair outlines priorities for committee. What's Victoria Short saying this time?
1: Yes. So it's really exciting to see that Victoria Short, who is the one of four Pacific elected councillors on the Auckland governing body, but is the only councillor of Kiribati descent. So she is a first-time councillor with on the governing body for Auckland Council, and she has been, I don't know if promoter is the right word, but she has, the mayor has given her the responsibility to chair the Budget and Performance Committee. And in her words, she said that's pretty much the purse strings of Auckland Council.
0: Mm.
1: And so she, when I spoke to her, I congratulated her because that's such a huge celebration for one of our Pacifica women in a role of leadership. She's just saying that she is a chartered accountant, and Mayor Wayne Brown acknowledged her skills. And, you know, as the mayor, you get to choose who will chair and be the deputy chair for your committees. She has a accounting background, but also she wants to be given the opportunity. Like, I know she's new, but just, you know, time will tell over the next 2 years how well she does with chairing the Budget and Performance Committee. And they look towards the long-term plan, major financial decisions for the Auckland Council. So it's really cool to see Victoria Short in that space.
0: Yeah.
1: And, looking forward to what she does. I understand that that's a big responsibility and a huge achievement.
0: Yeah.
1: So given that she's also new, I know there's other experienced people on the governing body. Like, I know that when I was there at the governing body meeting, they were talking about the mayor's decisions and who he promotes or who he chooses to chair these committees. it was questioned why Victoria Short was, I guess, the chair when there were other people with experience. Like, I think we had another councillor who was a minister of finance or has that experience in finance. I'm not a financial person. I'm a writer.
0: We just got to tell them we need new blood.
1: I think that's a great opportunity to see what she does. And again, I asked her about our representation in local government and in this role. And when I mean representation, like, how does her Pacifica values help her lead? Mm. But again, like, a lot of money with Auckland Council and to be the chair of the Budget and Performance Committee to basically see that we track on according to plan, according to budget, but also with the long-term plan, which is 10 years and how council will be spending their money. So, again, learning lots, but I recognise the role that she's been given. So I wrote about it and just hearing from her. And it was really lovely to be able to talk to her exclusively, because when I asked how does it feel to... When I first asked her, like, how did you feel when you found out that the mayor had chosen you to be the chair, she said she was really shocked but really honoured and privileged. But then when I said, how do you feel being a Pacific woman, also, you know, acknowledging her Kiripas descent, and she said, that's when she got emotional and got teary, which I thought, she just said she hopes that other people can see that her in this role, that they can see themselves and that they can do it too. Because I think we had a conversation about how being Pacifica and our humility, or, you know, our values, I know as a Samoan woman, I'm not going to be like putting myself up there. Like, culturally, we uplift others.
0: That's right.
1: So how do you, I guess, elevate, or how do you expect to be promoted in leadership in this area? I hope it makes sense.
0: Of course you are, because in our really culturally, we uplift others, and in this instance, you know, we uplift men. You know, that's a man's job, we see ourselves, I will be the helper. You know,
1: She's been given this influential position, but also not only a position of leadership, as we also, like I said, Victoria is one of four Pacific councillors that I interview and talk about for Pacific Media Network, because that's our audience. But we have Al Filipina, we have Josephine Bartley, and we have Lotu Fuli. But for Victoria to be the chair of, like, money, the budget and performance, shows how much the mayor has trust in her abilities, but has also given her opportunity so that she can show what she can do. And I know that while she is the first term councillor, that, you know, we have yet to see more of her. So really excited for her to be in that space and what that means. And also, again, I think it could be a historic moment. I need to fact check that, but that a Pacific woman has been elected or appointed as the chair of the Budget and Performance Committee.
0: Oh, yay. Come on, Victoria. There you go. And you know what? I know Victoria knows that there's a big group of Gilbertese people that reside in Manurewa as well.
1: Oh, that's really cool.
0: So please, Victoria, lots of money for Manurewa.
1: She will hear your call, Nima.
0: Yeah, she will. And so, Taile Nga Lolo'u, Mary, you went on a ride along yesterday. Tell us about the animal management trip you went on.
1: Yes, so speaking of Marirua, which has the highest rates of roaming dogs. But I have been planning, shout out to Alice from Auckland Council, who has allowed me to be able to go on a ride-along opportunity with the animal management officers and team to see what it's like when we're going to deal with our dogs or interacting with the public, reminding them of compliance, like registering or making sure your dogs are D6. So I went to the Manukau Auckland shelter. First time I've lived here all my life. First time I've been there, had no idea what to expect.
0: Wow.
1: Got to go with the team. Yeah. So it was Lina and Leash from the Auckland management team. Animal management team.
0: Are they our neighbours?
1: Our neighbours?
0: Yeah. No,
1: not the Auckland Council white building right over there. But it was in Whitty. So you know how you're on Ross Common Road?
0: Yes.
1: And there's a gull
0: there,
1: on Ross Common Road? Kind of like near going to the airport, like
0: Yes.
1: So Roscommon Road, like, go past the NPD, go further down, like you're going to Rewa, and there is a gull there, and you're turning behind there, McLaughlin's Road or something. But that's where the animal shelter is. I had no idea it was there, so I had no idea to expect. Very noisy with lots of dogs barking, expected. But I got to go off the team, and we went through Manirewa, and I was so excited, because, like, yes, I'm going to go see roaming dogs. Yeah. I know that I've been covering it for a long time. The Manirewa community have raised their concerns.
0: Yeah, I
1: would have thought, like, that I was in Ponsonby, or like there were no roaming dogs. When I say Ponsonby, or like out at Mission Bay, like, because you know they have dogs. It was all I saw were dogs on leashes.
0: At the animal center.
1: I went to the animal center and they were in there. But when I went out with the team onto the road in the Manirewa community. Looking for roaming dogs, there were no roaming dogs. Yeah. They were on leashes, or there was nothing.
0: Oh, all right.
1: I'm just like getting excited.
0: No, that's okay. They come at maybe at specific times of the day, there's roaming dogs.
1: Maybe. I think so. Well, they usually say it's like in the morning when kids go to school, in the afternoon. That's what they're.
0: Yes.
1: But all the stories I've written about, all the concerned community residents about roaming dogs is an issue. I could not tell yesterday. So I think it shows the work that Auckland Council or the team, because I know that Line, who was a animal management officer, was the Manirewa Local Board had supported a specific team to focus on roaming dogs. So Line and her team must be doing really well, because it looks like they're doing really well, because there were no roaming dogs in the 2 hours that we were roaming around Manirewa.
0: Well done.
1: We did go to homes to check on people, on residents, to remind them whether their dog has been de-sexed or registered. And I really wanted to acknowledge Leash and Line, because I had thought that they'd met those owners before.
0: Right.
1: But the way that they approach, like they'll make it clear that they're from animal management, interacting with the dogs or even with the owners. And it was really good banter, good rapport, good relationship, helping pet owners understand what they need to do or why they're visiting. Because I think there's a perception that we have in the public that when you see animal management staff, they're coming to take my dog.
0: That's
1: or,
0: right.
1: you know, you're already guard up, because they're coming to take away your fur baby. But actually, it wasn't like that. So it was really exciting. I got to go on a ride-along opportunity yesterday. Went to cruise through the streets of Manirewa. They say Rewa, life is hard, but Rewa is harder. No, but it was actually really fun. I actually commend the animal management team and all the work that they do. And I also got a tour of the Manukau Animal Shelter. So the team there, lots of dogs, obviously, so you can understand how it's overfilled, but it was really cool. I recommend if you do, like, go to a shelter, because they have opportunities to adopt dogs as well.
0: Okay.
1: And it's rather than getting a new dog, when you adopt a dog from the Manukau shelter or the adoption centre in Pukekohe, the dog will already have its shots or registered, things like that, so a little bit easier.
0: Yeah.
1: Do you have a dog, Nimai?
0: We love dogs. Oh my goodness. I think when I moved from Glen Innes to be here in Manurewa, closer to work, I'd left the dogs with my sons, and they've in turn, you know, gifted them out as well.
1: Because
0: they had kids, and then, they couldn't maybe afford another mouth to feed.
1: In your area of Manurewa, is roaming dogs an issue? Like, are you concerned? Because they've got some good they have some good media campaigns, like an elderly woman that's too scared to go to the shop because it's
0: not where I live, because where I live, I'm right next to a primary school, and I have I see responsible owners come with their dogs, get them for a run around the park, and then calls them, and then they're back in the car and they're off.
1: No, that's good.
0: So no roaming dogs. Just our neighbors, they have dogs, and you know, they bark at odd hours of the night just to signal that there's someone walking on the road, you know, maybe going back to their home, like after midnight and all that. You hear the dog bark, and but they're well controlled in their own homes, in their backyards.
1: I love that. You are from Manirewa, so a resident from Manirewa, and Manirewa did have the highest roaming dogs, but the fact that you're saying that it's I've been out there yesterday and it's improving. It's really
0: good.
1: Well,
0: good to hear. Good to hear.
1: And I will continue to follow up on Roaming Dogs and any other community.
0: Good, good, stories. Good. Yes. All right, it's 12:30. And dear sister, Tailinga Lolo'u, Mary Afemata, our local democracy reporter for South Auckland. I just want to say, for all the talanoa today.
1: Thank you for always having me on. And I know that I ramble a lot, so now it's 12:30.
0: It's good to ramble. It's good to ramble. Yes, yes, yes. All right, now let's get ready to rumble. All right, why? Because we're heading to New Way and Ina is going to take us there with our news in Wangahau, New Way. All right, here it is.
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35:31 p.m. Musical Youth Pass the Dachi. It's 16 minutes to 1. We'll take a look at what's happening weather-wise at 1 o'clock and at 1:30. We'll have our news in Ngangana Salmore. We'll also talk to Assistant District Commander Cam Grills about the personnel that's being deployed today and tomorrow to go fight the fires in the United States of America. So you don't want to miss this, Talanoa, at 1:30 today. We'll also look into the word just after 1 o'clock. Tupou's finest, give me hope, beautiful Sunday. And the number to call us on is 0800-000-531. We've got three more tickets to the Pacific Music Awards to give away. So keep those calls coming in if you want to be there tomorrow night here at the Dewdrop Center to watch, to hear our people sing and strut their stuff tomorrow evening. So give us a call. We've got three more tickets to give away. All you got to do is just call and then say, Nimai, I'd love to go and to be part. I want to go attend the Pacific Music Awards tomorrow night. And you got a ticket. You got yourself a ticket, okay? All right. Let's see. Tupou's finest is ready with Give Me Hope. Beautiful Sunday, 5:31 p.m. bringing Pacific people

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2: I'm the magic genie. 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
3: Ooh, can I have $1 billion?
2: Yes.
3: World peace?
2: I'll see what I can do.
3: And some Kara coconut milk.
2: Why don't you buy that with $1 billion?
3: Well, I could, but this is a radio ad for Kara, so...
2: How's this then? I'll now say the magic word. Abracadabra. See what I did there? Instead of saying abracadabra, I said abracaradabra.
3: Yes, well done. Very clever, genie.
2: Kara turns wishes into delicious.
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1: Let's take a look at this afternoon's short forecast for New Zealand, Northland, Auckland and Coromandel. Cloud increasing, a few showers about Northland overnight. Rain spreading south tomorrow, possibly heavy. Waikato to Taranaki, including Bay of Plenty, Tumaranui and Taupo. Fine, but increasing high cloud. Scattered showers developing tomorrow evening. Whanganui to Wellington, including Taihape. Cloud clearing Wellington this afternoon, then fine apart from morning cloud. Gisborne to Wairarapa. Cloud and patchy drizzle spreading north this afternoon, becoming mainly fine tomorrow afternoon. Nelson, Buller and Grey looking good. Showers about the Tasman Ranges for you tomorrow morning, spreading elsewhere in the afternoon. Cloud increasing for you tonight. Marlborough, Canterbury, Otago and Southland. Patchy light rain that should clear north of Christchurch tomorrow morning and south of Dunedin later. Westland and Fiordland, mostly fine. Isolated showers tonight, turning to rain tomorrow, heavier times. Chatham Islands, cloudy periods, and the odd shower that should clear for you tomorrow morning. All right, let's take a look at traffic. Emergency services are responding to a crash on Mangakahia Road, Titoki, where a car has hit a power pole. The single vehicle crash was reported to police just before midday today. Titoki Road's closed between McArdle and Tokiri Roads as the power lines have come down. One person has suffered minor injuries. Police are advising motorists to avoid the area and expect delays while the scene is cleared. So, road closure following that crash on Mangakahia Road, Titoki. There you go. Your car is hit a pole. Oh, all right. Do take care and drive safely to the conditions, will ya? Yeah? Okay. 0800-000531. We've got one more ticket to give away because we've given away five already. So one more ticket. If you want to go along to tomorrow night's gig, that's the Pacific Music Awards gig happening here in Manukau, just down the road from us here, then give us a call. If you live in the Auckland area, or maybe you live outside of Auckland and you still want to attend tomorrow night and you've got a free ticket that Nima is giving away, one final one. All right, who's after me? Okay, so I don't know whether Tofinga and Ina might have some to give away tomorrow, or maybe Will and Levi. Or I got to check, okay? But there's one more, one lucky one. Okay. Now, let's take a look. We're going to be talking to Mr. Cam Grills. Who is he? He's the Assistant Commander with Fire and Emergency New Zealand, a role he's held since June 2025. And so he's going to tell to us about the personnel, the 57 of them, New Zealand firefighters and incident management personnel that'll be leaving New Zealand today, and some will leave New Zealand tomorrow. So he'll tell us all about the work that they'll undertake once they reach the U.S. shores. Here's Adija watching you. 5:31 PI, bringing Pacific people together.

0: You're in the zone with 531VI, where the game never stops and the action is always live.
1: 531PI, bringing Pacific people together. It's 18 after 1. So good to have you join us. And so good to hear from you as well. Calling to say hello. Mama Colleen, it's been a while. And man, I almost had a heart attack just hearing her voice on the other line. And it's so good. Thank you for remembering us. And thank you for calling to say hello. And happy belated birthday. Not going to say your age. But man, you don't look a day over 30, I'm telling you. So it's good to hear from you, Fono, as well. And also, Coach, thank you for calling this afternoon. All right. I've still got one more ticket. Five have gone and one last ticket. I'm sure Fono's calling for another family member here in Auckland to maybe bless as well. So keep those calls coming in. Fono, I know I missed your call. Give us a call again and give us the name of your friend or a family member here in Auckland that you'd love to bless with that very last ticket. All right, don't forget news in Ngangana Samoa at 1:30, and then we'll have Talanoa with, well, I've already told you his name. I'm going to tell you again. His name is Cameron Grills, and he's the Assistant Commander with Fire and Emergency New Zealand. So he's going to tell us all about the deployment of 57 New Zealand personnel, firefighters and incident management personnel to support the wildfire operations in the United States. Here's Kambani. Era un vinito. Non vuoi volare. 531 BI.

0: 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Enjoy.
1: PI 125. Well, 25 minutes after 1. News in Ngangana Samoa with Tina at 1:30. National leader Christopher Luxon has called an urgent in-person caucus meeting for tomorrow morning. He's just posted on X. It's clear from various media reports and conversations there's increased speculation about my leadership. And so he says, it is my firm belief that division and disunity are a major distraction. Only 90 days out from the election. I also believe this distraction is unfair to the New Zealand people and dedicated National Party candidates, supporters and volunteers when there's so much at stake. For these reasons, this issue needs to be resolved quickly and I'm calling an urgent in-person caucus meeting tomorrow at 9:30 in Wellington to resolve the issue. So there you go. The Prime Minister's calling for an urgent caucus meeting amid speculation about inverted commas, open and close inverted commas, about my leadership. 26 after 1, Corella with Not, 531 PI, bringing Pacific people together.

0: And so we're going over. It's one of the biggest contingents that we have sent from New Zealand all in one go. You know, just noting the scale of what they're having to deal with over there at the moment. Mm. And, yeah, just to give them a hand.
1: Indeed. And what roles will our firefighters and incident personnel, management personnel, be carrying out once they arrive in the wildfire-affected areas?
0: So we've got people that will be boots on the ground firefighters, so front line roles, as well as we've got a number going over in some of the incident management roles around liaison, logistics, so helping out with the logistics side of it, as well as two heli-based managers. So, yeah, just going over to provide a little bit of relief and support to our colleagues.
1: Hmm. For those heading into the front line, what can they expect when they arrive and what are the conditions currently like in the areas they'll be supporting?
0: Yeah, it's going to be pretty hot and mountainous terrain over there, so it's going to be some pretty arduous work for our crews, working some very long days. So, you know, 14 to 15 hour days for 14 days straight, you know, it's going to be a hard slog for them, but, you know, working with the US and we do the same with Canada and Australia, you know, they know that we get over there and we do the job. So, yeah, it's a great relationship we have with them.
1: Mm. New Zealand has considerable experience dealing with wildfires, ACAM. Now, what particular skills, knowledge and expertise will our personnel be bringing to the international response?
0: Yeah, as mentioned, a lot of that is probably in the IMT space, the heli-based managers, the logistics and the liaison roles, but also, you know, the frontline firefighters from the different agencies bring obviously a great cross-pollination of skill sets that we can take over there. But it also means that that our crews and our people can soak up some of the knowledge and skills while they're over there to bring back home and to benefit New Zealand.
1: Mm. And this team includes people from Fire and Emergency New Zealand, the Department of Conservation and the New Zealand Defence Force and the forestry industry. How important is that mix of experience and capability to the success of the deployment?
0: Yeah, look, it's very important, and we've got very good relationships across those partner agencies. So, you know, like I said, they all work in different industries. Everybody brings different skill sets and knowledge to the team. So it's really fantastic that we can work alongside them.
1: Mm. And how long is the deployment expected to last, and what sort of support will be provided to our personnel while they're working in the United States?
0: So so the length of deployment is typically 35 to 36 days. As I mentioned, a couple of days travel, 14 days working, a couple of days in the middle for some R&R, and then another 14 days working before we head home. So obviously for us, our priority for our people is their safety. So we've had a good pre-deployment briefing this morning covering off some of the safety aspects. We do some training and further, you know, pre-deployment stuff when we get over to the US. So, yeah, it's a big focus on safety for our people and fatigue management.
1: Finally, Cam, what does it mean for New Zealand to be able to send personnel overseas to help communities facing such devastating wildfires? And does this deployment also strengthen our own capability here at home?
0: Yeah, look, I think the people that we send on overseas deployment, you know, are keen to go over and help. You know, when you see the destruction on TV, just going to help a little bit where people are really struggling in their communities with so much loss. So it means a lot to our people to go and do this sort of stuff. It does absolutely strengthen our own capability back home, noting that we're looking at a possibly a very dry season this year in New Zealand. So some of the skills and knowledge that we bring back from the US will likely be used over this coming season. So.
1: Mm. You got the majority of the personnel leaving this evening and some tomorrow.
0: That's correct, yes.
1: Mm. Go well, Cam. The rest of, and to the rest of the group,

0: our love and our best wishes as well, and go with God's blessings. Kem Vinakavakaliwin, thank you for your time this afternoon.
1: Thank you very much. Thank you for having me.
0: There you go. There's Cam Grills. And if you've missed this interview, you will post it up on our 531 PI page. So important job that they're going to be doing overseas, in this instance, the United States. Just beautiful hearing from Cam, and also to all our family and friends and that'll be leaving this evening for the United States, and those that'll be leaving tomorrow. We wish you all the best. Do take care. Do take care. And we pray that you travel well and travel safe as well. Radio 531 PI, bringing Pacific people together. Here's Lapi Marina with Lo Usei Oriana.

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5: Bring you 5:31 PM, bringing Pacific people together. News is at the top of the hour. Here's Robert Palmer. Mercy, mercy me.

0: PMN News at 2pm. Tala for Lover, I'm Candice Summer. The Prime Minister has called for an urgent in-person caucus meeting in Wellington amid renewed pressure on his leadership. Christopher Luxon wrote on social media that it was clear from various media reports and conversations there is increased speculation about his leadership. He believes the distraction is unfair to the New Zealand people and dedicated National Party candidates, supporters and volunteers when there is so much at stake. RNZ's Deputy Political Editor Craig McCullough has the details.
1: The destabilisation campaign is full swing, and at least one saying change is certain, though no one can decide on who should make a move. Others, though, are flatly denying any such intention, including Senior Minister Chris Bishop, who's previously been touted as a possible contender. He says the Prime Minister retains his confidence. Christopher Luxon does have influential backers, including Sir John Key.
0: Albany Councillor Victoria Short will head Auckland Council's Performance and Budget Committee as part of a new leadership team to drive delivery through the remaining 2 years of the council term. Mayor Wayne Brown says Victoria has proven she has a laser focus on council expenditure and is accessible, approachable and is someone willing to listen and engage. Victoria Short accepts the magnitude and responsibilities that come with her new role.
2: We've got quite a lot of things happening. We've got the transport reform, as you just sat through. Like, we've got LTP and we've also got PC 120. So rates is just one part of revenue that council get. The rest are, it's all non-rates. To balance that with the infrastructure, there are different ways that we could do it. We are a massive organisation. I think we have the second largest balance sheet behind Parliament. It is a massive deal. For the next 2 years, the more recent thing that's going to be coming up is the long-term plan. So that will set the strategic direction for Auckland for the next 10 years. So that's something I'm really keen to get behind.
0: Ohakune will be without tap water until tonight after the District Council confirmed the outage affecting the central North Island town would last longer than first feared. The outage has resulted in the closure of eateries and schools, while one motel manager says it is hitting businesses in the pocket. The outage was caused during repairs on Friday to the raw water pipeline damaged by the 5.9 magnitude earthquake near Taumaranui on 25th of July. One young mother, Evie Story, says she's having to make do with bottled water to care for her young toddler.
3: We've got a little baby bath at home, so she just, you know, goes in the baby bath and the water that the drinking water they've given us really good. So she just has that for her water and, you know, it's not really affecting us that much.
0: Former Silver Ferns captain and Cook Islands netball coach Ana No'uvau has died aged 58. The mid-quarter played for New Zealand between 1989 and 1992, picking up 23 test caps. She debuted against Australia in 1989. No'uvau was a member of the Silver Ferns squad that lost the 1991 World Cup final by one goal to Australia. She was elevated to Silver Ferns captain in 1992 following the retirement of Waimarama Tomonu. No'uvau also played for and coached the Cook Islands. And that's PMN News at 2pm. For more Pacific news and sport, go to pmn.co.nz. 531
4: weather. Kawelahi maha ki Vinaka, Candice, Northland, Auckland and Coromandel. Cloudy, a few showers about Northland tonight, rain spreading south tomorrow, possibly heavy, Waikato, Tutaranaki, including Bay of Plenty, Tumaranui and Taupo, fine but increasing high clouds, scattered showers developing tomorrow evening, Whanganui to Wellington, including Taihape, cloud clearing Wellington this afternoon. Then, fine apart from morning cloud, Apopo, Gisborne to Wairarapa, cloud and patchy drizzle spreading north this afternoon, becoming mainly fine tomorrow afternoon. Now, Nelson, Buller and Grey, fine. Showers above the Tasman Ranges tomorrow morning, spreading elsewhere in the afternoon. Marlborough, Canterbury, Otago, Southland, cloudy for you tonight. Patchy light rain clearing north of Christchurch tomorrow morning and south of Dunedin later. Westland and Fiordland, mostly fine. Isolated showers tonight, turning to rain tomorrow. Heavy at times. Chatham Islands, cloudy periods and the odd shower clearing tomorrow morning. All right, this happened almost 2 hours ago, but because, you know, it involves power lines, power poles, all right, and I'm sure the road must still be closed because the police haven't updated the news, so it's still closed following the car that hit a power pole today at Titoki. So emergency services are responding to a crash there on Mangakahia Road, Titoki, where a car hit a pole just before midday today, and it's closed between McArdle and Tokiri Roads as the power lines have come down. And so they will have to get the big trucks to remove the power lines from the road. One person has suffered minor injuries, and police are advising motorists to avoid the area and expect delays while the scene is cleared. That's the news, sport, weather and traffic to almost 6 minutes after two. How are you? It's Tuesday, the 11th of August. So good to have you join us and choosing to listen to your radio station of choice, 531 BI 0800 000 531. So good to hear from Fauna again. So he's blessed another, a friend of his here in Auckland with that final ticket. Thank you so much. Thank you so much for calling through. And thank you for always thinking of 531 BI and always telling your friends, you gotta listen to 531, because they give out helpful information, healthful information as well. There you go. And the roads to avoid, maybe making alternative routes as well. So they're going to update you. So keep doing that. And if your neighbors say, I can't get 531 anymore, so that might have happened to Mama Colleen. So we're on 102.2 FM, yeah, for Auckland. That's Auckland only. And outside of Auckland, they all know their frequencies. So for Auckland only, it's 102.2. Or, as we like to say it, or maybe children will say, you're saying it wrong. Oh, how so? 102.2. There you go. Okay. All right, it'll be 102.2 FM then. Here's Kawal. Human Nature will delve into the book of books for our daily spiritual fitness, featuring Shaka B. Human Nature, 531 PI, bringing Pacific people together. Okay, I've been sitting too long. It's time for me to dance. No, my hide am I, a fear am I. Siva man, hey.

0: 531 PI, bringing Pacific people together.
1: So good to have you join us this Tuesday afternoon. It's, well, coming up to 15 after 2. And then at 2.30, we'll be in the beautiful Kingdom of Tonga, our news in Le Vagadonga. And Filippo will take us there. All right, we'll delve into the word for our daily spiritual fitness today. Today we're talking about what feeds our strength, not just physically, but spiritually too. Matthew chapter 4 verse 4 reads, "Man shall not live by bread alone, but by every word that comes from the mouth of God." Oh, speaking of bread. All right. Well, I digress. I went looking for a bread bin today. Yeah. You know those wooden ones? They just kind of just, sling foot back and then sling back to close. All right. I went to this particular shop and they didn't have that. So I didn't want to walk another, well, kind of like 100 meters to the one I know would have it. I just opted for, it was nice, so I just wanted the color to be the same color as my toaster and my kettle and everything else, so I just bought that one. Was okay. It had a wooden lid, so that was all right. So, men shall not live by bread alone. I didn't think that today's verse was going to be talking about bread, but by every word that comes from the mouth of God. Matthew 4 verse 4. You know what? I want to digress again. Because you know how I've often shared about feeding the birds and feeding the animals, the stray cats. I've been told, "Mom, if you feed them, they're going to keep." I said, "Never mind. That's all right. God made them too." Yeah. Yeah. They may have more legs than us. God still made them. I even told a friend of mine here at work, "We're praying for your pet." Yeah, I know that your pet is undergoing surgery, all right, but you know what? God created the heavens and the earth. He created all of us. He created the fowls of the air, the fish in the sea, and I hope your pet comes out okay. All right, so you got this. I digress again, and you know what? The bread, because of always putting bread out in the backyard for the birds, man. God, the God we serve, He never fails us. In His own time, there was a knock on the door last night. A mother and her two daughters, they said, "Open the door." She was texting. I'm going, "What's the time?" "It's 9:30. "Oh, yeah, they're out in the driveway." So I went and I opened the door. And so this lovely lady is a dear friend of mine and her two beautiful daughters. They came out with a 10 kg bag of rice, a 5 kg bag of flour, 10 kg bag of, what was healthy? There was rice, flour. There was a big bag of chicken portions. There was four things. And rice. Did I say rice? Rice, flour, sugar. 10 kg bag of sugar. And that's just from feeding the birds, feeding the stray cats. With our leftover food, our leftover bread. There you go. And man, God never fails us. No, He doesn't. He sees all those little things. You think, "Oh, nobody sees them." Nah, God's looking. If no one else sees it, your Creator is looking all the time and watching what you do. So you better do right and live right by Him. Man shall not live by bread alone, but by every word that comes from the mouth of God. Matthew chapter 4, verse 4. Why does this matter? We all understand food. If we skip meals, we feel it, eh? We get tired, weak, and low on energy. Same with the animals. That's why you just got to keep feeding them. The same idea shows up in our spiritual life. So God's word is like fuel for our hearts and minds. It helps shape how we think, how we respond, and how we handle hard moments. Sometimes reading the Bible can feel like just another thing to do. But when we start seeing it as daily strength instead of a chore, it changes how we show up. Even a small moment in Scripture can begin to build something deeper in us. In family life, there are busy mornings, long days, and unexpected challenges. Having God's Word in us helps us stay steady through all of it. Little by little, it grows our faith and shapes who we're becoming. And some questions you might want to ask around the dinner table, you might, maybe not the whole three of them, maybe one is enough. Maybe you want to just, expend the time when the children answer, then you just want to delve into it and just ask some other questions, searching questions, eh? So what helps you remember to spend time reading God's Word? Another one might be, when do you feel strongest on the inside? And you might want to ask, what do you think could change if we spent a little time with God each day? Dear Heavenly Father, we thank you for giving us your word to guide and strengthen us. Help our family make time to be with you, even in small ways each day. Grow our hearts, our thoughts, and our faith as we spend time with you. In Jesus' name, amen. That's all for today. If today felt simple, that's okay. Even small steps matter when it comes to growing strong together. Hey, that's why I love Radio 531 BI, because we bring people together, strong people together. All right. Here are the servants with Hina. And then there's Lucky Dubé right after with It's Not Easy. 5:31 p.m. If you've been sitting down all day, maybe you're at home or in the office, I think it's time to stand and just give your body a shake. Yeah, walk to the beat of the song. Yeah, or sway to the beat of the song. Get those

0: Ready 531 PI, Lucky Dube. It's not easy. 29 after 2, whakaoe kua mātu taki mō e whaanongonongo mai, a koe ke hawhiawhi nei. Amanake kua mawhola e aho hao, kua auko ne mai, mō e kua whaanongonongo mai, a koe ke he Pacific Days. And then, Filippo Motulalo Tutikas 2, the Kingdom of Tonga, with news in Lea Whakadonga. I'm just going to have to play it now, and then we'll have to come back and sing some more songs and play you some more songs. All right, you're listening to Radio 531 PI, the station that brings Pacific people together.
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2: Malala mare hawa iki pe malo le tonga tope ko fripo matulalo pe moe ongo ongo aho tu shite ko ni hon fulmata hau a kosi wa fe wa no. 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I he Pacific Forum. 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
1: 531 PI, Pacific People, together.

Jay Noise, Duduki Remix. It's coming up to 18 minutes to 3 o'clock. News is at the top of the hour. Candace Armour has the details for us. And then, dear sister Inangara Vakaafi will take over from Wellington for our Pimin Niue bilingual segment. So there you go. Right after our 3 o'clock news, you'll hear her voice, and then she'll be joined by the Vicar and Memorita Liverpool, also Lolokini Pavihi, Jorinda Luana, and Fa'ama, and the rest of the Pimin Niue crew. So don't change that dial. Don't change that dial. All right. Thank you so much for joining us today. Thank you for choosing to listen to Radio 531 PI. Also, thank you to Assistant Commissioner Mr. Cameron Grills, and all the very best to all the New Zealand personnel that will be leaving New Zealand's shores for the United States of America. So 57 of them, majority of them are leaving this evening, and the rest will leave tomorrow. So Monuina, e aho, take care and do slow down around the school communities. All right, so children, you know what to do when you get home, eh? Mm-hmm. The bags go on the hook and the shoes go, where do you put your shoes? Maybe in the wash house, yeah? And then have something, have a snack before you go out and play or before you tend to the chores that your mom and dad have for you to do and then homework. Do you go to homework center or maybe you just do homework at home? All right, and after that you can just rest up and get ready for dinner. Maybe wash up and then get ready for dinner. So do take care, everybody. Look out for one another. Love those you're with and remember those you've lost. Being in a new way right after our 3 o'clock news. Here's Jamo Jam. Teine Ole Atunu O featuring Marvielle, 531 PI, bringing Pacific people

0: I'm the magic genie. What are your three wishes?
1: Ooh, can I have $1 billion?
0: Yes.
1: World peace?
0: I'll see what I can do.
1: And some Kara coconut milk.
0: Why don't you buy that with $1 billion?
1: Well, I could, but this is a radio ad for Kara, so...
0: How's this then? I'll now say the magic word. Abracadabra. See what I did there? Instead of saying abracadabra, I said abracaradabra.
1: Yes, well done. Very clever, genie.
0: Kara turns wishes into delicious.
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5: 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Boom, bomb.

0: PM News at 3 PM. Kia ora koutou katoa. I'm Candice Summer. People with long COVID are calling on politicians to commit to better support ahead of the elections. MPs from Labour, ACT, the Greens, New Zealand First and Opportunity parties attended an online panel yesterday hosted by long COVID support advocate Renee Dingwall. She says people with long COVID have been largely ignored.
1: Count the prevalence of people living with long COVID in New Zealand. Count the impact of long COVID on the economy in terms of GDP, lost income and cost to the health system. Recognise long COVID and ME/CFS as a disability to enable access to disability support services.
0: Renee Dingwall says people with long COVID still report seeing doctors who don't understand the condition and struggle to get the support they need. A 34-year-old man will appear in the Waitakere District Court following a fire over the weekend at a West Auckland supermarket. Emergency services were called around 4:15 PM on Sunday afternoon to report the fire at a Great North Road supermarket. The fire was extinguished by firefighters and no one was injured. Acting Detective Inspector Megan Goldie said police arrested the 34-year-old man this morning, charging him with arson. Ohakune residents will have to boil their tap water when it returns. The central North Island town's been without water since Sunday due to damage to the pipeline caused by an earthquake more than 2 weeks ago. The outage has caused schools and eateries in the town to close, and the Ruapehu District Council has provided a water tank, containers of water and portaloos for the town's 1,400 residents. An update released by the Ruapehu District Council just before 12 PM on Tuesday said good progress is being made on recharging the Ohakune water network. The leader of the United Party in the Cook Islands has underlined the importance of prioritising the country's relationship with New Zealand. The relationship came under strain after Wellington suspended some funding as a consequence of a deal that Mark Brown's government forged with China early last year. Funding has been recently restored and both governments say the relationship is back on track. But heading into this week's Cook Islands elections, the United Party's leader Tereki Heather suggests there is a lot of work still to do to restore a healthy relationship. A study is examining whether eligible members of the Samoan diaspora should be able to vote in national elections without returning to Samoa. The feasibility study is being carried out by the International Institute for Democracy and Electoral Assistance. Veteran journalist Ngaluma Lemana Tipi Otangavaya says MPs and stakeholders are expected to meet with the team conducting the study. Now to sports, Luke Jacobson was taken by surprise when he was told he would captain the All Blacks against the Sharks in Durban tomorrow. The Chiefs' loose forward was hoping to earn a starting spot against the Sharks in Durban, but was stunned when All Blacks coach Dave Rennie named him skipper for Wednesday morning's match. In keeping with Rennie's desire to make the announcement a surprise, Jacobson found out he was captain at the same time as the rest of the team. And that's PMN News at 3 PM. For more Pacific news and sports, go to pmn.co.nz.

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2: Leoni, tuku atu tō mana tu whakalofula hi atu ki am tolosi. Ne whai whanongonongo mai ke PMN Niwe Show. Hope everyone had been well. Ko lita nene tu talatu. Coming up on our show today, we have a talk with two Niwe youth in Wellington about how their participation in culture festival like Tutangata and Tikiwa Nui help strengthen their identity as Whataniwe. And then coming up after that, Jackson Tangavaitau, a former NZ Army, will not be having that one today. But after that, we will have, we are joined by Malcolm Lakatani and Taone Puna Lakatani, who are finalists in the Best Pacific Language Song, the recognition at this year's Pacific Music Awards highlights not only musical excellence, but also the power of family, culture, and language preservation. The Pacific Music Awards will be held in Manukau tomorrow. We will also bring you community notices and updates of events that you can be part of. And you can also send your notices to us via our email, pmnniwe@pmn.co.nz. And then coming up now, we are going to listen to Koe Tau Tau by Lakatani Highlanders.
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1: Okay, so you're listening into PMN Niue. This is Ina and Lita. We are here in our studio in Wellington, so a big whakalofalahi atu if you've just tuned in. Now, it's been 2 weeks since we last met, so I was just curious, Lita, what have you been up to? I know that you're a very busy student, but what's keeping you busy lately?
2: Thank you, Ina. What's keeping me busy lately is my studies. This is the 6 week of back to uni for trimester two, and after the 6 weeks, we're going off for a 2 week trimester break, and I can't wait. It's been too long. Thank you. And how about you?
1: Well, I've just come back from the Storylines Northland tour. I don't know what I was expecting, but I got to go to the top of the North Island. Got to see so many different schools. So grateful to Rosebank bilingual unit, to Violet and her team. I managed to go in for Read and Z, and they did a takalo for me. Oh, and when I left, they had a momoi of food for the road trip. And we're talking about, you know, Poloto Sisi and Takihi. Oh,
2: must be nice.
1: You know? Yeah, it was very nice. But, you know, it was... that was like a week ago, and I couldn't bring any back for you.
2: It's okay.
1: But the next time I go to Auckland, I'll be sure to bring some taro. What else is happening? Is there something this coming weekend?
2: This weekend we have White Sunday for the children. Usually in Niue we have White Sunday during Mother's Day, but we have White Sunday in August up in Porirua. And yeah.
1: So you've got your speech all set and ready, or your Bible verses?
2: Background person. No, you're I think Launga days for me. I thought
1: never. I'll come on later. You are pastor's child. Launga day every day of the year. Okay, but thank you so much. And I know that this week you are going to get to do your very first interview. So thank you for lining that up and also being willing to try things. Now we're going to head on back to our music.
2: Mai tina tu penau, koe taha pō, kia koe ne whanongonongo mai, lolongo nei ke lata mō koe.

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1: Kia ora tolosi fai whanonga mai, kua hoko toi e mga hoki alata ia, mai tau whatu talanga, mai tau whanau, aonga ne kua kau whalataha ki he whalu taunanga, tau taunanga whatata he tau koli Wellingtoni. For newer youth growing up in Aotearoa, one way they are able to stay connected to their culture and learn about other cultures is through festivals. In Wellington, there are school cultural festivals like Tutangata, Te Kiwa Nui, and Hutfest. Joining us today, we have Christy Defiri and Noah Sipeli. Firstly, can you introduce yourselves and tell us a bit about yourself, boys?
2: Pagalo flyat ko

0: it's for secondary schools, ECE, and primary and intermediate kids. It's just a showcase of cultures amongst our schools. And I performed for Bodo College Kabaka Group.
1: Oh yeah, thank you, boys. And you both were performing on stage. How did it feel, and what role did you play in the performance?
2: Performing at Tutangata, yeah, a lot of nerves going onto that stage, especially with a big crowd. What role did I play? I was one of the leaders, part of the group, alongside my two other peers, year 13. Nothing new going to the stage, just a lot of nerves, especially having experience from the past years. It's just a bit nervous, but pretty good, pretty good.
0: Pretty nervous, me being my first year doing kabaka, other than, Niuean performances or Cook Island performances. This year was my first year doing kabaka. It was a good experience. It was just overall the best.
1: Okay. Noah, how has performing strengthened your connection to the Niuean culture?
2: Performing at the festival has strengthened my Niuean culture because it gave me the opportunity to express and represent my culture through song and dance at the festival. It also helped me learn about more about my culture and appreciate where I come from. And being able to share that with other peers and younger boys in my group and my tutors made me feel proud to feel Niuean.
0: I think it's sparked a new set of confidence in my Niuean culture. Especially when I was year 10, I got the opportunity to become the Niuean leader for Porirō College. That was a big blessing for me, to be able to showcase all our culture. It was just a good experience to put Niue on the stage.
1: That's really great, guys. And we also know that families are a very important part of our support systems. Can you share a bit about how your families have been involved in the preparations over the years? It will also be good to know who your parents are as well, boys.
2: Mom, Recipili, Dad, Ian Sipili, they've played their roles in the Tutangata Festival by giving their service towards not only the group, but also the parents group, the support group, just helping with the costumes, Dad being the previous treasurer for our school group, and just getting the help with the fundraising to help us get to where we are at the performance at the festival. Real grateful, grateful.
0: Ko mo tō whine aku ko Supi Lane Whali te Thiru, ko mo tō tāne aku ko Chrissy te Thiru. And I think it was mainly my mum who helped me throughout the years. She had put me and my siblings through a lot of performances growing up. Cook Island Day, Niuean performances. And I think she's been a big reflection on my cultural performances. So, yeah.
1: That's really nice, guys. And to be honest, have you ever forgotten, like both of you, have you ever forgotten the dance and had to look to someone next to you for like actions or like to catch up? Did it make you feel even more pressured, or how did it feel? Scared?
2: I have forgotten the moves, actually in the item that I taught this year at 2026 at Tutangata. Forgot the moves at the start, but quickly just pick it back up, keep smiling. Nothing wrong. The audience wouldn't know, so just keep going, smile, just enjoy the moment. But yeah.

0: Yeah, this year on Friday, I actually forgot pretty much a whole song on the day. I just kept on smiling, just being quirky, you know, there in the moment, just have fun. Yeah.
1: Nice. And Christy, for a question for you, as someone who is half Niuean, how would you describe the difference between performing on the Niuean stage and also on the Kapahaka stage?
0: I wouldn't say there's much difference. The Niueans have a takalo. Kapahaka is a haka, pretty much the same, but quite fierce culturals. Yeah, and I think our dancing style is different, especially for the girls. But yeah, there's not much difference between the both cultures.
1: Okay. And thank you very much, boys, for taking the time for this interview. Coming to my last question, what advice would you give to young Niuean interested in doing tūtangata in the future and Te Kiwanui or sharing more of your culture and language?
2: My advice would be to the younger boys just to give it a go, give it a crack, and not be afraid to represent yours and other cultures. Yes, it may feel a bit nerve-wracking at start, not knowing where you're from or even what to do. But the end result is so worth it. So just giving it a go, putting yourself out there. It's just the main thing, just having fun, especially with your mates. Having fun is the main thing, eh?
0: Yeah, just stay true to who you are. Be proud of where you come from. And if you represent a different culture, yeah, do it with grace and pride. And yeah.
1: Okay. Any last remarks you would like to make before we conclude this interview? Shout outs or any acknowledgements?
2: Oh, yeah, I just want to make a few acknowledgements. I just want to acknowledge my parents, my school, family, and everyone that's helped get me to where I am. Especially the Te Tangata Committee for 2026 allowing us to perform this year. A few of the teachers at school letting us use the facilities that we needed and providing food on those days we had practice and holidays. Wasn't the easiest waking up early, going to those practices, especially with those boys waking up early, forgetting their lunch. Having that lunch was a must to keep going in those practices. And yeah, just a few numbers. Thank you.
0: I just want to acknowledge my mom and dad, Sophie and Christy, for just supporting me and my siblings throughout our Te Kiwanui journeys. I also want to acknowledge Matua Mau and Ngārangi Kingi, teachers for Kapahaka for 2026. They've supported all the kids, and they've given out of their pockets for us to be on the stage. I just want to give a big thanks. Oh, and to Matua Tere as well. He was a big help. He was behind the scenes. And yeah.
1: So that was an interview. Oh, sorry. Fukauelahi, boys, and fukauelahi mahaki, kia mtolu fai whanongonongo mai. That was an interview with Noah Sipeli from Wellington College and Christy Defiri from Porirua College. Two proud whata niwe making their mark in our Wellington community. Thank you very much, boys, for taking this time. I wish you all the best with the rest of your studies and good luck. Haia mātou ka pisinga, kua hoko doi e mngāho ke e mawehe mō Noah, mō Christy Defiri. 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
2: Just taking a look at our community notices. 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The exhibition runs up until the 14th of August at the Laka Gallery on 169 Onehanga Mall, that is next to Tabs. This is a wonderful opportunity to celebrate Niuean creativity, culture, storytelling through the arts. Everyone is welcome. You can bring your family and friends. 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
1: Koe whakailonga ke Waaki, toi makataha whakawhaleloto Culture Festival, koe aho whakatata he matakau toi, makataha whakawhaleloto ka whakahoko i Okalana he aho whayumu ne hau. 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
2: This next notice is from the Toi Makataha Whakawhaleloto Cultural Festival. That's the show day that's happening in Auckland this coming weekend. There will be food, arts and crafts, free books for kids. Different families across Toi will also be doing family items from Dame to Takalo and much, much more. Matuas from Toi with their items. There will be guest speakers from well-respected leaders within our Niuean community to young influencers on stage. So we're not only promoting our maanga, but our cultural identity, our people, and our beautiful motu of Niue Nukututaha. This is a cash-only event, but you can ask the stallholders if they do bank transfers. So don't forget, this Saturday, 15th of August, at the Mangere Bridge Memorial Hall, from 10 in the morning until 3 in the afternoon.
1: Koe whakailanga ke tolu aki, ke he tau takitaki, he tau matakau, hakatau he tau maanga. 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Fukawelahi, Hele Ikimotu, President NADA.
2: And this final notice is to, for those who enjoy playing darts, there will be a village competition and that will be held in October of this year. You can text or call 021-223-2283 to register your team, how many members you have for your village and also the names of your leaders. It would also be good to get in contact with Tupu Folomu, Tom Paengotau, or Lingi Haletama. And they will be calling another meeting once they've received registrations and also a confirmation of names of leaders to discuss this tournament or this competition. And that notice is from Hele Ikimotu, the president of NADA. And those are our community notices. Just a reminder, if you would like to send through a notice to our team, you can send it to pmnnue@pmn.co.nz. 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
1: Whakaue maina. I think it was easy, but it was hard.
0: Okay, so now you've only been on just a few weeks, coming in, just trying to see whether broadcasting is something that you enjoy or you wanted to try. So this was the first time you got to do your first interview, right from contacting the guests and coming up with your intro and your questions and things like that. What was that process like for you? What were the bits that you found easy, and then what were the parts that you found a little bit challenging?
1: I think the process was trying to relate, like having to experience the festivals that they went through, having to do a bit of research, and also having to come up with like relatable questions.
0: Mm-hmm.
1: And also I just wrote down what I had on top of my head, but at the same time, it didn't really, or just, they were just like, not questions that are good enough or that. So it was easy to, the timing was okay because he gave me a bit of time to work on my questions and try and make them make sense. And also, like, you gave me a formation. So it was like, yeah, I wouldn't say it was too hard, but I think it was a challenge.
0: It's out of the ordinary, right? Yes. This is not your day to day kind of thing. But I'm grateful that you were willing to take up the challenge. And when you were trying to contact, the good thing is you actually knew these two young people because you're part of the same youth group. But what was it like trying to convince them to come on the show?
1: I think since they were young boys, they were a bit scared to come and have a say and stuff. But I thank them for coming through, and yeah.
0: And like for me, because I've been doing this for a while, but one thing that we'd like to hear is to or see are more of our fuata. You know, just either coming on as guests or just being a little bit more open to doing interviews. Whakauaua tō tūl from ngāhu he tupe tupe tō loto. Ko he ngola whakua ka manu ka talahau mai ka pe hepe manako ka huhu. 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
1: Hai o ne lali atu. Hai ne lali. Uka pogeha, but it's a good challenge to take on and also like bring you out of your comfort zone, I guess. And yeah.
0: Okay, so it's always good to, you know, try something different.
1: Yes.
0: You never know until you try. And I think in order for us to, I guess, bring more young people, what are some things that you think might be helpful if we're thinking of, you know, we are wanting to cater to all, we've got our matuas, who are our loyal
1: yes.
0: listeners,
1: Kai lali ke o moe ka haa moe tamai fuke lo tolu ki loto moe whakakise pene like try and put our island on the map in other ways and
0: I know where you're coming from, and sometimes it is a bit daunting when you step into spaces that are outside of your comfort zone, like you said, but in order to, I guess, progress and also try and put our motu out there, someone has to speak up and also, you know, take the challenge, yes, to talk on radio or maybe even, you know, at Putangata, who knows, maybe you or Noah might end up being the MC up there one day. Never say never. So koe ka e lolongo hatawa ni amunaki ke whatangia te mga hane.
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the family of the late Lika Lika Lipito. It is with heavy hearts and deep sadness that we announce the passing of our beloved Matua Lika Lika Lipito, who passed away peacefully on Wednesday the 5th of August. Funeral service details, Wednesday the 12th of August from 5 p.m. to 7 p.m. at Tipene Funerals, 24 Hill Street, Onehunga. In the celebration of his life, we will remember and honour his life, the memories shared and the love and joy that he brought. This gathering will be a time of remembrance, prayer and support as we prepare to farewell our dearly beloved Matua. Your presence, prayers, love and support during this difficult time is deeply appreciated by the family. Forever loved, forever remembered, forever in our hearts.

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0: And this is if you're in Auckland, you can go along and support this exhibition called Matutaki, which is an inspiring art exhibition showcasing the works of talented Niue artist Susanna Siantuato. The exhibition will run until the 14th of August at the Laka Gallery on 169 Onehanga Mall. It's a wonderful opportunity to celebrate Niue creativity, culture and storytelling through art. Everyone is welcome, so bring your family and friends along to show your support and go to Susanna Siantuato's exhibition, Laka Gallery in Onehanga. And the next one we've got.
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0: And we have the Toi Makataha Whakawhaleloto Cultural Festival, which is a show day in Auckland this coming weekend. There'll be food, arts and crafts, free books for the kids, different things and activities for the families, and different families across Toi will be performing family items from Tame to Takalo and much, much more. So Matuas from Toi with their items, there will be guest speakers from well-respected leaders within our Niuean community, as well as young influencers on stage. And we're not only promoting our village, but our cultural identity as well, our people and our beautiful motu of Niue, Nukutu Taha. This is a cash-only event, and you can ask the storeholders if they do bank transfers. This Saturday, 15th of August, Mangere Bridge Memorial Hall, 10 a.m. to 3 p.m. The place to be is at the Toi Makataha Whakawhaleloto Cultural Festival.
1: Koe hata tolo whakailoanga whakahiku, ke he tau takitaki, he tau matakau, hakatau, he tau maanga, hanei kua whakailo atu, Koe whewa haka tau pulefua motu he tau maanga to whakahoko he mahina au ke topa tunga ni heo mai he tau tau ki tua. 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Whakau e lahi helei ki motu President Nara.
0: And this is a notice to the leaders of the darts teams from the villages. This is a reminder that the Pule Whakamotu competition will be held in October as usual. And this is a request that you contact this number, 021-223-2283, to register the numbers of your team and your village, and also who the leader is for your team. You can contact Tupu Folomu or Tom Paengotau or Lingi Haletama, and there will also be another meeting that will be called once numbers have been finalized and registrations. And if you would like to get any further information, you can contact Hele Ikimutu, who is the president of NADA. So that is our community notices that we have for you for this particular moment. Coming up next, we've got Janet tungia with Milino e Matangi.

0: Palanga ki kala hi PMND week of kai loa te tau ka holanga ku mahomo atu hana mitaki. 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
2: PMN News at 5 PM. Tala for lava, I'm Candice Armour. The Prime Minister has called for an urgent in-person caucus meeting in Wellington amid renewed pressure on his leadership. Christopher Luxon wrote on social media that it was clear from various media reports and conversations there is increased speculation about his leadership. He believes the distraction is unfair to the New Zealand people and dedicated National Party candidates, supporters and volunteers when there is so much at stake. RNZ's Deputy Political Editor Craig McCullough has the details.
3: The destabilisation campaign is full swing, and at least one saying change is certain, though no one can decide on who should make a move. Others, though, are flatly denying any such intention, including Senior Minister Chris Bishop, who's previously been touted as a possible contender. He says the Prime Minister retains his confidence. Christopher Luxon does have influential backers, including Sir John Key.
2: Labour leader Chris Hipkins has officially ruled out working with New Zealand First in any government he leads. Hipkins confirmed there had been further conversations with his caucus and he was finally ruling the party out altogether. He says New Zealand's first pattern of behaviour had escalated and he was not going to put up with overt racism in any government that he leads. New Zealand First leader Winston Peters had already ruled out working with Labour. A Massey University academic says plans to review a security deal between the Solomon Islands and China is one way to reset their relationship. Prime Minister Matthew Wale has called for a review of the agreement, saying he was not privy to the 2022 agreement after he was elected Prime Minister in May. Associate Professor Anna Powells says Matthew Wale is mindful of how the region views China when dealing with security.
4: This is a reset. China is an important economic partner to Solomon Islands. There have been high-level delegations visiting China. Prime Minister Wale is obviously aware of the concerns that key partners such as Australia have about Solomon Islands' relationship with China, particularly in the security space.
2: With just days to go before Cook Islanders head to the polls on Wednesday, a Cook Islands News election poll shows no clear winner, indicating a coalition will be required to form the next government. According to the poll, the governing Cook Islands Party is sitting on a 30.5% support, while the Cook Islands United Party is sitting on 26.7%. Political commentator William Numanga says both parties will need the support of independents to win the election.
5: Both the Democratic Party and the United Party have said it's early days. They're probably ruling out coalitions at this time. They want to win outright. If you do the math, the Democratic Party, they don't even have over 13 candidates. So for them to govern alone, that's almost impossible. The United Party have 14 candidates. They have to win all their seats to be able to govern alone.
2: All Blacks coach Dave Rennie says it's phenomenal that Ma'anonu is still playing at the highest level. 44-year-old Nonu, who played 103 games for the All Blacks, has been named on the Sharks bench for the second tour in Durban on Wednesday morning. Rennie says he had a lot to do with Nonu while he was a young player, and he's impressed that he's still playing at this level.
6: I coached him in 2002 the last time, so that's phenomenal. That just shows what guys are capable of. Look after your body and very professional, and be a great chance to interact and catch up with them, and hopefully we don't give them too much time and space.
2: And that's PMN News at 5 PM. For more Pacific news and sport, go to pmn.co.nz.
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0: 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And the Pacific Music Awards is going to be held tomorrow in Manukau, Auckland, and we are very privileged right now to have one of the finalists. Now, Malcolm Mal Lakatani, alongside his mother Taone Puna Lakatani, and the Pacific Kids Learning are finalists in this year's Pacific Music Awards. Malcolm is a respected Niuean singer, songwriter, musician, producer, educator, who has long championed Vangahau Niue through music. And together, they've helped create some culturally grounded music and learning resources that help to connect our children and our families to our language, identity, and heritage. So I want to say, whakalofala hia tu kia kama mea, whakawila hi kwa maike ki whalataha mai hea whiawhine.
1: Yo, hofi hofi, atu tau whakalofa kia koe mai ina, moe atu tolu tau mga whaane kua whakalataha mai, ki he... Leitio nei, what is it called, PMN News, whakalofuli e tō tō roosi, kau iki tō mngahau whuki. Thank you for the time and a beautiful introduction.
0: Wow. Firstly, congratulations on being a finalist in this year's Pacific Music Awards. I wanted to know, you know, because you're not new to the music scene, but this project must be something special. I wanted to know, what was your reaction or your family's reaction when you heard the news?
1: I think we were quite excited actually, to be honest, because I think there was lots of things going on in the family. We had a funeral early this year, the passing of my uncle Sunny, and so everyone was there at the time. And then when they're coming back, it was kind of nice to you know, just to be just something uplifting, some work that we'd been working on. Just about maybe over a year ago. So it was really, really nice. It was really, really cool. Thank you.
0: So how special is this, you know, to be sharing this recognition together with your mum?
1: Oh, man. That's a cool one, because I think it's so cool that she's like best friend. Like, you know, she was just there at the time and... she's always been there in the corner, but she was there right in the moment of when we had been approached by Pacific Kids Learning to write a couple of songs, and I had said, yeah, sure, let's do it. And right there in the moment, she was over, and it was a summer, and there were two songs that we wrote, because I found the sun unbearable at times, and I'm a winter person, but now that we're in winter now, I hate the winter, it's too cold. But the other song was Urihanga, which is our special raw fish of Tuapa in Niue.
0: Right, so the process...
1: And so the process was real cool. Having mum there was easy. It was a dream. It was just like she was right there. She was sitting right behind me where I'm sitting right now. And I said, I've got these ideas, Mum, for a song. And so she was there and she just basically said, what is it? And I said, well, here's the idea. It was this and this. And it was like the traditional way of making raw fish or the urihanga and the more contemporary way, which is like in the kitchen that we've got now and adding different vegetables.
0: Yes.
1: And stuff, and just kept it simple because it was a kid's song. It was a kid's song. It was for the kids, and it was like, you know, something fun. Keep it like nice and light. Keep it simple. Keep it repetitive and catchy. And so I'm just grateful, that she was there. And she just went, oh yeah, say this. Oh yeah, put this one in. Oh yeah, okay, and this. Okay, and what was this? Like, you know, that was the process to making the songs. We produced them, and it was just like, it was fun. It was fun to do because I just kept walking around the house. She was like, she was always checking. Goes in the gate and help, and I was like, oh, not haven't yet. And she goes, finally get those girls, get my follow. And I was going, oh yeah, okay. So it was good. It was like nice and fast because she was, you know, it was mum, and it was just different. It's just different because it was like, oh yeah, oh cool. And then it was like I showed it to her, and she was like, wow, this is cool. And I said, yeah, I think it's really cool. And then it just turned into one of those things.
0: Yeah, it's definitely grown a life of its own. You said it started off as a song for children, but then you took it to another level and you had the whole village performing it at Holonga.
1: Yes. Oh, man, I have to do special shout-outs to Freestyle Nation for hosting a festival called Holonga Niue, because that has been a huge connecting force within our village and all of Niue, I guess. But what an opportunity to speak with some of the leaders at the time. And they said, what songs do you have? And I said, oh, I got this song I'd like to try. I'm not sure if you're into it, but it's for the kids, and it's called Ulihana. They were like, oh, yeah, send it free, see what it looks like, see what it sounds like. So then I just sent them basically the link from Pacific Kids Learning, who are very instrumental in this whole process as well. They're amazing to work with. I think it's kids, and my whole philosophy and work is doing music with kids. So to combine Niue culture with music with kids was like the ultimate feeling. It was beautiful. And then having mum there was awesome as well. So yeah, it was a really big special opportunity to share that song with the village of Tuapa, and having like something like 250 people singing and dancing Ulihanga, which I'd gotten feedback about since February, since the festival, that it was awesome. And yeah, and so be it. It was fun and awesome to make as well. So I'm grateful to God.
0: And I guess, you know, what does it mean for you knowing that your work is helping to strengthen those cultural connections, not only for our Niue children, but also our Pacific children here in Aotearoa?
1: Oh, I think it means a whole heap, but it's also like there's still a lot of work to be done. I always feel like there's not enough that's being done. Like, I'm only one person. There's so many of us that are creatives that are out there doing super amazing work. There's so much work to be done, and I feel grateful at the opportunity and grateful for the gifts that God's given me as well, and having support from my family. Andrea, my daughter, was part of the process and the songs as well. Her and my little brother Monty Lee, they choreographed the dance moves for what we see, that Pacific Kids Learning had done a digital kind of cartoon animation of the dance. It's beautiful, it's fun, it's so cool. It looks like Matapa in the background, you know, digitally, like as a cartoon. There's two people that are dancing, and there's a guy that's dressed in, like, you know, our best type of, you know, typical looking Niue Dauseang Sino, like, you know, our type of dancing uniforms. And I'm just grateful to having this connection with family. My son was there as well. He was there in the day, and he was helping out with catering and food and stuff. And mum was there too. So to Pacific Kids Learning as well, like they're a big force, like, that I worked alongside. You know. It's special. It's real special.
0: And the Pacific Music Awards is going to happen tomorrow. Now, what does being a finalist mean to you personally, and also for your family?
1: Oh, man. Personal note, I think just really proud to see lots of Niue people in the music stream as well. You've got the likes of Glenn Jackson, you've got the likes of Hans and Island Vibes, and there's other people that are out there.
0: What,
1: some
0: Diddy?
1: Of our close friends as well that are, yeah, there's heaps. There's so many that are out there doing our stuff, but doing, I think the push is the knowledge from our ancestors that we just really got to listen into, to be able to, like, you know, to not be influenced by, you know, the other world that's out there, the artificial word that's out there. So like tapping into more traditional stuff and listening to what our grandparents have to say or what our parents have to say about, you know, the way how our culture is to be portrayed in the world.
0: Mm. And I guess you and your family have done that in a real intergenerational way. You've got three generations working together to help with this cultural connection. Now, what's next for each of you? Are there more songs you're thinking or collaborating on, or what projects lay ahead following the awards?
1: I guess we'll just have to wait to find out. Yeah, I couldn't say anything right now, but definitely lots of new music. I'd really love to go and do tours over on the ships over to, like, I don't know, to the Caribbean. Nah, I don't know. I'm just talking rubbish. But just, like, actually the opportunity to go and just spread more of our light of new air stories, of new air culture, and in the vehicle that I have, which is, music. And, like, going down to Thames the other weekend, special hellos to the people that were down there that came along to that show. That was really small, intimate. It was in a little hall. My mum came down as well, and it was beautiful because it was just like they allowed me to play guitar and sing some songs, but then they allowed me also to share songs like Ulihenga. If you can imagine, down in Thames, I don't think there's that many brown people that are down there, but there are a whole heap of, you know, retired elderly peeps that are down there. They came to the show, and I got them all singing Ulihenga and dancing to the whole freaking thing. It was bloody choice. I really loved it. It was really, really cool. They enjoyed themselves. I was just telling stories about, from my perspective of what it means to be Nguyen, and the things that I've learned through my mum and dad's music, and the family bands, and, you know, all of those things that we talk about in the songs, like, you know, relationships and culture and all those types of things. So, yeah.
0: It's cool. Well, finally, what are your hopes for the next generation of Nguyen musicians, storytellers, and those who are out there, you know, advocating for our language? What are your hopes for the future?
1: Oh, my hopes for the future is that we all create one big hub of Nguyen creatives or even Nguyen musicians that all know how to meet together and work together and put on the coolest shows, kind of like what we see out there for the Samoans and what we see out there for the Tongans and the Cook Islanders. We don't have one yet that is sitting nicely, comfortably. There is one that's called Holonga Nui, which is awesome, but we need to make a hub where we can all make a fun festival of music where we just get to celebrate and give all the young dudes, the actual young dudes, the props that we're seeing from our cousins from Samoa and Tonga and all over the Pacific who are doing such cool things, like, you know, being an artist, the idea of being an artist and being looked after as an artist. It's like, I'd really love for that to happen. That's my hope. It's my hope is to work alongside people that want to do that. There's, like, you know, big shout out and hellos to the people over in Australia. Doug. The family from Manufulo, who are well known in the Pacific community in UA. Yeah, man, that whole family. Just. They're special to work with. They're, like, you know, with everything that's in between. And also my dad's families who are musical as well. And then there's other families that are musical. It's like, we'd like to create a hub where we can put on cool, fun shows and share our stories and songs in a band setting, nearly like a Michael Jackson concert or a Chris Brown concert, or I don't know, or a Tupac concert, I don't know.
0: Or even better. Well, I just wanted to say, whakawelohi mahaki to you and your family, to the many people behind the music. All the very best for the awards tomorrow. Any last few thoughts before we conclude
1: please.
0: This interview?
1: Yes, please. I just want to say a big, huge kawelahi and acknowledge Pacific Kids Learning, everyone from the crew there that helped us, my mum, Taunipuna Lakatani, Andrea and Monty Lee Lakatani, Trinity Soul Lakatani, Tuapa Uhomo Tefali Pipe Mafala, the Holonga group. Just need to acknowledge them, and Freestyle Nation for hosting Holonga and making that a space where we all get to shine, like, you know, some of our songs and stories and stuff. So, yeah. And also to you, Ina, thank you for your work and this opportunity to chat.
0: Haia, whakawela hi mahaki ki kai ma Malcolm Pia Fokini, molo tōle tu tangata ni kua ngahua kau whalataha, ke maiki ai ki hoko atu tōle tau leolo long me wanghau ki he tau au taunanga tunge Pacific Music Awards. Just want to say congratulations once again, being a finalist for the Best Pacific Language Song in the Pacific Music Awards happening tomorrow at Dewdrop Events Centre in Manukau. All the very best. Mm. Keep creating beautiful music and let's all do our part to try and build that hub that you're talking about. Haia matamu te kainanga o atatu tūre mga hane he whanonongo atu ke taha leolo longo mai he mdakau Lakatani Highlanders koe tau tau.
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1: Okay, we were just listening to some sounds by... Sorry. We were just listening to some sounds by Vai Milo. And now we are up to our notices. 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

0: 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Shout out to those of you who are listening through to our PMN Niue Radio this afternoon. Ko mawehe atua lita, ko ikia.
1: 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And with that, we'd like to say a big whakau e lahi mahaki for your company from when we started at 3 p.m, acknowledging our Reverend Fiata Whaitala for opening us up with a blessing and devotion. And we will continue on with the lovely farmer and Memorita from 6 until 10. Then Jorinda will come through from 10 p.m. to 2 a.m. And then Luana from 2 to 6 a.m. Also acknowledging Lolo and Vika who are currently on leave. Don't forget that the Toi Show Day is on this coming Saturday in Auckland at Mangere Bridge Memorial Hall. Wishing you all the very best and to all our finalists, especially our Tangata Niue who have been nominated as finalists for the Pacific Music Awards that's going to be held tomorrow in Manukau. Tau manatu pihia ni, hane ta leololongo ke lata e mumtolu, mai hea tola tam puata ko tina tui penau, mai island home, ma vehe atuai, munuina, koikia.

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1: PMN News at 6pm. Whakalofala yatu, I'm Candice Armour. One of the country's main crisis helplines says more children are seeking help, some as young as 7 years old. Youthline says it's reached record levels, connecting an average of 4 young people every day with emergency services because they were at immediate risk of harm over the past 6 months. Chief Executive Shay Ronald says young people are experiencing multi-layered levels of pressure that are becoming increasingly serious.
2: Young people are telling us they're experiencing increased pressure, stress and expectations, family expectations, of course school expectations. Social media has amplifying some of the negative aspects. We know that, you know, youth mental health is a very layered issue. And
1: business and community leaders are sleeping rough this Thursday to help raise much needed funds for the Methodist mission that provides services for homeless people. The big sleep out began in Auckland and has grown into one of New Zealand's most impactful empathy-driven fundraising events, with Christchurch and Blenheim joining this year. Christchurch Methodist Mission Executive Director Jill Hawkeye says there are 270 people on their waiting list for housing. She says the move on orders government is pushing through is not the response to the problem.
3: Those people are living in bushes, under bridges, doorways of shops, cars, couch surfing. This is why we spoke to the select committee in opposition to the move on orders, because people are going to move away from places where we know where to find them.
1: Opportunity Party candidate Romeo Tevanga is using his public service experience as a policy analyst to help create spaces where local communities can thrive. The latest Kuria TPU survey is the first major New Zealand poll to put opportunity across the 5% threshold, up 2.8 points to 6.1%. Tevanga favours the concept of a citizens' assembly shaping policies from different segments of local communities that will benefit all of society.
4: I'm a policy nerd. I had a career in public service working in policy. I always look at to what the policies are. How much does that benefit my community? The big policies I see that I have aligned to me was this thing around the Citizens Assembly, where you bring different parts of the community together.
1: A powerful 7.4 magnitude earthquake has struck Western Colombia, killing at least 132 people and damaging hundreds of buildings. President Abelardo de la Espriella has declared an emergency which will expedite funding for the quake recovery and said he would visit the disaster zone centred round the rural region of Choco. The epicentre was in San Jose del Palma, a community of about 4,800 people, about 400 kilometres west of Bogota, the US Geological Survey and Colombia's counterpart reported. The USGS said it struck at a depth of 107 kilometres. The quake also was felt in neighbouring Ecuador and Panama, though minimal damage was reported there. Now to sports. Tonga will aim to win one of the two Oceania spots at the 2027 Netball World Cup on home turf. The Tala women's team is currently ranked 8th in the world and beat 7th ranked Wales in the playoff for 9th and 10th at the Glasgow Commonwealth Games. They are hosting the event on September 14 to 17 in Nuku'alofa. Other nations competing for the spots are the Cook Islands, Fiji, Papua New Guinea, Samoa, Vanuatu, Solomon Islands, New Caledonia and Niue. And that's PMN News at 6pm. For more Pacific news and sport, go to pmn.co.nz.
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0: 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We are going to...
1: So we're
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0: 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historic milestone for the entire family. 80. That's quite a hard number to reach nowadays, eh?
1: It's a milestone.
0: It's an awesome milestone. And born in Mutalo to his proud parents, Davita Ongotau and Mata Hei Tangaloa Ongotau. 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And for you to listen in today, this evening. 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
0: 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Anyway, here we go.
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0: Mala, you're there at the Tech and Bioagriculture Fair in Moria, Tahiti. Can you tell us what has been some of the highlights for you and Marianne at this fair in Moria, especially in terms of some of the things that you can pick up and take back home to Niue, where you can use you know, some of the experiences that you have managed to gain from there?
1: Yeah, so the Tick and Bio Fair last week has really really showcased the how advanced French Polynesia is in developing organic farming here. They have really supported their farmers to develop production, value adding, and also technology advancements in agriculture. And some of the there's a lot of highlights. Everything looked looks amazing here in Morea. I think everyone is quite well connected to the land and to the culture and to their traditions, and so they have really married that with their tourism industry and also producing value-added products for local consumption. So you can see in the shops that there are bottled coconut juice, fresh coconut juice, there's jams and things like that. So it's a model that we could follow in the region, also for Niue. But I think it's a holistic approach for them, and it's the farmers are well supported.
2: Hi Jamal, it's Memorita here. I have a question for you. Now, we're talking about organic farming, right? And so my question is, are there any challenges, if any, they're facing organic farmers or organic farming? And what are they?
1: In Niue or in general?
2: In Niue, specifically.
1: In Niue. Okay, yeah, there's always the challenge of the use of paraquat in Niue as a way to manage the weeds, eh? So we know that our farming population is aging, and so the use of paraquat has been prevalent in Niue ever since it they started bringing in paraquat to the island. Other challenges, I would say just the awareness and the perception that organic farming is too hard. I think there needs to be intentional assessment of how we want to see the agriculture sector going forward in Niue and in the region as a whole.
2: Well, thank you for that.
0: Mala, mahuinga whewhi e tau whenonga pēnei ha mua ke lata mwe motu hatu tulu. I know that probably the that industry in Tahiti is quite advanced compared to us in the Pacific Whalateo. I don't know. Koe hakonare assumption, yeah? But I'm sure that you'll be able to take some ideas back home to Niue that you can gain from the agricultural fair in Morea. And are there any positive things that you might have pick up from there that you can take back home?
1: Well, the purpose of us being here this week is for the POECOM General Assembly. So it's important for the organic organizations across the region to come together and to develop a regional approach to support development of organic farming in the region. There's a lot of takeaways here in Tahiti for development of organic farming in Niue. I would say that the government and the Chamber of Agriculture here in French Polynesia, they are working well together to look after the business sector of agriculture. It's something that we could learn from. There's definitely positives in coming together as farmers, as associations in the region. We're to network and connect and to learn from each other, what everyone is doing from each country. It's very interesting to connect in person and to follow what everyone is doing. So, yeah.
2: What are some of the key points you're taking away from this conference that you are attending, and how would those be implemented in Niue?
1: I think, well, today we covered the history of the development of PoetCom, the establishment of PoetCom here in the region under SPC, and so that that was established in 2008, and we had the late Ahuhiwa Levy, who was Niue's representative in those at that time, to establish PoetCom. It has been many challenges in past years, but I really believe that if we really look at the direction of how things are at the moment, especially with climate change, that we as a country really need to relook at how we want to see agriculture, the agriculture sector, getting developed going forward.
0: Mala, it's been fantastic having you here this evening on the program, all the way from Tahiti. Tō taim te ki e whakatūtāla anga ha te tōru. Whai manatu whakahikuna kai a koe?
1: Tōkau e mā ama, koe lehi ke mā ahone kua mea ki te tōru ke whakatūtāla ki he tōnga hua ni ofa po e kom. Just so everyone, for everyone's awareness, OECOM stands for the Pacific Organic and Ethical Trade Community, and it's a more for the development of the business development in organic in the organic space. And just wanted to acknowledge all our farmers in Niue and our team and our committee who has worked, who has really upheld the organic standards in Niue for many, many years. And recently we have the organic market, which is really bringing out the awareness of organic farming and organic farmers in Niue. And hopefully we'll be able to boost the interest of our young farmers to follow the footsteps of our forefathers and our parents that is now aging. And yeah, so thank you for the time that we've had to share some of our work.
0: Oh, great. 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
0: Makes a difference. 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
2: E mo tama tayo nang ata fray lo ang iya kaya tama mo tolo ko mo tolo to kapentar mo tolo to mata to tama tayo nang ato ako ko sese hoko fo kite tama nga ke tawo sese fra de fra tato kasi tolo tawo ka ten ke to tawo la to vegetables ko na ko ni mo de ko fra niwe kaya kaya get ready, get your gardens ready. 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

0: 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Kua inga tau a ka mo nei ka... What's coming up on our program today, boss?
1: We have... you're the boss, I'm not the boss. we whakatari ka ke... Tu tala to moe a fuata ko Glenn Jackson ko ia taha ni ko ia taha ni maua e ki ngā nomination ga?
0: Yes.
1: Ke lata mai tau siwi tangata a talaua moe tau si tololongo he Pacifica so Glenn is actually a finalist in the 2026 Pacific New Wave Awards, or Pacific Music Awards, for Best Pacific Language. Glenn will be joining us to talk about how his music has evolved and what this recognition means to him. So hopefully he can, because he's coming straight off the plane at the airport from New Wave, and then he's coming straight into the studio.

0: calls and to take any requests that you might want to put out there to your family, to your ainga, to your anau, to your whānau. Right. 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
3: 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Sigo Glenn, hopefully he'll be able to join us this evening to talk more about this award that we are praying that he's going to win tomorrow at the Music Awards. 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
3: Mokatawane Lakatani. Mel, good luck for tomorrow. Pia fokini me hao amatu fini. And love your work, love your songs. They're beautiful. Haya.
4: All the best to our awards nominees, People's Choice Awards. If you haven't voted, go along into the MIP. Pacific Music Awards a page and cast your votes for People's Choice. 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
3: I hope the plane from New has landed.
4: The plane landed from New at about 5 this afternoon. So,
3: what?
4: Yes.
3: Koe mō I hao,
4: on Tuesdays, yes. Usually on Tuesdays at 5 o'clock.
3: Okay.
4: I did have a look.
3: Oh, that's good. Okay, for telling. I didn't have that.
4: Yeah. Hey, I'm going to go in there. 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
1: Pagalo,
0: fola hiya, tika mtu lo, si hiya mtu makaliri ni. Ay, kwe homo e, tika kufi ma moi, ma fana fan. congratulations on your Pacific Music Awards nomination. What does this nomination, mean to you personally at this stage of your music journey?
1: I really appreciate that question. It's a reminder that as we get older in life and as we grow into new spaces, that our talents are still the same, that we start to navigate other conversations about what are we doing with our talent, what are we doing with so for me right now in this time, I am 50 in 4 years time. So what am I doing to utilize the time that I have in regards to the music talent that I have? And so it's to make sure that the Wangahau Niue is front and forward. It makes sure our culture, our gold flag, our Fusumasini is always present and in these spaces, and not necessarily in the music industry, but because of the space that I am and where I am now, I'm really going to make sure that Niue is always Niue stories, Niue songs, Niue lyrics, Niue words, Niue metaphors, and all the stories that we come with are also in these spaces. And so, yeah, gone are the days for me to be chasing the limelight and all the fame and glory. And you know, in my 20s, most definitely. But now it's a different kind of space. So I'm much more mature to understand what I want, what I'm seeking, and what I'm sharing. And so it's just about growing up in this space and what the goal is. And so as we know, Niue is a very, very small population globally, so I want to make sure we stand proud.
0: Oh, that's awesome. So how special is it to be recognized in the best Pacific language category, Matakitaki?
1: Oh, that's an awesome and an honor to be acknowledged in these spaces. The last time I was nominated in 2019, it was for a gospel category. And so I want to show that as my talent, that my genre of music is very vast and it comes from a lot of influences,
0: yeah.
1: and not to be categorized, yeah, as one style of artist. And for those who've been following my music, you will know that I can go from genre to genre and really enjoy it and really share it. And so, yeah, the honor is always back to God about the spaces that I'm in and these categories, because it lets me know that, okay, I'm going to keep doing what I do. I want to make sure that as I share my music, that our language is always up front and center. It's not often our music gets recognized, so we have to take the opportunity when it does. And so coming to New Zealand was my way of saying, okay, win or lose, I'm going to go to New Zealand. I'm going to show my face at the Pacific Music Awards. And because coming from the region, the title of this event is Pacific Music Awards, but yet it is hosted, and I'm not taking anything away from them, but it's like it's in the coldest part of the Pacific. It's in Aotearoa. It's great that someone's hosting it, but there's not too many that's actually coming from the region. So I'm in a position that I can represent the region. I can represent a tangata Pacifica. I'm not going to tangata Niue ni Aotearoa.
0: Well, that's good. I know you've come a long way, bro. You've come a long way.
1: Oh, wait.
0: Mai he te wa te whuata hao, hoko mai te ai amne ke waha motua ka hako, motua te hao man muna tuang. Kwa lingon on rai ke.
1: Kwa sino ne motua, mawane whuata he te kumane manatu.
0: Ko anon na kai kage wahaia o koe ringa iti malolom te ke sino hake ke tunge sino ha wahaia ha. But hey, you know, we all go through those phases and I think you've done quite a lot. To promote our wangahau, to promote our songs, and you know, totahe whakaue ko moua e whokekoi e katoawhanga nei ka ne kua tuke whaingoa hao ke moua si amanaki ni kake munuina e totou angahau a Pungi Pungi ke lata me tau Pacific Music Awards about New Year 1976 tell us about New Year 1976 what inspired the song and the story behind it have you received any feedback from the New Year community that has particularly touched you
1: Wow, so the feedback, let's start with the feedback first before giving you a bit of a background for the album and what inspired it. The feedback has been also from non-Niueans who have the album on their playlist from Germany to Norway. There's so many places around the world that people are listening to it. Japan, they have it in the playlist and they're loving just hearing songs that they to a country that they used to travel to be you know in their heydays so that's great to have the feedback our locals are loving it I know our newer diaspora are loving it is it everyone's cup of tea probably not but that's not my intention is to put the content out there so there is at least newer content and newer music that's always at these platforms what inspired the album was the Festival of the Arts, a Pacific Arts Festival in 1976 and hosted in Rotorua. And so growing up in Niue in the 90s, I went back to Niue when I was 12 with Nana Rosa. Good evening to Nana. Nana, stay warm. I love you loads. So growing up in Niue, I heard the traditional, these songs being played on Radio Sunshine. And

0: back to these songs and I felt our ancestors, I felt their hands on my shoulder, you know, as I was moving this music forward. And so, yes, it has my influence and style, but it's always a homage back to them. It's a salute to them. It's a way of taking a bow and giving their flowers. And so being in this space right now, and which is why these three particular songs that's on the album, they end with a snippet of the original song. That's a way to let people know, oh, wow, that's where it's come from. Mm. It is not mine. You know, so it's not, because it's not my language either. It is from our forefathers who have given it to us that we take forward. And so my role as a creative is to implement music genres and styles, and then implement the wangahou and the influences that they come from. And so this album is a homage to them, and of course with other featured artists, creators in Niue, but it's very specifically a shout out and a homage to those who, our matuas, who were creatives in their own right, in their own space. And so they didn't know that they were going to influence this little boy all the way in Niue, Nukutu Taha, one day, and to keep their music moving into the future.
1: Oh, whoi lahi. Glenn, tell us about what it means to be representing Niue alongside other talented Pacific language artists this year.
0: Oh, that's a cool question. My response to that is, let me tell you a little quick story for me as a performing artist on stage wherever I am, learning from the great creatives like Valamunus Hote, Anapala Polate Val, Stacey Lua, and Alengi Tufunga from Kilikokina Crew. I watched and I learned that you should never be intimidated, no matter how small or how less important you think you are. You should always take the stage, and you take that stage, the lights, and you own everything in that moment. Now, for our tangata niwe, it will sound like we are a hemu, or we're showing off, or we're too much. But it is in those moments that we have to realize that no one is looking at us as the weak of the big boys. No one is looking at us that we have the same caliber to be in the same space with them. So I will be proud about it. I'll be whakahula hakuloto ke hakatotora motu ke hakatotora fusmasini. Wherever I stand with all of that above me and in front of me to make sure that they will recognize us. They see us, that we are relevant, that we are heard and we are seen. And so being a creative is also understanding there is time and place to really showcase what you have. And so I'm not going to travel all the way from Niue to come to this cold country in the middle of winter and not show up to PMAs in a takai style. We are going to do a takai. My family and I, family and friends, we are going to do a little train of a takai from the main road and letting it, the main gate, that Niue has arrived.
1: Hey, fang, hey, yeah. Carrying on, also, what the hell? The Pacific Music Awards is on tomorrow. What are you most looking forward to tonight, Glenn? Have you had a chance to connect with some of the other finalists as well? And hey, that's going to be a very big night for you, Maglen Kelata Mayapongi. But the other thing I wanted to ask you.
0: I'm blessed. Oh, yeah, sure.
1: One other thing I wanted to ask you is, who are the people you would like to acknowledge mostly for helping you get to this point?
0: I appreciate that. For tomorrow night, I'm really looking forward to catching up with our fellow Niue creatives and artists and musicians, Malcolm Lakatani, my brother Hans, Fawai Jackson, because we've all been in this game some longer. Hans as an upcoming and an artist in his own right, and so being in the spaces with them, I can't wait to hang out with them and to have our own humor in these spaces. I want people to hear us laugh and be like, man, these people are not shy. And so Malcolm and Hans and I, we're island boys from Niue.

0: in another country, so we have to represent that way. So I can't wait to catch up with them. Firstly, to my wife, she's been a backbone as a supporter for the work that I've done. She met me when Killer Cook and her crew was just starting, and so when someone is in the industry and they want to say, oh, I want to be a musician, I want to be world famous, I want to travel the world, I want to tour. That can be intimidating because people just want someone to be like, can we just have a normal relationship? But my wife stuck by me. She believed in my dream. And so, first and foremost, to my wife, I got to do a shout out to Killer Cook and our crew coming to New Zealand in 2004 and really embedding me the understanding of performing arts, the meekness and the stillness of how powerful showcasing your talent and time and place. So I'm grateful to them, to Valmon Sote, you know, Tama Sangapino all the way from Mutalo. And so, but also to my nana, because she gave me the space in Niue to really open up my creative experiences. And so I wouldn't go down to play touch on the Malay of the boys. I would stay home and learn how to kind of utilize new technology with music. And she didn't understand what I was doing. I didn't either. But she gave me that space in Hui Hui. So shout out to my nana for allowing me to do that. And of course to Island Pride, Albert Hekesi and Jackson J-Love Hekesi as well for influencing my music as a young teenager in Niue and growing up in Niue and having a family band and having mentors and seeing, you know, my own family members going, wow, these guys are really great musicians. I wanna learn from them and take our music forward. And so, there's been so many people that have been influencing that. And so, so all my family back in Niue and those in here in Aotearoa and New Zealand as well. But you know, and not last but not least, but all glory to God for this gift, because it is an ours to hold, it is ours to share, and so we need to make sure that that's centered in ourselves as well. And for myself, that I'm always reminded that my music is to share and not to hold and not to gatekeep for the next generation to come through.
1: Well, that's awesome, bro. Just quickly towards the end of our interview, what's next for Glenn Jackson after the Pacific Music Awards? What goals have you set for yourself for the remainder of the year as well?
0: Sure. So I've got, we released Vela Vela, one of the songs that's on the album, and that's shot in Niue and it was featuring Lavea Puheke and his girlfriend Krista, as you know, him pretending to color he to her. And so we've got Maya coming up as well. We're going to shoot our music videos when we get back to Niue, just to kind of put some visuals on the songs from the album and to, again, keep moving our music and content forward into the future. And so that's what's going to happen for the next of the year. And, you know, and I'm also got my work with as the producer for New Radio Sunshine and working with BCN. And so I'm grateful to them as well. Can I just do a shout out to some of the people that got me here for this particular event? To a New Chamber of Commerce, to Manui's Food Bar and Restaurant, to Hio Cafe, to Sini Matavai Resort, to BCN, Broadcasting Corporation of Niue, and to XL, Julie, and also a massive shout out to Thumbs Up Cars, New Zealand's number one car dealer. New Zealand, deliver anywhere in New Zealand. And so shout out to my brother Albert for doing that. I'm actually on his phone right now because my phone was about to die with only 10% left. And so these are the things that I hold dearly, that support is such an important factor in helping someone's career or showing your love and support is that helps. Because you may not understand or know what their dream is, but just showing support for that, it will help people really soar and reach their full potential to becoming who they really are.
1: That's awesome, bro. And Malo. Is my mic on?
2: Yeah.
1: Oh, okay. That's awesome, bro. Thank you very much for your time this evening. But we want to wish you all the very best for tomorrow. for the music awards, you know.
0: I'm here to rip all of us.
1: That's awesome.
0: Niue ki mua.
1: We are going to be next to our media outlets tomorrow, waiting for
0: us. Oh, nice.
1: Ke mului nā e tō whawhituianga pongi ke lata mō koe, pia whoki ni mō Malcolm Lakatani, mō hana mō tō whine. And, you know, ai takaronga lahi e tō tangata Niue hea tō tōru. So, in essence, ka, we have... to do quality instead of quantity. So, you know,
0: yes.
1: We are behind you 101% and wish you all the best for tomorrow. Munuina.
0: Let me finish with a song that we took to the arts festival from Tommy Sikia, and I'm using this as a quote now. In his song that we took, it said, Tose hakumotu kai vela pakutoa. And so let that be a representation of who we are. 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
1: Haia, koe tuaina ia. 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
0: Haia.
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0: O whare pō.
1: Haia. That's our conversation with Glenn Jackson, one of our top artists from Niue. And he's looking at the Pacific Music Awards for the Best Language Prize tomorrow. So we'll be listening. We're also looking at Malcolm Lakatani and his mum.
2: Taonepuna.
1: Your mum, Taonepuna. All the best for tomorrow. 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

Chant ia mai he sipaio mai he New Arts Festival kai from Manatata. If you missed our interviews earlier on this evening, please jump on the PMN New Air Facebook page and have a listen to those interviews. Some interesting points to note there. But before our co-worker and colleague goes off home, I'd like to thank our colleague Marlo for your assistance, for your help with us this evening. Fruelahi ma Marlo, ke hawa talong matai ke lato moe hatai tolu a PMNUA program this evening. But here is another lolongo from Matua Mokoina. 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

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We're live on in the studio this evening or tonight, and I am here until 10 o'clock. And from 10 o'clock onwards, you will have the pleasure of the company of Jorinda Hecker. And from Jorinda from 10 till 2, and Luana Bennett will come on at 2 till 6 in the morning. So, hi, madam, the kainanga. 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

0: Hei, a kare lolongo ia, tuku atu ke mtoni whananongo, anga ia mai ke pia menu e whakalofla hi atu, whakaue. Thank you for staying with us this evening. Kai hanei taha whakailoanga. 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You can walk in during opening hours, no appointment needed. Then the free services available are childhood immunizations, adult vaccinations, for example, flu and measles. Oh, and I have lost the rest of that notification, but I will bring it back to you. Tō riu nei ke whakamnatua tu tō whakailoanga ia. Kai hanei whanono mai, niwe mōri mai Cyrus Asikona.
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0: ai ama te patakai nang karalongo ia mai hui tanu mo he au i ne pō. Just going back to our previous notice, there's a place at Māngere called Our Place. Our Place. 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Is it Our Place? 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You can walk in during opening hours, no appointment needed. 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Now, if you need any other services, their teams can also help you connect with the right support. And they're located at 93 Beta Drive, Margaret Town Centre. Access via the car park or inside the town centre. That's shop 7A. And they're open from Monday to Friday, 8:30 in the morning to 4:30 in the afternoon. Walk-ins during opening hours. 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thank you for your company. 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

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The exhibition runs from the 5th to the 14th of August 2026 at the Laka Museum, 169 Onehanga Mall. It's a wonderful opportunity to celebrate Niuean creativity, culture and storytelling through art. 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Hanama te mata kai nanga e taha whakiroanga ia ke lata mo tau tōru po ke tau whakiroanga ia ke lata mo tau tōru ke pōuri pōne.

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Pehe mai, if you're in a Mangere area this August, here's a great way to support a local business and save a little money at the same time. 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

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Moi news, PMN new, Niue News with Whāme Vliamu. 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
1: Whakalawhala i atika te tolo pungi pungi, tae whakaronga nei kua mea ke ke whakalawhala atu from 15th August, the New Zealand Maritime Museum is proud to present our Ocean of Islands, a landmark exhibition celebrating the indigenous knowledge, stories and cultural traditions of 24 Moana Oceania Island nations, created with knowledge holders and contributors from across the Pacific. 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You'll find the New Zealand Maritime Museum at the corner of Key and Hobson Street via Duck Harbour, Auckland. 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That's our Ocean of Islands opening on the 15th of August at the New Zealand Maritime Museum. 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
2: Fawelahi ma New Zealand on air, get the tupe lang matai. 531 PI.

0: Puma News at 6. Tāra whakoe, I'm Levi Matautia Morgan. Christopher Luxon's leadership is on the line as he prepares to front a do-or-die meeting with his National Party caucus in Wellington this morning. Luxon called the urgent in-person meeting as speculation swirled that he was losing his grip on the leadership. Most MPs arriving in the capital last night were quick to throw their support behind Luxon, and the three most likely contenders were Deputy Nicola Willis, third-ranked Chris Bishop, and Senior MP Erica Stanford, while Simeon Brown and Mark Mitchell could be considered for the deputy role. Meanwhile, ACT Party leader David Seymour says the leadership crisis Christopher Luxon is facing is a matter for the National Party to resolve. He says he enjoys working with Luxon as one of the three coalition partners in government.
1: I enjoy working with Chris, but, you know, it's clearly whatever is going on is a matter for the National Party, and I don't join the National Party because I believe in low taxes, less regulation, and being consistent and effective in those things.
0: The Climate Change Commission says communities are being left in limbo by the government's unwillingness to decide how the country will pay for climate change adaptation. In a report released yesterday, the Commission said that New Zealand's progress on adaptation was patchy and was not keeping pace with how fast the risks were growing. While there had been some progress since the last update in 2024, delays on crucial issues such as funding were leaving communities exposed to greater damage and disruption in costs. Commissioner Chief Executive Joe Hendy says that there is a lot that people can do to reduce their risk to changing climate. The problem is the lack of clarity around these fundamental areas is standing in the way. To the Pacific, and the leader of the Cook Islands Democratic Party says her party would push to remove water use tariffs for residentials and agricultural users on Rarotonga if elected. Water utility fees are a major issue for campaigning in the Cook Islands election, with voters heading to the polls on Wednesday local time. Tina Brown says the Democratic Party's position on water charges is clear, and she says government must examine efficiency, accountability, and whether the present system is delivering value.
2: We will remove water tariffs for residential and agricultural users on Rarotonga, and we will review the present structure of Totat Ubai. Of course, water infrastructure costs money. The real question is how that cost should fairly be met.
0: Turning to sports now, and the All Blacks have pulled Cam Roygaard from the team to play the Sharks in Durban this morning, with the coaches not wanting to take any risks with their star halfback. Roygaard has a tight calf and has been replaced on the bench by Cortez Ratima, and the team still has his withdrawal and still says that his withdrawal is precautionary, rather. The All Blacks currently lead 14-0 in their game against the Sharks in Durban, and the first test against the Springboks is on August the 23rd. And that's PMN News at 6. For more Pacific news and sports, go to pmn.co.nz.
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3: Kia ora, kia ora, na malolelei, talofalawha, whakalofalahi atu. Welcome into Pacific Mornings on 5.31pm, Wednesday the 12th of August. William Teresi in the driver's seat with you through until 9am. Christopher Luxon in the hot seat this morning, a rather important morning ahead of him. The Prime Minister is walking into an urgent National Party caucus meeting in Wellington today with his leadership under serious pressure. Feel like deja vu? Because it is. This is the second time this has happened. And depending on what happens behind those closed doors, we could be looking at a very different National Party by the end of the day, as soon as midday, actually. Now, Luxon called the meeting himself as speculation has intensified that he's losing his grip on the leadership. The New Zealand Herald reported National MPs had been on the phones on Monday, with one MP saying they had received several calls about the possibility of a leadership change. And one MP, according to the Herald, put it remarkably bluntly, there's going to be a change in the top job, it's just a question of who's it going to be. So if there is a change today, who the hell takes over? Deputy Prime Minister, or should I say Deputy Leader, Nicola Willis is one of the obvious names. Chris Bishop, National's third-ranked MP, he's another. And then there's Erica Stanford, a senior National MP, who has suddenly found herself right in the middle of the speculation. Now, Willis and Bishop publicly backed Luxon yesterday. Stanford, though, was a very different story. She arrived at Wellington Airport last night and was approached by journalists who asked her directly whether she supported her leader. She didn't answer.
5: Now, that doesn't necessarily mean anything. Politicians are perfectly entitled to walk past a microphone when they don't want to talk. But when your party leader is facing a serious leadership challenge, come on. And you're being openly talked about as one of the potential replacements, silence at the airport suddenly becomes a bit more interesting, doesn't it? There are also questions about who could become deputy of the leadership changes, with Simeon Brown and Mark Mitchell among the names being discussed. The bigger question, though, is whether National MPs genuinely believe Luxon is the person who can take them into the election and win. What I find so astonishing is, yes, the National Party isn't faring well on its own in the polls. In fact, recent Reed Research poll by RNZ suggests that the National Party's in the late 20s on polling. But then couple that with the fact that they will inevitably go into coalition with the ACT Party and, by extension, New Zealand First. If you put those numbers all together, the coalition is back in government. So is it astonishing that this is even happening, given polling still suggests that the coalition would be back in? I, for one, am just so fed up with the National Party and the whole leadership drama. Get on with governing the country, I say. I'll have more to say on that during Will's Word this morning. Also making headlines in the world you're waking up to, Papua New Guinea's Prime Minister James Marape is seeking further talks with the United States over a new visa bond policy that could see Papua New Guinean travellers required to put up $20,000 to visit America. Yep, $20,000. Marape says Papua New Guineans are concerned about the policy, but he's also been careful to stress that it doesn't represent a breakdown in relations between the two countries. He says the United States remains an important and long-standing friend and a partner of Papua New Guinea. The visa bond policy applies to travellers from a number of countries with bonds ranging from $10,000 to $25,000. Five Pacific nations are on the list: Fiji, Vanuatu, Tuvalu, Tonga and Papua New Guinea. The bond is refundable if the traveller leaves the US within the conditions of their visa. But if they overstay or in some circumstances claim asylum, they can lose the money. And for many Pacific travellers, finding $20,000 just to secure a tourist or business visa is going to be a significant barrier, let's be honest. And finally, New Zealand is sending help to the United States as firefighters battle major wildfires in the country's northwest. A convoy of 57 Kiwi firefighters, chainsaw crews and forestry experts are heading over this week. The group includes 43 fire and emergency personnel, 4 from DOC, 5 Defence Force personnel and 5 people from the forestry industry. They could be deployed across Oregon, Washington State or Idaho for up to 28 days. Senior firefighter Cameron Grills will lead one of the crews and it's his first overseas deployment. He says the scale of the fires they're dealing with in the United States is on another level compared with what they're used to here. The teams will take on everything from frontline firefighting and chainsaw operations to logistics, helicopter-based management and incident coordination. They'll be working long, hot, physically demanding days alongside their American counterparts, and they'll be there to help whenever they're needed. So those are the headlines you're waking up to this morning. We're on Luxon Watch this morning. Don't you worry, I've got my eye firmly on what's going on at the Beehive. We'll bring you anything breaking as it happens. Of course, big match today for the All Blacks as well. As we're on air, the All Blacks, well, they're in a bit of a tussle this morning, aren't they? Very exciting indeed. This is against the Sharks. I'll keep you up to speed with what's going on in that game. Very, very exciting indeed, actually, as to what's going on. It is All Blacks 14-0 at this stage. So, in terms of what's coming up for you on the program this morning, member of the team, well, actually myself, will be taking you through the news this morning. We'll also have your weather, traffic and airports update at 8:30. We've got World's Word international headlines just before 7, and the 7 o'clock hour, as always, it's opposition hour. I'll be joined by Labour MP. We'll talk about the policy that they've announced. Small businesses could find it easier to win government contracts under a Labour government. The party says it would set a target for 15% of government contracts to go to small businesses and startups and break larger contracts into smaller jobs, making them easier to bid for. I'll have more deets on that 7:15 when we're joined by Labour MP. Christopher Luxon, of course, facing one of the biggest tests to his leadership this morning as National MPs prepare for an urgent caucus meeting in Wellington. What's the Green Party got to say about it all? Tiana Tuiono joins me to discuss that, plus much more. In the 8 o'clock hour, a major milestone for Pacific education and for Pacific women in academia. After 25 years of teaching, research and leadership in early childhood education, AUT's Pro Vice-Chancellor Pacific, Jacoba Matapor, has become the world's first Pacific Professor of Pacific Early Childhood Education. Professor Martha Paul says it's a huge honour. She joins me to discuss that at 15 past 8. Then at 8:30, what's happening at your local council? Every Wednesday, we're joined by a local democracy reporter, Tailinga Little Mary Afimata, to cut through the latest developments happening in local government. We've got an opening date for the City Rail Link. Isn't that exciting? We'll talk about that with Mary when she joins us at 8:30. So, much more still to come. We've got your news, we've got your views, we've got your entertainment as well. Let's kick it off with some music this hour. Good morning to you, Levi. What have you got for us?
0: Good morning, my friend. Let's go to From the Stables. This is me and you. You're listening to 5:31 PI. Good morning.

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1: It is 14 minutes past 6 o'clock, Wednesday the 12th of August. William Teresi keeping you company through until 9am this morning. Big day today for Christopher Luxon. We're on cross all the developments this morning. Anything breaking, we'll bring it to you live and direct, of course, as there is another test to his leadership this morning. Let's get you into the roundup this morning. I'll get you up to speed with all the very latest. And speaking of Christopher Luxon, this is the one story that is absolutely dominating the conversation today news-wise. Christopher Luxon's leadership once again on the line. For the second time in 4 months, Nationals caucus has been called into a room to decide whether it still has confidence in its leader. And this time it is Luxon himself who's called the meeting yet again. National MPs have been told to be in Parliament by 9.30 this morning and they've been scrambling in from across the country. Very fascinating. Very fascinating. There was a row of blue National Party cars sitting at a valet parking area. This is in Wellington. So you know something's happening where National MPs have been ferried around Wellington before breakfast. The interesting thing is this is not supposed to be happening again. Back in April, Luxon took the extraordinary step of calling a confidence vote in himself after speculation about his leadership. Now, he survived that, and afterwards he called the result decisive and said it should put the leadership questions to bed. Except it didn't. We've since learned the margin was actually pretty tight. 27 MPs backed Luxon, 22 voted against him. So, when you look at those numbers, 27 to 22, that's not exactly the overwhelming show of confidence Luxon portrayed it as, is it? Very interesting. Levi, I'm going to ask you a question. We could potentially be staring down the barrel of a new National Party leader today and a new Prime Minister of this country. Do you like Christopher Luxon?
2: Yeah, man, I don't hate the guy. But I kind of sat where you sat the other day when you were kind of thinking about what are some of the
1: achievements.
2: Yeah, when you really think about it, you know what I mean? And I know, like, it's hard not to do the, whoa, Jacinda Ardern, da-da-da-da, you know what I mean? It's hard not to do that stuff. Mm. But I am very surprised, though, man, it's because I'm just, you know, you're not privy to what's happening behind the scenes.
1: Sure.
2: You know what I mean? So I'm very surprised to see what's happening. And you can't help but wonder what, you know, what's really going on back there? Or what are some of the things that people are thinking?
1: Yes. Now, there are three contenders, apparently, that are vying for the top job. Erica Stanford, who's the Education Minister, Immigration Minister. Erica Stanford, very effective minister. Very, very good at her job and very good at her portfolios. I said yesterday, I think pulling her out of the bag now is too early. I think if the National Party is going to be losing this election, then let Christopher Luxon go down with the ship. And then refresh the party once they're in opposition. That's Erica Stanford's time to shine. Personally, that's what I think. I also think, having pondered and thought about it longer, I do think she has what it takes to have a Jacinda Ardern moment. She is still relatively young, and in some ways, I think she can bring the young vote with her. So she's one contender. The other contender, and I don't know for the life of me why this name keeps coming up, I find him so underwhelming, Chris Bishop. Mm. Do you know much about Chris Bishop?
2: Not at all.
1: Case in point.
2: Yeah.
1: This guy is being floated as the next leader of the National Party and by extension Prime Minister. If he ends up in that role, I don't see the National Party winning this election.
2: Is there anyone that you're looking at in terms of that party
1: that could do it?
2: Yeah, if you look at it in, you know, the wide scope or anything like that.
1: Mark Mitchell, the current police minister and civil defence minister. Again, I'm very pleased with his performance as a minister. Mm. I think he's done a great job in his portfolios. He is the only one to me that seems like it could be a natural progression.
2: Yeah.
1: So it could naturally change hands and go over to Mark Mitchell. The problem with Mark Mitchell, though, is he isn't someone who can talk confidently on the economy. And this is going to be an economy election, as much as it is the cost of living. We need someone within the National Party that can articulate, you know, the vision of the party and can actually talk the economy. Mark Mitchell can't do that.
2: Especially during debate season, right?
1: Yes, exactly. I don't see him doing that. I can't see Erica Stanford as well talking on the economy. And Chris Bishop, he can. He definitely can. But again, I just don't think Bishop's the guy. So it's an interesting day today. Of course, you could also choose the National Party's deputy leader, Nicola Willis. But then I'm also like, well, She's just another version of Luxon, really. So, is she too closely aligned with Luxon? That's another one.
2: She might be able to handle a good debate. Right?
1: Perhaps, maybe. All right, let's take a look at what else is making headlines. There's another story I think Pacific communities in particular need to pay attention to. Labor MP Willow Jean Prime says she was moved onto the dormant electoral roll earlier this year without knowing about it, and she only found out by chance. She checked her enrolment details online in June and was told you were not currently enrolled. The problem is, Prime says she'd actually been contacted by the Electoral Commission and asked to update her details. She didn't do it because, according to her, her details were already correct. She hadn't moved house, she hadn't changed anything, and yet she ended up on the dormant roll. Now, the Electoral Commission says around 115,000 people are currently on that dormant roll. That's actually down to about 25% compared with this point in the election cycle in 2023. But the Electoral Commission's chief electoral officer says that number is still not good enough. And here's the part that really caught my attention. Around 5,000 voters of Maori descent have been moved onto the dormant roll since the end of March. Willow Jean Prime is asking a pretty reasonable question. If this happened to an MP who happened to check her enrolment, how many other people has this happened to? Very concerning indeed. So, if you're listening this morning and you're wondering, am I on the dormant roll or am I not? Don't wonder. Don't think about it. Just go and check it. Because if it can happen to an MP, it can happen to you. Turning our attention to what else is going on, we'll turn to the region now. This is a big one for Pacific travellers. Papua New Guinea's Prime Minister James Merape is asking the United States for further dialogue over a new visa bond policy. And the amount we're talking about here is $20,000. That's the bond PNG travellers could be required to put up for ordinary business and tourism travel to the United States. Merape says Papua New Guineans are understandably concerned, but he's also been very careful with his diplomatic language. He's stressing this isn't a breakdown in relations between PNG and the United States. He says Americans remain an important and long-standing friend and partner, and PNG respects America's right to set its own immigration policies. The visa bond system applies to citizens of around 60 countries, with bonds ranging between $10,000 and $25,000. And five Pacific nations are on that list: Fiji, Vanuatu, Tuvalu, Tonga, and Papua New Guinea. Imagine that. You have to pay $20,000 to visit the United States. Isn't that crazy? I don't even think I'd... No, I wouldn't even ponder it.
2: Is that on top of like a flight ticket and all those
1: things? Yes. Yeah.
2: Whoa, imagine that.
1: No, thank you.
2: No thanks.
1: Why is the United States so hell-bent on targeting Fiji, Vanuatu, Tuvalu, Tonga and Papua New Guinea?
2: It's very strange.
1: Very strange indeed. And I bet they'll say, oh, you know, we're concerned about overstayers. Overstayers coming from the likes of Tuvalu? No way. Gosh. Bizarre story there. And finally, let's head to Tonga, where there could be some movement in the government by the end of this week. Prime Minister Lord Fatafehi Fakafunua has confirmed that a cabinet reshuffle is likely before the end of the week. It follows the removal of two senior ministers from the Tongan government earlier this month. Former Tourism and Infrastructure Minister and the former Finance Minister were both unseated by the Legislative Assembly after being found guilty of electoral offences. Oh boy. So could be some changes politically in Tonga as much as it is here in New Zealand. We'll keep a close eye on that. And just very quickly turning our attention to sports, because there's plenty going on this morning with the All Blacks. The All Blacks have started their first tour of South Africa, well, pretty amazingly. In terms of where they're at, they're currently up against the Sharks this morning. It is a massive, massive lead to the All Blacks. The All Blacks 28, the Sharks on nada, zilch, zero. All Blacks tries so far. Well, it's looking really good. It's looking really good this morning. 28 once again. And wow. The All Blacks are under the Rennie era doing phenomenally, I think, so far.
2: I'm loving seeing it, man. It's making me more confident. I've talked to you over the past couple of years about supporting an All Blacks team that's most likely to win. And over the past while now, it's been like a 50-50 All Blacks team. This is making me feel like we're coming back to that confidence side again, you know?
1: We're going back to the... Is it Graham Henry?
2: Yeah, that's the one.
1: Era.
2: Yeah, bro, that was an era.
1: That was an amazing era. Well, There you go. Just a bit of an update. If anything changes, and if miraculously the Sharks end up overtaking the All Blacks, which looks very unlikely, 28-0, I'll let you know. I'll keep you up to speed with that, as well as other news this morning. You're listening to Pacific Mornings on 531PI. I'm William Teresi. Still to come on the show that informs, educates and entertains. We've got your weather, traffic and airports update at 1:30 the hour with Levi. We'll also get into Will's word. I've got more to say on old mate Christopher Luxon facing the music this morning, facing his colleagues, facing the caucus. Will he emerge as the National Party leader or will he be rolled? That's the big question this morning on the lips of many journalists. And in fact, I've got friends this morning that are already outside the beehive ready to stake it out at 6:25 this morning. 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Back with you in just a moment. 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

0: 531 weather.
1: It is a bang on 6.30 now on this beautiful Wednesday morning. Te Amanui and my friends, let's get into your weather, traffic and airports update for the day, kickstarting with your weather. Northland, Auckland and Coromandel, we got rain with heavy falls developing in Northland in the morning and elsewhere from the afternoon. High cloud increasing in Waikato to Taranaki, also Bay of Plenty, Taumaranui and Taupo, scattered showers developing by the evening. Whanganui to Wellington, including Taihape, it's partly cloudy. Gisborne to Wairarapa, cloudy with patchy drizzle, becoming mainly fine in the afternoon. Nelson, Buller and Grey, we've got a partly cloudy day. Showers around the Tasman Ranges in the morning, spreading elsewhere in the afternoon. Melbourne and Southland, mostly cloudy today. Patchy light rain clearing north of Christchurch in the morning and south of Dunedin later. Westland and Fielden, we've got the occasional rain developing in the morning, sometimes heavy. And finally, the Chatham Islands, we've got cloudy periods and some isolated showers. Nothing new to report on in terms of your traffic update for Auckland and Wellington for the moment. Very similar to your airports in the main centres, and nothing new to report on for the moment, which is good news. Of course, we do suggest that you check your airport websites and your airlines for updated information on your travel this morning. And that is your weather, traffic and airports update for the hour. It is 29 minutes to 7 o'clock. You're tuned into 5:31 PR. Good morning.

0: Will's Word.
1: Well, it's a big day for Christopher Luxon. The Prime Minister is once again facing a threat to his leadership, and frankly, best of luck to him as he walks into that caucus room this morning determined to stare down the people who want his job. This whole thing has become an absolute sideshow, a soap opera playing out in Wellington while New Zealanders are dealing with problems that actually matter. And that's what makes this particularly rich. When Te Pāti Māori's internal drama spilled out into the public domain, Christopher Luxon was very quick to tell us that Te Pāti Māori wasn't a serious political party. Too much infighting, he said. Too distracted by internal politics to focus on the issues facing New Zealand. Well, Christopher Luxon, take a look in the mirror. Because this is now the second time your leadership has been put through the ringer. And the country is left watching on, wondering whether we're about to get Christopher Luxon, Nicola Willis, Chris Bishop or Erica Stanford as the next person leading the National Party. And you know what? I don't give a damn. I'm less concerned about who gets the job today and who can actually do the job. Who can get this country moving again? Who can deal with an economy where inflation remains stubbornly high? Who can address unemployment sitting at its highest level in more than a decade? Who can actually deliver an economic recovery that, dare I say, people can actually feel? We deserve better than this political sideshow. The last time Christopher Luxon appeared on this show, for example, was in December last year. Now, I don't know whether that's because there's been a change in the government's communication strategy. And to be clear, and I've said this before, and I'll say it again, access to the Prime Minister is a privilege, not a right. But if you are the Prime Minister of New Zealand, if you're asking every New Zealander for their vote, then you should be prepared to show up, answer questions, talk to communities beyond the Wellington bubble or the mainstream bubble. And here's my challenge to whoever the hell walks out of that caucus meeting today as National Party leader. Whether it's Christopher Luxon, whether it's Nicola Willis, whether it's Chris Bishop, or whether Erica Stanford pulls off the upset. Show up! Not when you need our votes, not when an election is 6 weeks away and suddenly every Pacific person in this country matters and is worthy of your attention. Show up! Listen, talk to us, hear what Pacific communities are actually worried about. Because if you're genuinely concerned about the direction of New Zealand, if you genuinely value New Zealand's Pacific community, then make a real effort to engage with us, please. And here's the uncomfortable truth for National. Every other major political party is doing a better job than you are of speaking to our Pacific community. So whoever emerges victorious today, here's my message. Get back to governing. New Zealand doesn't need another day of politicians talking about themselves. It needs politicians talking to us. And if you want the Pacific vote, if you want Pacific trust, if you want Pacific communities to believe that your government actually sees us as part of the future of this country, then show up. That's not too much to ask as well. That is the bare minimum. Good luck to whoever emerges as the National Party leader today. That's Will's Word.
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1: Ukraine and Russia have traded more strikes overnight, with Ukrainian President Volodymyr Zelensky accusing Moscow of using North Korean missiles. Ukraine says Russian strikes in the southern city have killed 7 people and injured at least 24 with ballistic missiles allegedly supplied by North Korea used in the attack. Meanwhile, Ukrainian strikes hit warehouses belonging to Russia's biggest online retailer. The attacks come a day after Ukrainian drone strikes killed at least 13 people in Russia's Tatarstan, more than 1,000 kilometres from the Ukrainian border. Zelensky says Russia cannot wage the war without North Korean support, although he has not provided evidence for the latest claim. US President Donald Trump reportedly made a dramatic secret getaway from Turkey last month, with American officials going to extraordinary lengths to protect him from a potential Iranian assassination attempt. According to reports, Trump was initially due to leave Turkey aboard a new presidential plane gifted by Qatar, but officials announced he'd instead used an older aircraft. That was apparently part of the ruse. After boarding the older plane, Trump was reportedly moved out through a catering truck and secretly transferred to a smaller Air Force jet. All three aircraft then flew separately to Britain. Once in the UK, Trump boarded the Qatari plane
2: and continued his journey home. The elaborate security operation was reportedly prompted by fears of an Iranian threat against the president. Sticking with US President, Donald Trump has signed an executive order aimed at changing America's childhood vaccination schedule, calling for children to receive fewer immunizations and spreading them out over a longer period. The order proposes dividing childhood vaccines into three categories and recommends separating the combined measles, mumps and rubella vaccine into three individual shots. That would represent a major departure from established medical practice, with the changes going against the broad scientific consensus supporting the current MMR vaccine. The Trump administration is also signalling it wants states to change their own vaccination requirements to reflect the new federal guidance. Trump says the goal is to reduce the number of vaccines children receive and spread them across multiple visits to the doctor. Harry Potter fans have managed to do something rather remarkable. They've helped change the route of a nearly $1 billion power project to protect the unofficial grave of Dobby the House Elf. The $430 million pound Greenlink interconnector is designed to connect the electricity grids of Britain and Ireland, running a huge undersea cable between Wales and Ireland. But part of the planned route would have disrupted the memorial of the Freshwater West in Wales, where Dobby's death scene was filmed. Fans leave stones, messages and tributes at the site in memory of the beloved character. After concerns were raised in a BBC interview, a torrent of calls from Potter fans reportedly prompted the project's boss to rethink the route. So in a rare victory for Harry Potter fans, Dobby is getting to keep his grave. Oh my gosh. What a bunch of nerds. But secretly, I'm also like, yeah, cool, as a Harry Potter fan. You're listening to Pacific Mornings, the show that informs, educates and entertains. Wonderful to be in your company this morning. I'll be back with you in just a moment. Stick around.
0: World Watch with Will.
3: 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New Zealand's 2026 general election is coming soon. 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
1: This is Pacific Mornings on 531 PI. William Teretti in your company through until 9 a.m., 11 minutes until 7 o'clock. Let's take a look at Pacific News headlines you're waking up to this morning. More than 17 tonnes, 17 tonnes, oh my gosh, of illicit drugs have been seized across the Pacific this year. Much of it, cocaine, as international criminal syndicates increasingly use the region as a highway to Australia and New Zealand. But there are growing concerns this isn't just a drugs issue. Security experts are warning that China could use the crisis to expand its policing influence across Pacific nations, while Australia pushes for a new regional security pact. So why is the Pacific becoming increasingly important to international drug cartels? And could the fight against drugs become the next front in the region's geopolitical battle? Oh, let's be honest, it certainly is. Pacific regional organisations in the United Nations are trying to work more closely together, apparently. Leaders from the Council of Regional Organisations in the Pacific and the UN Pacific Country Team have met in Suva for their first ever strategic dialogue. They're looking at how the two sides can better coordinate development work, reduce duplication, and make sure Pacific priorities remain at the centre of the relationship. The meeting also comes as work begins on the next UN Development Framework for the Pacific, covering 2028 to 2032. Papua New Guinea is positioning itself as the centre of the Pacific's tuna industry. PNG will host the first Pacific-led tuna economic dialogue in Port Moresby this October with the aim of building a more sustainable and profitable tuna economy for the region. Foreign Affairs Minister Justin Tuchinko says the meeting will focus on practical partnerships while also tying together maritime security, climate change, renewable energy and digital development. But with tuna worth billions to Pacific economies, the big question is, can Pacific countries get more economic value from one of the region's most important resources? The battle over deep-sea mining is getting increasingly intense, and one Pacific church leader says the argument goes far deeper than environmental concerns. Professor Upolu Lumavai says treating the ocean floor as if it's empty and available

0: tool for exploitation is effectively a modern form of, well, a modern form of terra nullis. His comments come as the United States prepares to auction rights to mine millions of acres of seabedding near American Samoa. Local leaders say they have little power to stop it, while environmentalists warn Pacific communities could carry the risks without the financial benefits. Yeah, classic. Gosh. Gosh, world leaders are irritating me this morning. After almost two decades of discussion, Solomon Islands could finally get a permanent official residence for its Prime Minister. The Great Coalition says the long-awaited project is now in its design phase, with the government aiming to have it completed before the country celebrates its 50th independence anniversary in 2028. Australia is understood to be funding the project, although the cost hasn't yet been revealed. The old official residence, known as the Red House, has fallen into disrepair, meaning successive prime ministers have instead been living in privately rented properties. And finally, more than 8 in 10 young people aged between 15 and 24 are now online, but the United Nations say the same digital world connecting young people is exposing them to serious risks. A new UN report is warning about disinformation, online harassment, algorithmic bias, and the growing risk posed by artificial intelligence. The UN says some online platforms are deliberately designed to keep young people hooked while collecting their data and encouraging spending. And with AI developing faster and are deliberately designed to keep young people hooked while collecting their data and encouraging spending, the UN says the window to protect children is rapidly closing. Those are the Pacific News headlines you're waking up to this morning. Let's take a look at what's happening domestically. And back to the big news this morning. National MPs are slowly but surely converging on Parliament for a meeting, an urgent meeting, with Prime Minister Christopher Luxon. Will he continue to hold that title after today? That remains to be seen. Christopher Luxon's leadership is on the line. Erica Stanford, who was tipped as a possible leadership contender, didn't say a word to reporters as she went through Wellington Airport and arrived late last night. The party's chief whip as well, Stuart Smith, also declined to comment. The meeting is due to start at 9.30 this morning. We'll keep across developments and let you know what's going on at the Beehive, so don't you worry. You're listening to Pacific Mornings on 531PI. I'm William Tureti. Coming up for you on the show, we've got your 7 o'clock news with Levi. He's preparing for it as we speak. After that, we'll get into the business brief, all about getting you up to speed with what's going on in the world of business. Now, I was counting how many airlines, different airlines I've been on this year. Jetstar Air New Zealand are a given, of course. They operate here in New Zealand. Also been on Air China, which was an experience.
1: A good experience?
0: Let's just say I was a bit weary because the technology wasn't working.
1: Oh, wow.
0: Yeah,
1: like,
0: so like...
1: the plane technology for...
0: Yeah, I was like, okay, so if my TV screen ain't working, what does that say about the state of the plane?
1: Yeah.
0: So, you know, I've been on Air China. I've been on something called Skybus. Which was an experience in itself. And I don't know if I'm pronouncing it properly, the Aegean airline, which is the Greek airline. Very impressed with that airline. Wow. Now, there is actually a reason to why I'm talking about this. We'll talk about airline performance during the business brief segment. We'll also talk about Vogel's Bread. There's a serious recall that's going on there. Now, whenever I see someone and they're eating Vogel's Bread, I'm like, I'd like to be on your pay packet. I almost feel like you've got to take out a mortgage for Vogel's Bread. I'm like, and I'm not even someone who eats much bread anyway. Anyway, I've got more for you on that as well. So that's coming up in your business brief. Also, it's opposition hour next hour. We're joined by Labor MP and Green MP Tiana Tuiono. We'll discuss what's going on at Labor Party level. They've unveiled a policy, although, let's be honest, I won't be talking much about that. I'll be talking more about the drama that's going on with Christopher Luxon. I'm keen to get Labor's take on that and the Greens. This is Pacific Mornings. Don't go away. Stick around. Time now for more of the music, and I'm sure Christopher Luxon will be dreaming this morning that he gets to hold on to his job. What's the track you've got there for us, Levi?
1: Flew back this morning, my friend, with dreams. 5:31 p.m. Good morning.

0: Pima News at 7. Kia ora ana, I'm Levi Matautia Morgan. 16 New Zealanders registered with Safe Travel website in Colombia are yet to seek assistance following the devastating earthquake that struck yesterday. The 7.4 magnitude quake struck several cities across Colombia's coffee region and Pacific Belt at 7:34 a.m. local time on Monday, toppling structures, swaying towers and tossing roof tiles to the ground. Pereira, a city of 500,000 people, was the hardest hit, and volunteers searched the ruins of a six-story building of shops and offices where two girls were believed to be trapped. Back home, and a former National Party MP says speculation over the party's leadership is divisive and corrosive. Party leader Christopher Luxon has called for an urgent in-person meeting this morning, citing media reports and conversations about further speculation of his leadership. Luxon survived the caucus leadership vote in April, but as National struggled in the polls in recent months, rumblings of dissatisfaction refused to go away. Former MP for Pakuranga, Maurice Williamson, says he'd seen a number of leadership challenges and changes in his 30 years in Parliament.
1: Changing the leader, I don't think will change much of that. And plus, I think Luxon needs to be given some real credit for having lifted his game recently. He had a couple of slip-ups, I agree with that. But he's learned to deal with the media more, be more straightforward in answering questions.
0: Coroner Ian Telford says the death of an Auckland toddler who choked on a drawing pin is a timely reminder of parents about safety around the home. And his findings, Ian Telford said, Siuta Alaula Upea Alu Uhi was aged a year and 9 months on the 21st of November 2025 when he started choking whilst playing with the siblings in the family home in Henderson. Siuta's family turned on his front and banged on him, so on his back rather, in an effort to clear his airway. Paramedics worked on Siuta and took him to hospital, but he could not be revived. Coroner Telford referred to a post-mortem examination carried out by pathologist Dr. Simon Stables, who found a drawing pin in the back of Siuta's throat. New Wayne singer-songwriter Malcolm Lakatani says combining the voices 240 New Wayne villagers from Tuapa with a Pacifica Kids Learning dance animations has been amazing. The collaboration between Atau Nepuna Lakatani, Malcolm Lakatani, alongside Pacific Kids Learning are finalists in the 2026 Pacific Music Awards for the Best Pacific Language Award. Malcolm Lakatani says they have helped create culturally grounded music and learning resources that connect Pacific children and families to their language, identity and heritage.
2: My whole philosophy and work is doing music with kids. To combine New Way culture with music with kids was the ultimate feeling. It was beautiful. And then having mum there was awesome as well. It was a really big special opportunity to share that song with the village of Tuapa and having something like 250 people singing and dancing.
0: The Pacific Games Council says all facilities for the 2027 Games in Tahiti will be ready on time before opening day on July the 24th, 2027. The Games will also double as qualifier for the 2028 Los Angeles Olympic Games for some sports and as the Oceania Championship for weightlifting. Chief Executive Andrew Minogue says work is tracking well, with most facilities set to be completed either by the end of the year or in the first quarter of the new year.
3: It was a very good week in Tahiti last week. We had the City Games Council General Assembly, so we had representatives of the 24 participating nations and territories. I think everybody came away very happy knowing that the Games are on track.
0: And that's PMN News at 7. For more Pacific news and sports, go to pmn.co.nz.
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4: 4 minutes past 7 o'clock, Wednesday the 12th of August. William Teresi in your company this morning. Mark today. Today may be a historic day. We may have the rolling of a Prime Minister. We shall see. Christopher Luxon is facing the music. I'll be his caucus today at 9:30 sharp. National MPs have been descending on the beehive to call into question Christopher Luxon and his leadership. This is the second time this has happened this year. If you're wondering, have I woken up in April? No. It's August, but we're here yet again. And I'm really bloody over it. I'm so over it. Over the, is he the leader? Is he not the leader? Get on with governing the country. Seriously. Whoever emerges as the leader today, my plea is pretty simple. Just get on with articulating the National Party's message on how you're going to save the economy, how you're going to improve the economy, And how are you going to improve the everyday lives of Kiwis, where cost of living continues to be a massive burden? The National Party just seems so unfit to govern right now, which is rich, because this is the same party that last year was throwing absolute knives into Te Pāti Māori and their internal drama. Looks chaotic and messy. The big question today, though, is if it's not Christopher Luxon, then who? Nicola Willis? Should be good on talking about the economy, but is she too aligned to Christopher Luxon? Will she be able to actually move the needle much? I'm not convinced. You've also got Chris Bishop, who's long been touted as perhaps the replacement in waiting. I'm sorry, but Bish ain't the guy. He ain't the guy to me. If you live beyond the valley, you're probably like, who is this guy? He is another one, though, that can talk to the economy. He understands it. Erica Stanford is also another name that's come up. She's been very great at her portfolio as Education Minister. There's no denying that. And there's also Mark Mitchell. Mark Mitchell, our Police Minister and, of course, our Corrections Minister. Civil Defence Minister as well. I think he's been great in his portfolios. He seems like the natural person to give the job to, although from his commentary in the media over the last day or so, he ain't interested in the job, probably because he knows it's a poison chalice. And who wants to take on a poison chalice? No, thank you.
0: I'm always surprised with those in Parliament who, when people ask them, like, are you interested in being a leader, and they say no. I always wondered, like, if you become a politician, wouldn't you want the top spot? Obviously not.
4: Yeah, I mean, Jacinda Ardern was often asked that question well before she was leader, and she would say no too. In fact, I was listening to her audiobook on my 21-hour journey home the other day.
0: And so she had a lot of time to
4: A lot of time. I actually finished the audiobook. Hers and Margaret Thatcher's.
0: It's a long flight.
4: I know, a long flight. But that being said, she was saying throughout that book that she didn't want the top job. So maybe there are those politicians who sit there that actually don't want to be prime minister. I was on my way into work this morning. I'll never be a politician because I don't want that kind of scrutiny. But I was imagining a world in which I'd love to be a backbencher MP where all you do is you service your electorate and nothing beyond it. You get a nice pay packet, you sit at the back of the room, you stand up, you say a few words, that's it.
0: Yeah. So maybe people do sign up for that, but I've always just assumed when they say, I don't want to be there, that's just kind of their way of backing their leader. Mm. You know, like it's just a nice thing to say or a nice gesture to be like, no.
4: No.
0: I love the leader. Obviously not.
4: Obviously not. Anyway, that being said, we've got our eyes on whatever the hell happens today in the National Party caucus. We'll bring you up to speed with that throughout the morning. Again, the time to keep in mind is they go into that meeting at 9.30 this morning. 9.30. All eyes. Coming up for you on the program this hour, we'll be joined by Labor MP to talk about the new policy that they've announced. This is for small businesses. It's not that sexy, to be honest. I'm not that jazzed about it, but we'll ask them about it anyway. We'll let them have their time in the sun. Small businesses could find it easier to win government contracts under a Labor government. The party says it would set a target for 15% of government contracts to go to small businesses and startups and break larger contracts into smaller jobs, making them easier to bid for. We'll be joined by Labor MP at 15 past 7. At 7.30, we'll be joined by Green MP Tiana Tuiono to discuss the very latest with the Greens, what's going on there. Well, I'm also keen to hear what the Greens have to say about what's going on with old mate Christopher Luxon in the National Party. Let's be honest, I love hearing what the opposition has to say. Although, if I was the opposition, I wouldn't be getting too comfortable about this because in polling, they're not doing that well either. So, we shall see. I look forward to chatting with old mates when he joins us, 7.30. In the 8 o'clock hour, a major milestone for Pacific education and for Pacific women in academia. After 25 years of teaching, research and leadership in early childhood education, AUT's Pro Vice Chancellor Pacific, Jacoba Matapor, has become the world's first Pacific professor of Pacific early childhood education. Joins us at 15 past 8 to Talanoa about that amazing, amazing achievement. At 8.30, what's happening at local council level? Local democracy reporter Tailinga Lolo'u Mary Afimata joins us to discuss. There's finally a date for the City Rail Link opening in Auckland. This has been something that's been years in the making. I always make the point, I was 13 when they started. I'm 26 now. Well, 25. Fake news, 25. But still, that's a long time.
0: What we're wanting, you know, for the both of us, is earlier times.
4: Gosh, wouldn't that be nice? I was actually looking at the new City Rail Link timetable. Guess what?
0: What's that?
4: Not earlier times.
0: Damn.
4: No. Yeah.
0: They thought about everyone else but us.
4: About us, yeah. We'd like to get on the train earlier because we've got to be here before 6 a.m. But the earliest train is 5:30, which means we'd get here at 6:15, which doesn't work.
0: We have the privilege of the train station being right outside. How convenient.
4: I know.
0: And much cheaper.
4: I know. And there was a period of time where they were early because I used to catch it. But then they changed it. Change it back. First world problems. 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
4: You're listening to Pacific Mornings on 5:31 PI. Air New Zealand has been edged out by its trans-Tasman rival Qantas in a 40,000-strong passenger vote for best airline in the region. In the latest Flyers' Choice Awards hosted by AirlineRatings.com, the national carrier was forced to settle for second place in the Australia and Pacific region, with Virgin Australia rounding out the top three. The results revealed contradictions between how the public views Air New Zealand and how industry experts rate it. In the peace of mind safety category, travellers ranked Air New Zealand fifth, placing it behind Singapore Airlines, Qantas, Ethiopian Airways and Emirates. Yet in April, the carrier became the first non-Australasia to earn AirlineRatings.com's top 7-star plus safety rating following 6 undercover audit flights testing cabin crew responses to unbuckled seatbelts, lithium battery compliance and turbulent safety procedures. I'm sorry, Qantas is such a trash airline to me. Probably because I've had nothing but a bad experience with Qantas. My flight to LAX was cancelled under Qantas, so I had to go through Air New Zealand as a last resort. And then my flight back through Qantas, again cancelled flight to Sydney. And then the food was garbage with Qantas. Nothing compares after trying 7 airlines this year, 7 different airlines, the best food was Air New Zealand.
0: That's good to know.
4: I still think about the overnight oats that I was served on Air New Zealand. They were so good.
0: It was that good, eh?
4: They were that good. Wow. The food at Air New Zealand makes me proud to be a New Zealander. Mm. Qantas, by comparison, I thought I was eating prison food. And I know I'm flying in economy, but at least give me something decent. Even Air China's food was better than Qantas. First world problems, listen to me. Anyway, there you go. They lost out. Also making news in the world of business that you're waking up to this morning. There's been a surge in EV sales, apparently. 2026 is shaping up as a standout year for sales of electric vehicles and plug-in hybrid electric vehicles in New Zealand. In a new research note, global market analyst BMI, which is part of the Fitch Group, forecast New Zealand sales of passenger EVs will jump from about 11,700 units in 2025 to 37,000. Wow. We're in a cost of living crisis and people have money for EVs. I mean, go you. Though they're expensive, though.
0: They are.
4: Would you buy an EV? Oh, wait, you've got a Range Rover.
0: Yeah, but I would like an EV, though. I just feel like it's the time to have one.
4: Yes, it
0: is. But very expensive, too.
4: Plus with this fuel crisis as well.
0: Yeah. I would also think about, like, the idea of charging it all the time, thinking about it like a phone.
4: Mm.
0: I don't know that I'm necessarily a fan of that.
4: No.
0: But, you know, there's always the good with the bad.
4: Yeah, that's right. Mm. I'll stick to my EV, that is the train.
0: Just not an early train.
4: Just not an early train. Yeah, gosh. Also, just very quickly, if you're a Vogel's bread purchaser, one, how much do you make a year because it's so expensive? But two, various Vogel breads have been recalled due to the possible presence of small metal pieces. Oh, where? New Zealand Food Safety said it was supporting Goodman Field in New Zealand in its recall of various brands, breads, Vogel's branded bread in the South Island, as the products could contain foreign matter. So if you've purchased Vogel's Original Mixed Grain Very Thin, Vogel's Original Mixed Grain Sandwich, Vogel's Original Mixed Grain Toast, Dark Rye Toast, Sprouted Whole Grain Toast, Fruit and Spice Extra Thick, go check if it's still safe to eat. Those are the affected lives. And I must stress, that's just for the South Island. So if you're lucky enough like us to be in the North Island, you can still go out and buy Vogel's bread. You're listening to Pacific Mornings. Back with you in just a moment. Stick around. Joined by Labour MP.
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1: This is Pacific Mornings, 16 minutes past 7 o'clock, Wednesday the 12th of August. William Teresa keeping you company. Labor says it wants to make it easier for small businesses and startups to win government contracts with a target of 15% of government contracts going to smaller businesses. It also wants to break up larger contracts while reducing the amount of paperwork businesses have to deal with across government agencies. So what would that actually look like and how would Labor make it work? We're joined by Labor MP Jenny Salisa this morning to discuss that and much more, I'm sure. Very good morning to you. How are you doing?
2: Good morning, Will. Very well, thank you.
1: Look, not to deviate from Labor Party policy, but there's a bigger story going on this morning in the land of politics. Oh, to be a fly on the wall of the National Party caucus this morning. National Party leader Christopher Luxon is facing the music perhaps from his caucus. What's the Labor Party got to say about it?
2: Well, you know, the National Party having a fight amongst themselves is something that we have no comment on. We would prefer, of course, that they focus on the issues that matter to New Zealanders, which are the cost of living. Addressing it is one of the things that they promised that they would do. They also promised that they will fix the economy, and instead they're focused on fighting amongst themselves and choosing who a leader would be and who might be another leader would be. But, you know, they really should be focused on what New Zealanders are telling us is of most importance to them.
1: Do they look undisciplined and actually unserious, dare I ask? This is the same party and the same leader that said during Te Pāti Māori's internal drama that Te Pāti Māori was not a serious group to lead the country or yet alone govern. With that being said, look at the mess we're in with the National Party right now.
2: All I can say is we know from history that any political party that focuses on fighting amongst themselves is not looked on in a positive way by the public. And we are close to an election. They really should be focused on the real issues that matters most to New Zealanders, which to us, and this is what New Zealanders tell us, are your jobs, your health and your homes, and please address the real cost of living. Those are things that the National Party is not focused on right now, and instead they're focused on fighting amongst themselves and choosing a possible leader.
1: What do you think our Pacific community thinks about all of this? I also stressed the point this morning, we have not had Christopher Luxon on this show since December last year. Now, I don't know if that's a change in government strategy and their comms strategy, but to me that suggests that they're not serious about actually engaging with our Pacific community. So how do you think the Pacific community feels about this whole kerfuffle going on?
2: Well, you only need to look at their list, the National Party list, and to see where they have placed our Pacific candidates amongst those National Party lists to see whether or not they are serious about Pacific people and addressing things for us. I think that the highest ranked candidate is at number 26, mm-hmm. but when we look at where they're polling, it's very unlikely that a number 26, a list person, will get in. You know, the way that Labor usually does things is we give an electorate, say, I'm talking about the electorate in South Auckland. You know, a couple of those are Pacific candidates, myself and Lamonga Lydia Sorsini. Those are strong Labor seats. But in addition, you know, the way that you ensure that there is Labor, Pacific representation in a political party is just in case they don't win the electorate, you rank them higher on the list. And so that is one indication to me of whether or not they're really serious about Pacific representation, which then can go into interpretation of are they serious about addressing things for Pacific people. On your point, though, on Luxon, the last time he was on your show since December, I wonder if it was also to do with the fact of how he answered a question that you put to him about the Ministry of Pacific Peoples. And I think he answered that question incorrectly.
1: Interesting. We shall see. Whoever emerges as leader today of the National Party, I want to stress the point, to talk to our community. That being said, I'm going to flip it now, not to let Labor off the hook here, because let's say Erica Stanford emerges as leader today, or Chris Bishop, and that actually improves the party's standing in the polls. That's a real threat for the Labor Party, isn't it?
2: What we're focused on, because we are, of course, campaigning, every political party is probably doing the same, is we're focused on ensuring that people are enrolled, first of all, particularly our Pacific people. We know that some of our people are actually not enrolled yet, and then to convince them to please exercise their democratic right to vote.
1: I just want to keep pushing the point, though. The latest Taxpayers Union Courier poll that was released just on Friday, Labor had dropped 3.7 points to 27.8%. That is not flash for you guys either. I mean, why are you guys not resonating?
2: That is a poll, though, that is not consistent with many other polls. So if you look at all the other polls that have come through over the last few months, that Taxpayers Union poll does not is not aligned with a lot of those other polls. And so, as they say in politics, the poll that matters the most is that on election day. And what we're focused on right now is to ensure that people are enrolled and that they vote. We also know, Will, that this is actually because we are at Ōtara Market, for instance, on every Saturday enrolling people. So many of our people are coming and saying to us that they have lived in the same house, they haven't moved, and yet they're no longer on the roll. And so one of our own Labor Party MPs, this has happened to her, where an email had been sent out. You know, this is a busy MP. She has not moved. She owns her house. There's no changes at all to her electorate details, and yet she was actually moved from the electoral roll. And so the worry that I have is how many of our people are actually caught up in this, where they are sent an email, and if they don't respond to the email, they had 14 days, our MP had 14 days, she didn't respond within those 14 days, she got dropped off the actual published roll. So two things. As you know, the law has been changed. You can't enroll and vote on the same day anymore. And then if you don't update your address before the 25th of October, actually you just cannot vote. And if you don't enroll before the 25th of October, you just cannot vote. And so my worry for our Pacific people is that too many of our people will be caught up in this.
1: Okay. Just one more point, though. Just the New Zealand Herald Motu Research Poll of Polls, which consolidates a number of polls. The most recent finding is that the current left-leaning parliamentary opposition, that's yourself, the Greens and Te Pāti Māori, have just a 3.2% probability of being able to form a government. That's according to that poll, which, again, strings together a number of polls. 3.2% ain't flash. Do you need to look at changing your leader yourself?
2: We are not changing our leader. We have every confidence in the Right Honourable Chris Hipkins in leading us to the election. We leave the infighting to the National Party and other parties. We are focused on ensuring that we get the message out to our people that they need to enrol and to enrol now and to exercise that democratic right to vote.
1: Even if your own leader within Labor Party is not resonating?
2: That's not what we're hearing when we go out door knocking, and that's not what I'm hearing when I'm at Ōtara Market campaigning. We are absolutely focused on ensuring that there is a change of government. What I'm hearing just walking around the streets over in South Auckland, and maybe this is because South Auckland is quite progressive in this way, is I'm hearing people wanting a change in government. And this is from all walks of life, not just from Pacific people.
1: All right. Let's talk to Labor's policy now. Forgive me. Labor says 15% of government contracts should go to small businesses. That being said, what guarantee can you give Pacific-owned businesses that they'll actually benefit from that target rather than, say, larger firms simply carving up all that work?
2: So let me give it 15%, right, is what we are wanting. And we're talking about billions and billions of dollars worth of government contracts. So let me talk about building and construction. One of the things we know that this current government did is they came in and they put a pause over a period of up to 2.5 years on building and construction, whether you're talking about building classrooms or building a new hospital or wing of a hospital, roads, rail, you name it, and infrastructure. And one of the reasons why that was actually put into place is because they didn't want to continue saying that this is actually something that was started off by Labor. Unfortunately, though, so many of our people work in the building and construction, Pacific people, I mean, and quite a few of them are subcontractors that own their own businesses in building and construction. So what the government is saying now is some of those contracts instead of it just going to the head contractors or the big, huge companies, that it should be where it's possible and where it makes sense, broken up into smaller contracts so that small businesses can actually have a better chance of getting some of those contracts. We know, Will, that so much of the employment that actually is provided in Aotearoa New Zealand is actually provided by small businesses. A report that was done by Infometrics, just to give you an example, was of Kiwi Indian owned businesses, right? So over 37 billion of GDP, which is 8.something% of our GDP a year, is actually because of these Kiwi Indian owned businesses. They provide over 200,000 jobs. And so one of the reasons why we're having this small business package that Labor has just announced is to ensure that the economy that is actually created and the jobs created by small businesses, that we as government do as much as we can to ensure that they not only grow stronger, but that we also assist and support entrepreneurs who want to get in to the market and you know, start up a small business. And to your point about how does it affect Pacific small businesses, this is a policy that is for every business, including Pacific-owned businesses.
1: Will Labor consider a specific target or reporting requirement for Māori and Pacific-owned businesses within their 15%, or is it, like you say, a general small business target that's enough?
2: I don't have the detail yet of whether we would have ethnic specific breakdown of all of those, but we are the Labor Party and we are a broad church and we believe in social cohesion, and we also believe that we should know the data at a level of detail that is useful to all of us. We also know that overall our population is not only close to 50% non-white, but in the future that is going to be the majority the population of New Zealand, right? Yeah. So it makes sense, but I don't have that level of detail with me today.
1: You know, the thing about government contracts is they often require businesses to demonstrate previous experience, financial capability, or capacity, should I say, and compliance. Aren't those requirements still likely to shut out newer Pacific businesses, even if the contracts are technically open to them?
2: You know, one of the things that this small business package also has in place is to ensure that entrepreneurs actually have it easier coming through to start up a small business. We're also looking at making sure that the laws and regulations are not so hard on small businesses. In terms of the paperwork, we're looking to ensure in the future that when you actually do your reporting for one government agency, that you only do it once, that you don't report over and over again to all these different government agencies, which takes up a lot of the time of small businesses having to write so many different reports to so many government agencies. So we're really quite serious about supporting small businesses so that they grow, because we know that the more small businesses who are successful, the better it is for all of us in this country. The more jobs are provided and the economy will get moving.
1: Look, I'm going to be cheeky here, and please, I'd love an answer. Who will be the leader of the National Party after today? Go, tell me.
2: Oh, I have my reckons, Will, but I'll keep it to myself.
1: Oh, fair enough. I'm sure. Hey, that is Judy Salisa. Always a pleasure to chat. You have a lovely day.
2: And you too. Thank you.
1: 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Tiana Tuiono joins us next. Stick around.
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4: It is bang on 7:30 now on this beautiful Wednesday morning. Te ao manu, my friends. Let's get into weather, traffic and airports update for the day. Kick starting with your weather. Northern Auckland and Coromandel, we got rain with heavy falls developing in Northern in the morning and elsewhere from the afternoon. High cloud increasing in Waikato through to Taranaki, which also includes Bay of Plenty, Taumarunui and Taupo. Scattered showers developing this evening. It's partly cloudy in Whanganui to Wellington, including Taihape. Gisborne to Wairarapa, cloudy with patchy drizzle, becoming mainly fine in the afternoon. Nelson, Buller and Grey, it's partly cloudy. Showers around Tasman Ranges in the morning, spreading elsewhere in the afternoon. Marlborough to Southland, it's mostly cloudy. We've got patchy light rain clearing north of Christchurch in the morning and south of Dunedin later. Westland and Fiordland, we've got the occasional rain developing in the morning, sometimes heavy. And finally, in the Chatham Islands, it's cloudy periods with some isolated showers. Nothing new to report on in terms of your traffic update for both Auckland and Wellington this morning. Very similar to airports in the main centres. Nothing new to report on, which is good news. Of course, we do suggest that you check your airport website and your airlines for updated information on your travel this morning. And that is your weather, traffic and airports update for the hour. It is 29 minutes to 8 o'clock on 5:31 PI. Good morning.

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1: You're listening to Pacific Mornings on 531PI. William Teresi in your company through until 9am. Time now to talk politics. It's Opposition Hour as always. Joining us for his take on what's going on this week is Green MP Tiano Tuiono. Kia ora, good morning to you.
2: Kia ora, good morning.
1: Oh, to be a fly on the wall of the National Party caucus meeting this morning. What's your take on it all? What an absolute fiasco.
2: Yeah, it's messy, isn't it? It doesn't look good. I'm in Taranaki at the moment. I was doing a political debate in Inglewood, and Barbara Kruger was the National Party person. I did say to Barbara, hey, if you're PM in the morning, I think you'd shout us a pint.
1: Seriously, though, this is the second time this is happening this year. It's given me a strange sense of deja vu this morning. This is the same guy that was launching knives at Te Pāti Māori for their internal drama last year, saying they're unserious, they're not fit to govern. I mean, look at the Nats. This is a mess, isn't it?
2: This is a mess, and what we have seen is a lot of unforced errors over the last week. He's clearly not coping. It looks like he is spiralling a little bit. That's my observation from the outside. And what people need is, good leadership at the head of the government. That's what the Prime Minister should be about. And we've seen him fumble the way he manages both Winston and Seymour, but more Winston, particularly over the racist comments towards my colleague and friend, Dr. Lawrence Zunan. You know, that escalated, it went viral, both here and in China and around the world as well, where you had a Minister for Foreign Affairs saying racist things, straining the relationship between us and the superpower, emerging superpower China, but also the insults that he's lobbed at India as well. These are not tenable positions.
1: Indeed. Look, from one cookie to another, it's also a big week for the Cook Islanders this week. They're heading to the polls. You got any reckons on it? I'm just going to slide that question in there. Why not?
2: Yeah, why not? Slide it in there. I mean, I've been probably just like you, kind of watching, trying to watch what's happening over back home in the Cook Islands as well. I am supporting Te Naronga. He's the Cook Islands' first marine biologist. I think we do need to have a strong voice for the oceans in Parliament. So over the years, when I've gone back and forth back home to the Cook Islands, I have popped in to see both Tane and his wife Jackie, and they do amazing work. They've been very vocal about opposing deep sea mining, something as a Green Party MP that we also oppose. So very supportive of what they've been doing, along with their work with the Te Kōrero Te Oro, and also Te Pikari Society as well. So all the best to him, and all the best to our relatives as well. I hope they choose well.
1: That being said, have you ever been much a fan of Mark Brown then?
2: Whenever I meet with Prime Minister Mark Brown, it's always good. I mean, he's definitely seasoned. So I think that is one thing what people will look at. They'll look across the three leaders, Tiriki Hiller, Tina Brown, and Mark Brown, and go, well, actually, who are the strongest out of these three? And that's the question. That's the question for the folks back at home. My oldest kid lives back in the Cook Islands, so she'll be voting in this election.
1: Wow.
2: So I should give her a ring and see what her reckons are.
1: Yeah, indeed. All right, back to domestic affairs. Just to flip the script a wee bit here, the Herald's poll of polls that came out on Monday painted a pretty grim picture for the left-leaning bloc. It only had a 3.2% probability of being able to form a government. It's not too flash, is it?
2: It's not too flash, but who knows? Maybe at 9:30 today, things might get flasher.
1: Yeah, but having said that, though, let's say after today, Christopher Luxon's gone burger, we get a new leader. Say it's Erica Stanford, who is relatively popular because of the work she's been doing in her portfolios. That's a serious threat to you guys, isn't it?
2: Well, it'll be really about who manages Winston and their ability to manage that relationship. I mean, because this is the reason why Christopher Luxon is in the situation that he's in. One hand, he's calling Winston racist in terms of the comments that he says, and then the next thing, he's not doing anything about it. No one would get away with that kind of thing as well. So whoever it is that emerges after the caucus meeting, if they can't manage Winston, well, the whole thing will fall over like that. House of Cards.
1: You know what I find fascinating as a mere political observer is that you've got the two leaders of the two major parties, Chris Luxon and Chris Hipkins. Their leadership is always in doubt. Yet when I look at the Greens, it's not really ever up for debate, is it? I mean, it's a pretty solid lineup there.
2: Yeah, well, we have a very, very strong process. I mean, ultra-democratic process. I would say too democratic. So our members have a say on all aspects of our policy, which we have been rolling out. Also, our co-leaders are always up for election every year as well at our AGM. So it's very thorough. We are about the grassroots. We are about empowering our members and our branches. They have a say, and they have a say on everything, including the list ranking as well. So yeah, it's very involved. Mm. Put it that way.
1: With opportunity as well, just back to that Herald poll of polls, it says they have a 76.6% probability of entering Parliament. Just to clarify, are the Greens happy to work with opportunity? Because it's looking increasingly likely.
2: However the cards fall is however the cards fall, and you've got to try to work with you know, how those cards fall. We have indicated, and our colleagues have indicated, like, you know, Labour is our preferred coalition partner, so, you know, no secrets there as well. But I would also say that, so not working with New Zealand First and ACT and National is definitely something that we've said as well. But beyond that, you do also need to be able to build constructive relationships across the parties as well, whether you're in coalition or not, and we clearly don't want to be in a coalition with the other side of the house.
1: Mm.
2: So those relationships are important. They are an untested quantity, so I'm not too sure what they're about. I mean, will they prop up the National Party, for example, is a big question that they should answer.
1: I mean, mm.
2: I think they should be clear about that.
1: Mm. With that being said, though, I mean, the Opportunity Party, in terms of the commentary surrounding them, it's almost like they're the Green Party light. Do you agree with that assessment? Their policies are vaguely similar.
2: If you maybe copy and paste again, I haven't done a deep dive on their stuff or on other people's stuff. I've sort of just been more about promoting our sort of things. But you know, when people are sort of taking versions of our policy and adapting it, I mean, that's a compliment in a way. Can I say that?
1: Yeah, sure. Compliment. Okay. Right. The marae policy that was announced at the weekend. The Greens happy with the way it's been digested?
2: Has been received very well with Te Ao Māori. Te Tiriti o Waitangi is threaded through our charter as well, so it's an important part of how we do politics and making sure that we acknowledge and support tangata whenua as well, so that's what that is. But also acknowledging the important role that marae do, particularly when it comes to these extreme weather events. You know, marae are often the first places to open up their doors and invite and take care of people, Māori and non-Māori as well. We saw that recently down in Kaukoura. We've seen it up north, up at Whakapara Marae, where we launched the policy as well. So it is building on that work as well. But also we want to have this resilience fund done in a way so that it keeps the prying hands of politicians off it, so that it's something that can give support in perpetuity. So that's the goal of it, and it's been received really well. And I was reading an article which came out of PMN around comments from Pakela Manasilua, who did say that actually, you know, Pasifika often get benefit from going to marae and being supported. Marae places where we go to have our whānau. Many of us, like myself, are also have that shared heritage with Māori as well. So there are benefits there for Pasifika as well.
1: Mm, indeed. Look, with that being said, just very quickly, you guys have released a slew of policies so far. Tax system, refresh, drink, swim, fish, for example, power for all of us, and now this marae announcement. Surely, we're weeks out from the election, months out, should I say. Any bottom lines? What's a bottom line? Go on.
2: What's the bottom line? Oh, actually, there's going to be, there could be some more being released as well. So there might be something, and those will be made available soon. I mean, the bottom lines, that's actually kind of above my pay grade. The way that it works with the Greens is the party makes all those calls, and we have this committee called Tato Ponamu who support the co-leaders and the team that go into negotiations. So they kind of help to line up the options, and then the party itself makes the ultimate call on whether we accept or don't accept various deals as well. So that's just the way how we work.
1: Sure.
2: So I couldn't say, well, this is a bottom.

0: Well, the appetite might grow if they're in a coalition agreement with us. I guess the point I would make is, the Jacinda era government ruled out a capital gains tax, but now this is back on the table for them. And so at least we are talking about a progressive tax system, right? So before, they didn't even want to talk about it. So now we're talking about it. And then the question should be, well, actually, you pull out your calculator, we'll pull out ours. Whose maths is better? Which will actually work to make sure that we, first of all, have a fairer tax system, but also make sure that it can actually fund all the things that we expect it to fund. Strong, stable public services, like taking care of our hospitals, our schools, et cetera, having a safety net for people that actually need it, all of those kinds of things that we expect the government to be able to provide. And so I think hopefully that's where the discussion will lead, as opposed to the distractions and culture wars that we're getting from the government, where you have the coalition parties arguing with each other, and in the case of the National Party arguing with itself.
1: Yeah. Just finally, with your foreign affairs hat on, just want to throw a spanner in the works asking you about this. Winston Peters obviously went to the Pacific Island Forum foreign ministers meeting last week. They couldn't reach a consensus on, how best to communicate their stance on China's missile test in the Pacific. What do you think of that?
0: Well, I think Winston has done a lot of damage between New Zealand and the relationship with China, so him going there to push that agenda, I don't think was helpful. Yeah. I don't think that was appreciated by some of the Pacific Island countries, and that is why it appears from the outside that they weren't able to reach consensus. I think the damage that has been done to that relationship is what has actually caused the pressure, mounting pressure on Prime Minister Luxon, because he hasn't been able to pull Winston into line. There is no situation that anyone could say those sorts of comments in any workplace and get away with it. He has gotten away with it, and he is carrying that out in terms of the way that he is engaging with the Pacific, more or less just doing what Trump wants him to do. And I don't think that is in the best interest of the country.
1: End on a fun one, or perhaps not a fun one if you're a National Partier. who will be the leader after the 9:30 meeting today? Go on, give me your reckons.
0: Oh, jeez, mate. Who knows? in the debate last night in Englewood, I did say, when the question did get asked from the floor, and I did say to Barbara, are you putting your hand up, Barbara Kruger? She goes, oh, no, not me. So, probably not Barbara Kruger.
1: Okay.
0: It's hard to say. I mean, it comes with a lot of pitfalls. It will lead to more instability for them. I think Luxon's just played this all wrong. The initial deal that he had with both Seymour and Winston, he hasn't managed those relationships. Those two have run rings around him and are actually leading the direction of the coalition government, a direction that no one signed up for except for those two small parties. I mean, the attacks on workers, the attacks on Te Tiriti, the weird cultural wars things that they bring in that nobody wants, it just means that it's shifted from the focus that we actually need to have on, for example, looking for long-term infrastructure solutions on how we do transport, for example, how we approach climate change, which is very important in the Pacific, which the Minister for Foreign Affairs continues to forget, and all those kinds of issues as well. So, well, let's wait and see. I know I won't be the only one with a metaphorical bucket of popcorn, waiting to find out what's going to happen.
1: Yeah, that's right. Tiano Tuiono, the Green MP, with his take on the political issues of the week. You have a lovely day.
0: You too.
1: You're listening to Pacific Mornings on 531PI. Back with you in a moment. Stick around.
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0: T-A-I.
1: I'm the magic genie. What are your three wishes?
2: Ooh, can I have $1 billion?
1: Yes.
2: World peace?
1: I'll see what I can do.
2: And some Kara coconut milk.
1: Why don't you buy that with $1 billion?
2: Well, I could, but this is a radio ad for Kara, so...
1: How's this then? I'll now say the magic word. Abracadabra. See what I did there? Instead of saying abracadabra, I said abracadabra.
2: Yes, well done. Very clever, genie.
1: Kara turns wishes into delicious.
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5: This is Pacific Mornings on 531PI. William Turetti in your company through until 9am this morning. Just getting you an update on what's going on with Prime Minister Christopher Luxon. He's facing the music this morning, set to meet his caucus. And, well, National Party MPs are starting to descend on the beehive. National MP Mark Mitchell was just seen walking into Parliament. He says this fact the party is having a meeting over its leadership isn't flash. He arrived this morning at Parliament saying it was important for the public to have certainty. Of course it is important. This is just a blooming mess. A blooming mess. Former National Party leader Simon Bridges says meetings like this morning's are pretty stressful. Bridges was silent for most of, well, the questions. Quite interesting. But said the meeting's agenda would be laid out at the start. Okay. Former National MP Simon O'Connor, well, that's a name I haven't heard in a while, says a change in leadership of the National Party could well happen ahead of this morning's meeting. He says it's a knife edge. He thinks it's really possible, he says. It's 50-50, though. I myself am relying on what's been reported, he suggests. Okay. Well, look, whatever happens this morning will be across the developments, every twist, every turn. If you're like me and you're exhausted by this, you're bored by this, well, I'm sorry. Honestly, I'm just, whoever the hell is the National Party leader after today, just strapping, zip your mouth when it comes to leadership matters, get on with the job of trying to get this country back on its feet. Coming up for you in the next hour, we've still got plenty in the lineup. We'll be joined by AUT's Pro Vice Chancellor Pacific, because an amazing feat has been achieved. I'll tell you more about it. That's at 10 past 8. And at 8.30 we'll be joined by Mary Afimata, our local democracy reporter, to get you up to speed with all the very latest at local government level, including a final date that's been set for the City Rail Link project. Hurrah! I can't wait to ride on it. 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Back with you in a moment. Stick around.
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1: I'm the magic genie. What are your three wishes?
2: Ooh, can I have $1 billion?
1: Yes.
2: World peace?
1: I'll see what I can do.
2: And some Kara coconut milk.
1: Why don't you buy that with $1 billion?
2: Well, I could, but this is a radio ad for Kara, so...
1: How's this then? I'll now say the magic word. Abracadabra. See what I did there? Instead of saying abracadabra, I said abracadabra.
2: Yes, well done. Very clever, genie.
1: Kara turns wishes into delicious.
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0: happy menus at 8 Malo Lele. I'm Lee Vamatautia Morgan. Labour MP Jenny Salesa is critical of the National Party's timing to challenge the leadership of Christopher Luxon. His job is on the line as he prepares to front a do-or-die meeting with his National Party caucus in Wellington this morning. Luxon called the urgent in-person meeting a speculation that swirled he was losing his grip on leadership. Salesa says National's crisis meeting has taken their focus off the real issues that matter to New Zealanders.
1: Any political party that focuses on fighting amongst themselves is not looked on in a positive way by the public. And we are close to an election. They really should be focused on the real issues that matters most to New Zealanders. Your jobs, your health and your homes, and please address the real cost of living.
0: Most MPs arriving in the capital last night were quick to throw their support behind Luxon. The three most likely contenders are Deputy Nicola Willis, third-ranked Chris Bishop, and Senior MP Erica Stanford, while Simeon Brown and Mark Mitchell could be considered for the deputy role. The Climate Change Commission says communities are being left in limbo by the government's unwillingness to decide how the country will pay for the climate change adaptation. In a report released yesterday, the Commission said New Zealand's progress on adaptation was patchy and was not keeping pace with how fast the risks were growing. While there had been some progress since its last update in 2024, delays on crucial issues such as funding were leaving communities exposed to greater damage, disruption and costs. Commission Chief Executive Joe Hendy says that there is a lot that people can do to reduce their risk of changing climate. The problem is the lack of clarity around these fundamental areas is standing in the way. The Rumotoki Laon Atoll of Whakaofo will become a global communications hub for 2 weeks in November. 12 DX enthusiasts from Perseverance DX Group and the Western Washington DX Club will set up temporary stations on Whakaofo, giving radio operators around the world a rare chance to make contact with Toki Laon. Project coordinator Aleki Isilau said they received a request 2 years ago from a group keen to travel to Toke Lau to link up with colleagues around the world through shortwave radio. He says locals stand to benefit through radio technology training and they have also been offered 20 laptops. Silau says they may set up some internet cafes so Toke Lauans can communicate with the outside world. The leader of the Cook Islands Democratic Party says her party would push to remove water use tariffs for residential and agricultural users on Rarotonga if elected. Water utility fees are a major issue for campaigning in the Cook Islands election, with voters heading to the polls on Wednesday local time. Tina Brown says government must examine efficiency, accountability and whether the present system is delivering value.
2: We will remove water tariffs for residential and agricultural users on Rarotonga. And we will review the present structure of Totat Ubai. Of course, water infrastructure costs money. The real question is how that cost should fairly be met.
0: Turning to sports now, and the All Blacks scored 8 tries to beat the Sharks 54-0 in the second game of their tour of South Africa this morning. They scored first half tries to Fehi Fene Anganofo and Damian McKenzie to take a 14-0 lead at half time. The tourists then added second half tries to Caleb Clark, Afine Anganofo, Jordy Barrett, Kyle Preston, Timothy Tavatava Nawai, and Sam Derry. Ruben Love kicked 7 conversions, and the All Blacks' next game is against the Bulls in Pretoria this weekend. And that's PMN News at 8. For more Pacific news and sports, go to pmn.co.nz.
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3: This is Pacific Mornings on 531 PI with me, William Teresi. Wonderful to be in your company this morning. Reach out to us, pacificmornings@pmn.co.nz, the Facebook page 531 PI, the text machine 531, all the usual avenues to get in touch with us this morning. Christopher Luxon has a rather important meeting ahead of him. In just over an hour and a half's time, the Prime Minister is walking into an urgent National Party caucus in Wellington with his leadership under serious pressure. And depending on what happens behind those closed doors, we could be looking at a very different National Party by the end of the day. Luxon called the meeting himself as speculation has intensified that he's losing his grip on the leadership. The New Zealand Herald reported National MPs had been on the phones on Monday, with one MP saying they had received several calls about the possibility of a leadership change. And one MP, according to the Herald, put it remarkably bluntly, there's going to be a change in the top job. It's just a question of who's it going to be. So, if there's a change, who takes over? Deputy Prime Minister Nicola? I keep calling you a Prime Minister. Maybe I'm already getting ahead of myself in the meeting. deputy leader, Nicola Willis, should I say, is one of the obvious names. Chris Bishop, National's third-ranked MP, another. There's also Erica Stanford, a senior National MP. She also holds the education portfolio. She's done a great job in that. Willis and Bishop hubbardly backed Luxon yesterday, although, you know, it seems like anything could happen today, 50-50. We will keep across the developments this morning. Anything major, you'll hear it live and direct. But, of course, we're not expecting, well, the outcome of this until about midday today. So, well, I wish I was a fly on the wall. I wish I was on the fly of the wall of that meeting this morning. We also spoke to Labour's Jenny Salesa and Tiano Tuiono in the last hour about that. You can go check it out on our Facebook page, 531PI. They're singing from a similar song sheet to what I am. I'm so over this. I'm so over the fact that our Prime Minister has once again called a meeting about his leadership when, for example, his MPs and himself should use this time to go out and engage in the community, engage in the regions, to get your vote, not fighting amongst themselves at Parliament. I digress. Coming up for you this hour, we have a much, much, much nicer story coming up, a major milestone for Pacific education and for Pacific women in academia. After 25 years of teaching, research and leadership in early childhood education, AUT's Pro-Vice-Chancellor Pacific, Jacoba Matapor, has become the world's first Pacific Professor of Pacific Early Childhood Education. Professor Matapor says it's a huge honour, joins us very shortly to Talanoa about that. Also, what's happening at local council level? Our local democracy reporter, Tailinga Lolo'u Mary Afimata, joins us as she does every Wednesday to dissect all that's going on at local government level. I look forward to chatting with Mary as well. Hopefully, we'll chat about the City Rail Link and finally getting an opening date. I can't wait to ride the new trains. Although, if you're someone who works at AT and you happen to be listening to the show this morning, please, please start a train service at 5 a.m. Oh, doing damage to my wallet getting to work every day. 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I'll be back with you in just a moment. Stick around.
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1: You're listening to Pacific Mornings on 531 PI. We're deviating from politics to a rather exciting yarn this morning. It's good to be in your company. The world's first professor of Pacific early childhood education says New Zealand could become a hub for Pacific education across the region. Fa'alongo Professor Jakoba Matapō says Pacific ECE has more than 50 years of grassroots history in Aotearoa, much of it built by Pacific women in community playgroups, church halls and homes. Joins me this morning to discuss the remarkable achievement of being the world's first professor of Pacific early childhood education. A very good morning to you and congratulations. How exciting is this, eh?
2: Oh, Marlo, love it. It is super exciting. And I think it's timely and it's a wonderful opportunity to speak for on behalf of our Pacific early childhood communities here. Marlo.
1: Marlo. Indeed. And with that being said, to be the world's first, I mean, what do you make of that?
2: Well, you know, we do have a broad number of scholars across, all around the world that have engaged in Pacific early childhood education research or teaching and learning, but have not actually been of the region. So have not been, of Pacific heritage. So it's a real critical turning point because it's about acknowledging, even in the academy, the uniqueness and richness of Pacific Indigenous knowledge in early childhood education. So it's hugely significant and it's also a huge responsibility. But I think it's an exciting space because if we look to the region, there is a movement and change in terms of valuing our Indigenous knowledge systems for locally led solutions. And it starts in the home, it starts in our villages, our communities, and seeing how we can really value local knowledges and still engage as global citizens.
1: Right.
2: So, it's an exciting time, but also being able to lift and elevate the importance of our Indigenous knowledge systems here as Pacific.
1: Indeed. And what does, say, Pacific-led ECE actually look like?
2: Wow, that's a really good question. And I can speak to it in Aotearoa, New Zealand, because we do have Pacific ECE right across the region, Fiji, Samoa, Tonga, just to name a few, Niue, Cook Islands. But in Aotearoa, it is quite unique in that, it sort of emerged through our early pioneers. So that whole wave of migration from the 50s, the 60s, we saw our mamas, we saw church halls, packed with young children and families really keen to centre the sustainability of language, culture, spirituality and identity.
1: Mm.
2: And so from that rich history, in Aotearoa currently, we have 103 Pacific early childhood centres. Now that includes bilingual and full immersion.
1: Mm.
2: But it only makes up 2.3% of the whole early childhood sector.
1: Right.
2: So, there's about over 4,300 early childhood centres in New Zealand and only 103 that sit either bilingual or full immersion. Now, what that means is, our Pacific children don't necessarily have access to those services that would offer them enriching language, culturally based practices that really foreground their identity, their belonging, their confidence to grow as, really strong learners as they transition later into school. So the research tells us the significance of culture and identity and language and the sort of collective approach that early childhood offers, not only to children, but also to parents, to young families. So I think, although we've come a long way, there's still further that we need to go.
1: Sure. Yeah. And by extension of that, I mean, 25 years, if I'm correct, for yourself in this space. With that being said, I mean, what does it mean to you personally in terms of a Pacific-led ECE?
2: What it means to me personally is, I look at this in my role as a mother. First and foremost, my role as a mother, as a daughter, as a tamaitai Samoa, what does that mean for me? And it's hugely significant because, and I tell this story because I'm proud of this story. My mother migrated you know, from Samoa, you know, brought her traditional healing practices with her from Samoa and continued them in the home as a tau lasea. And so I grew up around young children, and to see, you know, to see our traditional practices enacted in the home and sort of going full circle in this career, you know, leading out the sort of elevating of our Indigenous practices and the significance of that for our children's well-being. Mm. We cannot underestimate the significance of it for their well-being. It sets them up for the rest of their life. Mm. So personally, I take it as a mother of, you know, Samoan, Cook Island, Dutch, German children, you know, we are a multilingual household. We are a multi-ethnic household, but we still hold strong connections to our ancestral ties to our homeland. So, you know, these are the richnesses that I think in Aotearoa, the diaspora Pacific communities have to offer when it comes to reimagining education.
1: Indeed.
2: So I think I answered your question. I'm
1: you certainly
2: deeply passionate about these things. I'm deeply passionate about these things, but it's really personal for me as well as I carry forward my mother's legacy, my grandmother's legacy. Mm. Yeah.
1: Did you ever imagine you'd reach a milestone like this?
2: No, not at all. I mean, those who knew me as a teenager, I was probably the more cheeky one in school, I guess, you know. Yep. But it wasn't until I actually became a mother that I realised I have this absolute affinity for young children. So I knew I was going to do something with young children. I went into early childhood teaching. You know, I was out in the sector for a while. I came back, did a master's, did a doctorate. And then I fell in love with the research. I fell in love with our communities and the work that they're doing, the way they show up every day. And I was like, what can I do to advance, you know, policy, our pedagogies, our philosophy? And actually research is what builds it out. We talk about evidence-based research. We've got so much evidence-based research in the Pacific education space. We just need to elevate that in our policy decisions. And I know you said earlier on you weren't going to go political, but education is political.
1: No, I love it. Please.
2: I think it's time to stop looking at Pacific education from a deficit position.
1: Yeah.
2: And actually look at the strengths that communities bring, the strengths that a collective approach brings, and the uniqueness of who we are as Aotearoa New Zealand in the Pacific. Mm. You know, we have a beautiful, unique identity. We are in the global south. We're not trying to be like the global north, and there are unique ways we can innovate.
1: That actually leads quite nicely into my next line of questioning. I suppose, what frustrates you most about the sector?
2: Frustrates me most about the sector, I think, I guess one thing that does frustrate me about early childhood education, I mean, I think about this. Ka amua, ka muri. Mm. We have to look back to walk steadfast into the future. What worries me about the sector is we don't value enough the history of our early childhood sector in New Zealand. Mm. The fact that we have the first bicultural curriculum in the world, back in 1996, we were the leading lights. But because we keep using early childhood education as a political football and the goalposts keep changing all the time, we haven't really been able to continue the momentum to build on the innovation, to build on the uniqueness of what our sector brings. Mm. And also we need to evolve as a sector. And I believe, you know, at the moment there's a whole lot of funding reforms happening. There's a push with changes in curriculum. But we understand that, you know, hundreds of years of research mm-hmm. and then recently decades of Pacific research are telling us the uniqueness of ways we can work with Indigenous knowledge systems to advance a different way to think about well-being and success. It isn't always just academic success. Mm. The building blocks for any human being are in the early years. The most rapid brain development, psychosocial, emotional, physical development happens in the first 5 years. And if we don't get it right in the first 5 years, you're actually creating further issues later on in life. And this isn't just academic issues. These are a whole myriad of issues. So we want to come from a place of strength. We don't want to rush our children through development and strict structure. Allow children to be children. It isn't a race. Allow children to be children. Our children are born into this world with everything they need to discover and make sense of the world, but we tend to keep rushing our children through things. You know, the next policy wave, the next curriculum change, but are we really taking pace from where our children are leading us? So, I mean, the beauty of Indigenous knowledge too is that it's already interdisciplinary. It isn't just about literacy, numeracy, and these things are separate or not integrated. Indigenous knowledge allows us to think about all of these things in embodied ways. It allows us to connect with the world around us, and it allows us to be at a pace that children lead, you know? So it allows us to think differently about education, and we don't have to take for granted borrowed philosophies from elsewhere in the world.
1: Do you think, with all of that being said, that Pacific children are getting the start they deserve in Aotearoa?
2: Well, yeah, that's a really tricky question, eh? Because, you know, 71% of our Pacific services, our Pacific bilingual full immersion services, are actually in South Auckland.
1: Right.
2: And so, you know, we're only able to service a small proportion of the total number of Pacific children across Aotearoa. So we've got Pacific children in the regions, we've got, you know, and their families are longing for these kinds of services and they're just not available. So they'll enroll their children into English medium services and not have the same sort of depth, I guess, in terms of the language, you know, the language and cultural pedagogies that they deserve.
1: Okay. And with, I also want to pick up on, I don't know, if we're looking in an ideal world, if you could change something about Pacific EC tomorrow, would it be? Would it be trying to, you know, expand it, or?
2: I would love to expand Pacific ECE, but in a way that is sustainable.
1: Sure.
2: And that has to be a whole number of things. It has to be a whole systems approach to it. The way that we train our teachers, the programs that prepare them to teach in Pacific early childhood settings, the way that we support research in this space, the way that Pacific early childhood alongside kōhanga reo, because we do acknowledge tangata whenua in this space, and rightly so, we should. You know, ways in which we can innovate and, you know, sort of mature our Pacific early childhood education, not only to support Aotearoa, but also the region. So I think we need to look at teacher capability and capacity. We need to look at a really strong funding model that supports the uniqueness of our Pacific ECE services, because I tell you, they go above and beyond. It isn't just, you know, your 7 a.m. start to 5 p.m. Our whaeunga, our teachers are out there giving service to community, you know, in times of crisis. They're usually the go-to place for community access. So there's so many things that our Pacific services offer in addition to, you know, the education part of their service. The other thing is also looking at building community across Aotearoa. So at the moment, we've got Pacific ECE, but it's quite factioned. You've got Tonga, you've got Samoa services, you've got Niue, but I guess at the moment there isn't sort of one consolidated entity that actually supports all of them. So it's a little bit fragmented at the moment. I'd like to see a much more sort of cohesive design in the way that we support and sustain Pacific ECE. So in an ideal world, that's what it would look like, and definitely connecting with the region as well.
1: Sure. Finally, and I know I did say we won't get political, but it'd be remiss of me not to ask. You know, Minister Erica Stanford is overall responsible for the education portfolio, but if you whittle it down, you've also got David Seymour, who's in charge of the ECE reform and all of that. In this current iteration of government, do you feel like there's enough investment going into Pacific ECE?
2: I think in this current, well, at the moment, in the current government is trying to lead out a review of the financial structure and funding for early childhood education. So I think actually that is a good move because it is due for review. What that review might look like specifically for early childhood education, I'm not too sure.
3: Yes.
2: But I do hope that there is genuine consultation with Pacific people, and I do hope there is consideration for the unique additional provision that a lot of our Pacific ECE services provide. So there needs to be, I know there's a push around equality, but I do firmly believe there needs to be funding around equity, and that cannot leave the conversation. Because, you know, we come back to the fundamentals of early childhood. If we can get it right in the first 5 years, we're actually setting up that child for a whole lifelong, foundation for success in all areas of life.
1: Indeed. Look, I could talk about this for hours. I really appreciate your time this morning. It's really fascinating. That is Whalonga Professor Jacoba Matapō and AUT's Pro Vice Chancellor Pacific. Really value your time. Congratulations once again. An amazing feat. You have a lovely day.
2: Yeah, thank you so much.
1: Thank you. You're listening to Pacific Mornings. We'll have that full interview on our Facebook page and an article on our website, pmn.co.nz, a wee bit later on this morning. It's time now for your weather, traffic and airports update. Back with you in a moment to talk local democracy matters.
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5: It is bang on 8:30 on this beautiful Wednesday morning. Today I'm going to be with my friends. Let's get into your weather, traffic and airports update for the day, kickstarting with your weather. Northern, Auckland and Coromandel, we got rain with heavy falls developing in Northern in the morning and elsewhere from the afternoon. High cloud increasing in Waikato to Taranaki, also Bay of Plenty, Taumaranui and Taupo, with scattered showers developing in the evening. It's partly cloudy in Whanganui to Wellington, including Taihape. Gisborne to Wairarapa, we got cloudy and patchy drizzle, becoming mainly fine by the afternoon. Nelson, Buller and Grey, partly cloudy, showers around the Tasman Ranges in the morning, spreading elsewhere in the afternoon. Marlborough and Southland, mostly cloudy, patchy light rain clearing north of Christchurch in the morning and south of Dunedin later. In Westland and Fieldland, we've got the occasional rain developing in the morning, sometimes heavy. And finally, the Chatham Islands, cloudy periods and isolated showers. Nothing new to report on in terms of your traffic update for Auckland and Wellington this morning. Very similar to airports in the main centres. Nothing new to report on, which is good news. Of course, we do suggest that you check your airport websites and your airlines for updated information on your travel this morning. And that is your weather, traffic and airports update for the hour. It's 29 minutes to 9 o'clock on 5:31 PR. Good morning. When

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1: You're listening to Pacific Mornings from 5:31 PM, Wednesday the 12th of August. William Tureti keeping you company. Time now to take a look at what's happening across local government with our local democracy reporter, Tailinga Lalo'u, Mary Afimata. Mary, morena to you.
2: Will, and happy hump day.
1: Happy hump day. Look, let's start with Otago Polyfest. We've already had the general manager, Pip Lofiso, on Pacific Mornings after the festival missed out on multi-year funding. You've since delved a bit deeper?
2: Yes, we did have Pip on the show, but I've since reached out to Creative New Zealand and spoke to the trust co-chair. And kia ora, the bigger question is whether a national funding system can properly recognise the value these organisations bring to regional communities. And Creative New Zealand acknowledged to me that its national model can't always respond as effectively as it would like to the different needs and priorities of individual regions and communities. That's quite a significant acknowledgement.
1: Indeed. All right. Thank you very much for diving a bit deeper into that one for us there, Mary. Because Otago Polyfest is much more than a five-day festival, isn't it?
2: Yeah, it's been going on for 33 years with about 9,500 tamariki and rangatahi performing each year, and to describe the whole ecosystem around the Polyfest, young people learning their languages and cultures, whānau supporting them and communities coming together. I mean, exactly like up here in Auckland where we have the ASB Polyfest, which is popular with our communities, and for one of the heartbeats in this community for our Māori and Pacific families down there in Otago. So they're not asking for the decision to be overturned, but they are asking, how do we recognise that social and cultural value when funding decisions are made?
1: Okay, thank you. All right, is there anything else that's going to change here?
2: I know we're reaching out to Creative New Zealand from 2027. They will work with regional providers so that local priorities have a greater role in funding decisions. There's still more demand than money available. But going back to the co-chair and saying the Otago Polyfest will continue, which is coming this September. I also spoke to Dunedin councillor Marie Laufiso, who described the festival as one of the greatest examples of nation building. But I know I've covered the story, but the important thing is that the Polyfest will still continue and its 33-year legacy. And the Otago Polyfest organisation will continue to seek funding so that its 33-year legacy will continue.
1: Okay.
2: Yeah.
1: Good. Back to South Auckland. The Pride Project has secured more time at its Manurewa Community Centre. Tell me more.
2: Yeah, so the Pride Project, I've been covering them. They wanted a four-year lease, but they've been able to secure a one-year extension at the Clinton Community House. So it can stay until the 30th of June next year, mid-year. It's not a long-term solution that they were after. Kainga Ora owns the property, and they want the property returned for social housing.
1: All right. Okay. And just pushing on with that, so you've got two community needs competing for the same building, effectively.
2: Yeah, because we know that Auckland needs social housing, but the Pride Project says this building is about supporting thousands of people through youth and family support, food assistance, school attendance initiatives, and other programs. They supported over 2,200 people last year. I spoke to their chief executive, Luella Lineker, that says the building doesn't currently have a functioning kitchen or bathroom facilities, so they would need work to be done to make it up to scratch for residential use.
1: Okay, good to know. Thank you very much. In terms of, well, now that you've given me that, what happens now?
2: So again, they've secured time, but not long-term certainty. So again, they wanted 4 years, but they've got 1 year till mid-year next year. Luella says that they'll use the next year to find a permanent home. I did reach out to the Associate Housing Minister's office, who confirmed that the lease is until June 2027, but they didn't answer my questions, specific questions, about whether the ministers had considered the Pride Project's request for a longer stay or what will be happening now. So I guess all that we know that's for certain is that the Pride Project has until June 2027 to find a permanent home.
1: All right. Thank you very much for the update on that one. Let's turn our attention to Victoria Short, Auckland Council, of course. Auckland Council is a new person holding the purse strings.
2: Yeah. that's pretty exciting, and that's exactly how the career short describes the job to me. Holding the purse strings for Auckland Council. She's the new chair of their Budget and Performance Committee. It's a big job. The committee oversees the annual budget, financial policy, and Auckland's long-term plans for the next 10 years. She's also a first-time councillor and a trained accountant.
1: Well, that's very cool, and thank you very much for providing us with that interview, by the way. There was some politics around the appointment, though?
2: Yes, I was at the governing body earlier this week. It was a bit tense, but when the reshuffle was debated, so it passed 13 votes to 8. Some councillors questioned whether the changes were purely about performance or whether voting records played a part about who they voted for, whether they voted with Mayor Wayne Brown or against them, but the Mayor Wayne Brown acknowledged that voting was a part of how we assessed the performance, but there was some politics around it. At the end of the day, Victoria now holds one of the most influential financial positions at council.
1: Interesting. Okay, and she's also one of Auckland's Pacific councillors, of course.
2: Yeah, I celebrated this milestone because she's of Kiribati heritage. I always, when I look at the word Kiribati, the way it's spelled and the way I pronounce it, but yeah, she's one of four Pacific councillors on the governing body. She said she wants more Pacific people to trust their skills and put themselves forward because I asked her about representation and especially how she will lead with her leadership style with her Pacific heritage. And she said that our ancestors navigated the Pacific for thousands of years, so how hard would it be to navigate a city? But she laughed and joked, but I actually, you know, I understand what she's saying. She also acknowledged that she didn't want to let our people down, given it's a huge responsibility. But it'll be interesting to see how she navigates this role, especially with the long-term plan coming up.
1: Okay. City Rail Link, let's go there. Just before I let you go, we've finally got a blimmin' date.
2: I mean, how do you feel now that, well, I know that you, that when you mentioned, we've been talking about this, that when the City Rail Link was starting, you were, I don't know, in primary school, high school, and now we finally have a date for Sunday the 13th of September, so over a month away. So just to highlight for our listeners to make sure that they know that this isn't just a central city project, like the Southern Line becomes a South City Line, but it's from Pukekohe to the CRL, while the Eastern Line becomes part of the East-West Line. I know I'm saying a lot, but it's so important because it's connecting Munker all the way through to Swanson. Like, you don't have to jump on the train and then turn around. You can actually, like, hop on one plane, catch one train, and it will take you from South Auckland all the way to West Auckland. So that's a pretty significant change for South Auckland commuters.
1: Yeah, very big indeed. But you know what I'm annoyed about? I looked at the City Rail Link timetable. It still starts at 5:30. I want them to start at 5 o'clock so I can get to work on time. That'd be nice instead of having to... anyway, that's matters beyond my control. But that being said, is everything running at full capacity from day one?
2: No, so while it opens on... We finally have a date. 13th of September, that's a Sunday. It won't be at full capacity from day one. So they're going to start with a transitional timetable with services progressively increasing over the next 6 months. So again, September 13th, it's really the beginning of the new network rather than the finished product. I mean, I've been around Te Waihuru Siu, one of the stations recently covering the Māori artworks. And after years of construction and disruption, we're finally at the point where Aucklanders will be able to use it. I'm so excited. I think that I will probably use the train more too. You know, Auckland traffic is such a headache. So while you're waiting for that earlier start, which I'm working on, Will, don't worry. I am just going to see whether I can trust the CRL that it will run smoothly and, save me from the horrendous Auckland traffic.
1: Well, that'd be nice. Thank you very much. That is Tailinga Lalook, Mary Afimaster, our local democracy reporter. I'll catch you in the office.
2: Thanks, Will.
1: Thank you very much. I'll be back with you in just a moment. Pacific Mornings, 5:31 PI.
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0: 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Gentle cycle. 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
1: Pacific Mornings, 5:31 PI, William Teresi with you. Well, for the next 2 minutes or so. It's been good to have been in your company today. Just a bit of an update for you on where things are at with Prime Minister Christopher Luxon. Of course, he's going to be facing his caucus today. And lots going on. Lots going on in terms of his caucus members starting to arrive at

Parliament. National MP Chris Penk is denying reports claiming he's shoring up numbers for a leadership challenge, telling media this morning he had confidence in Luxon as leader. Oh boy. Mark Mitchell has not directly answered questions in terms of challenges. He says everyone's assuming that there's going to be a vote and assuming this and speculating that and coming up with all these different scenarios. That's what commentators do, and I accept that, but, you know, it's all speculation, he says. Four more MPs are publicly backing Luxon this morning. National MPs Louise Upston and Tamapōtaka have thrown their support behind him. Questioned by reporters at Wellington Airport after arriving from Hamilton this morning, both said they had confidence in Christopher Luxon as the leader. National Minister Scott Simpson said he has confidence in Luxon. Tukituki MP Catherine Wedd gave her total support for the current leadership, 100% behind the Prime Minister. So, today could be a fizzer. We shall see. But again, what a waste of time. What a waste of time. If Luxon arrives, or he emerges victorious today, what a waste of time summoning all your MPs to Parliament, wasting, now I don't want to be a greenie here, but wasting fuel to get to you for a meeting. What a waste of time all of this was. Jeepers. Also worth pointing out that the All Blacks had one show-stopping match against the Sharks this morning. A fantastic result by the All Blacks, actually, versus the Sharks. Rugby's greatest rivalry clash in Durban, they say. And, well, great to see that the All Blacks have ended up victorious, which is great to see. They hammered the Sharks 54-0. Or nil. Impressive. I'll catch you tomorrow from the usual time of 6 a.m. Have a lovely day in paradise. Bye for now.

0: Hockey menus at 9, Bolivinaka, I'm Lee Vamataltia Morgan. A former National Party MP says speculation over the party's leadership is divisive and corrosive. Party leader Christopher Luxon has called for an urgent in-person meeting this morning, citing media reports and conversations about further speculation of his leadership. Luxon survived a caucus leadership vote in April, but as National struggled in the polls in recent months, rumblings of dissatisfaction refused to go away. Former MP for Pakuranga, Maurice Williamson, says he'd seen a number of leadership challenges and changes in his 30 years in Parliament.
1: Changing the leader, I don't think will change much of that. And plus, I think Luxon needs to be given some real credit for having lifted his game recently. He had a couple of slip-ups, I agree with that. But he's learnt to deal with the media more, be more straightforward in answering questions.
0: AUT Pro's Vice-Chancellor Whanongo Anganoa Jacoba Matapō is keen to see Aotearoa New Zealand become the future early childhood learning hub for the whole region. She is the world's first Professor of Pacific Early Childhood Education, following the footsteps of visionaries such as Te Opoko Ina Morgan and Chan Tauma. Whanongo says a Pacific ECE has been built up over more than five decades of community efforts across Aotearoa by leaders who value language, culture and identity and the connections back to ancestral lands.
2: It is about understanding your positionality. It's about the strengths of your uniqueness in your culture and the richness that that diversity brings into any learning context.
0: 16 New Zealanders registered with Safe Travel website in Colombia are yet to seek assistance following the devastated earthquake that struck yesterday. The 7.4 magnitude quake struck several cities across Colombia's coffee region and Pacific Belt at 7:34 a.m. local time on Monday, toppling structures, swaying towers and tossing roof tiles to the ground. Pereira, a city of 500,000 people, was the hardest hit, and volunteers searched the ruins of a six-story building of shops and coffees. And officers, rather, where two girls were believed to be trapped. New Orleans singer-songwriter Malcolm Lakatani says combining the voices of 240 New Orleans villagers from Tuapa with Pasifika kids learning dance animations has been amazing. Their collaboration, Ulihenga Vevela Mai He La, has landed them in the shortlist for the 2026 Pacific Music Awards, which stages in Auckland. Malcolm Lakatani says they've created culturally grounded music and learning resources that connect Pacific children and families to their language, identity and heritage.
3: My whole philosophy and work is doing music with kids. To combine Niue culture with music with kids was the ultimate feeling. It was beautiful. And then having mum there was awesome as well. It was a really big special opportunity to share that song with the village of Tuapa and having something like 250 people singing and dancing.
0: The leader of the Cook Islands Democratic Party says they have an open mind about which other parties they might potentially enter coalition with. The Cook Islands is heading to the polls tomorrow and campaigning is wrapping up today. Tina Brown says naturally she wants the strongest possible democratic result, but MPs-elect have to respect what configuration of parliament the people vote for. Tina Brown says she has had two terms of parliament and stands ready to lead the government. And turning to sports now, an Aussie Rules football is making its way to Vanuatu with the first competition in Port Vila staged at the weekend. Vanuatu Daily Post reports the Vanuatu Senior Competition kicked off on Saturday with around 100 players involved. AFL Vanuatu head coach Caleb Andrew says the competition is the culmination of the development program they've conducted in schools over the past year. He says the competition is part of a long-term development pathway for the sport. And that's PMN News at 9. For more Pacific news and sports, go to pmn.co.nz.
4: For the news now, taking a look at our weather forecast, starting in Northland, Auckland and Coromandel. Rain with heavy falls developing in Northland this morning and elsewhere this afternoon. Waikato to Taranaki, also Bay of Plenty, Tauranui and Taupo. High cloud increasing, scattered rain developing this evening. Whanganui to Wellington, including Taihape, partly cloudy. Gisborne to Wairarapa, cloudy with patchy drizzle, becoming mainly fine this afternoon. Nelson, Buller and Grey, partly cloudy. Showers about Nelson spreading elsewhere in the afternoon. Marlborough, Canterbury, Otago and Southland, mostly cloudy. Patchy light rain clearing north of Christchurch this morning and south of Dunedin later. Westland and Fiordland, Occasional rain developing this morning, sometimes heavy. And finally to the Chatham Islands, cloudy periods and isolated showers. That is our weather news and sports for this time of the morning. Coming up next, we've got DJ Noise with Senorita featuring Kenyon Brown, Donnell Lewis, here on Island Time, 531 PI.
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0: you Island Time.
1: You tuned into Island Time 531 PI, bringing Pacific people together. That was Lotta Yard with Aula Sesolonga here on Island Time on this beautiful Wednesday morning. Good morning to all our 531 PI listeners. Blessed to have you tuned into our Island Time show this morning here with Ina and Tofinga.
2: Hofi hofi a te tau whakalofa ki he pungi pungi a ho lotu nei koe a hoke hong fumaua ki he maina nei ha au kuso. Whakawe ki hiki ko fuaki mai e a fo ke liu filo vepine. Warmest of Pacific greetings to you on this Wednesday, the 12th of August. Grateful to be here with you this morning.
1: That's right, a great morning this morning. It's nice to have the sun out. Traffic was not too bad in Wellington this morning, you know. But it does feel like a little bit warmer, maybe half a degree or 1 degree.
2: So do you
1: warmer?
2: Think we've gotten over the coldest part of this winter?
1: Well, I never say...
2: don't jinx it.
1: Yeah. I mean, I thought it was cold and then it started snowing.
2: Oh.
1: So I don't want to say we're over it and then, yeah. But good to be back in studio. Good to be back in studio on this Wednesday. We've got a great show for you today. We've got our news and sermon coming up at 9:30. Also got our fingers facts later on. And remember, Kids Corner. We've got Kids Corner with Galo Today, Parenting in 2026. And today is also International Youth Day. And we've got a special Island Time Talanoa with Victoria University Tonga Student Association preparing for Amatakiloa, which is their
2: gathering like the Sultanga, eh?
1: Yeah, I think last week we had our Cook Island Māori group come in. The Samoans are getting ready for down in, Christchurch, the Cook Islands and Otago. I wonder where the Tongans one's going to be.
2: We're going to find out today.
1: Yep, we've got that, a whole lot more. Heaps of fun and the best Pacifica Musica playlist on the planet. It's 15 minutes past 9. Here's some great Musica with Mac and Shah and Simple Things on Island Time 531 PI.

0: Lualofa. It is 23 minutes past 9. That song there was Dylan and Tia Muti with Hopo Mai E Teine. Now, time for a quick check-in this morning. Yesterday, reshuffling stuff around for the order of the show for this weekend. Had to fine-tune our soundtrack and also just reordering the skits after performing it on last Friday, last Saturday, eh?
1: Last Friday
0: in Tauranga, show went really well, but there, you know, always room for improvement, so wanting to make sure that things are a bit tighter and ready to go for Christchurch on Friday and then Auckland on Saturday.
1: And you know what's funny? While we were off air, I was like, oh, when are you going to be in Christchurch? You pretty much touch down and go and set up and then I leave.
0: Yep.
1: And I was like, okay, what about Auckland? Because I'm going to be heading up to Auckland. You start your show in Auckland, and I'm only just making my way. And I won't even be here for the Wellington one.
0: You have your fashion. You'll be on the catwalk.
1: I will be behind the stage watching the models on the catwalk. But I hope that this is not just going to be a one-off kind of thing, that you continue to tour.
0: Yeah, we'll definitely bring the show back.
1: So after our show yesterday, I had to prep for the PMN Niue show.
0: Yeah.
1: We have a young one down here who's just been coming in and, you know, kind of like testing the waters to see if the on-air announcing is something that she might be interested in. And she got to do her first interview. So that was a really interesting process, but I'm glad that she was able to take up the challenge. So PMN Niue, and then I had to go and take some things for the seamstress to kind of like finalize the garment that's going to be taken up to Auckland. Then I got a request for kilihana. Do you know what kilihana is?
0: No.
1: You know the corn skin?
0: Oh, yeah.
1: Corn,
0: yeah.
1: The hana?
0: Yep.
1: Yeah, so for the past year, when I did have corn, I'd keep the kili and then dry it out. It looks like somebody's going to use that as part of their garment for fusion.
0: Kilihana.
1: Kilihana. What do you call that in Samoan?
0: I'm not sure.
1: The skin of the corn. What's corn?
0: What is it again?
1: Oh, you got to think of the word.
0: I'm trying to think of where my mum says if you want corn.
1: Yeah, so there's that. And I also made a run to Spotlight. I had to grab some garment bags. But have you ever gone with one thing that you're supposed to get and then you walk out with 10 things?
0: Not me, but my wife has.
1: So I went in to get...
0: That's her magic powers.
1: Oh, yeah, magically make the accounts drain. So, yeah, I had garment bags and then a whole lot of other things. And my two favorite places when it comes to... When you walk into a place and you're like, this kind of feels like heaven. Mine is Bunnings and Spotlight. What about you?
0: Spotlight. Mine is... it'll be Bunnings.
1: Bunnings?
0: Bunnings would be the one. Man, Bunnings got everything.
1: Yeah.
0: It's a one-stop shop.
1: They're just missing the food, eh?
0: Well, no, Bunnings have a cafe in there. Or the one down in Lyle Bay does, yeah. They have a cafe. They even got a playground for kids.
1: Whoa, Lyle Bay?
0: Yeah, Lyle Bay.
1: Better check
0: and the cool
1: out.
0: Thing about Lao Bay is a lot of people fundraise sausages, so you can get sausage, but then they've also got a cafe inside.
1: Wow.
0: So, I guess depending on who's doing the shopping, you can go and chill out and have a coffee and, yeah.
1: Oh, good. I'm
0: going to
1: go check out
0: Lyle
1: Bay when I get back.
0: I have to. Well, that's our check-in this morning. It is 27 minutes past 9. Don't forget our news in Samoan coming up at 9:30. But here's some more great musica. Three houses down and keep your culture. Island Time 531 PI.

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1: Kia rona koutou katoutoua. That was Thomas Pearl with Purotu o te Vaime. Hey, this is one of Jenny's favorites, right?
2: Oh, hey. And I understand why.
1: Beautiful song, beautiful song. While talking about Pacifica music, we're going to be talking about the awards night tonight, Pacific Music Awards, which is happening tonight, this evening, at the Dewdrop Event Centre in Manukau in Auckland. This year marks 22 years of the Pacific Music Awards, which began back in 2005. Now, 33 artists are finalists across 13 categories, showcasing Pacific music from Aotearoa and across the Moana. Now, this is a great opportunity to talk about the importance of Pacific languages being recognized through mainstream music. Mainstream music awards, particularly the role music can play in keeping a language alive.
2: And that's one of the prizes, that's one of the awards that Pacific Media Network sponsoring.
1: Nice. Well, I think the last one, we both were there together.
2: How many years ago? When did we first start
1: the
2: show?
1: 4 years?
2: 3 years ago.
1: About three or four years. Yeah.
2: Yeah. It feels like 4 years, but it's been 3 years.
1: Yeah.
2: I think.
1: Well, I guess some of the nominees that we've got, which are awesome. We've got ART and Sam V lead the nominations with... They've got five nominations.
2: Okay.
1: We've got Scribe and Lady Six each have four nominations. Okay. And other artists receiving multiple nominations include Eva Lumcum, Junior Soketa, Tree, and Three Houses Down.
2: Yeah, so what I did realize this year was the PMA Trust, they made a call for some financial support from the community. Because as you know, remember we were talking about creative funding, cuts, and those changes to the funding has meant that there have been significant cuts to or their ability in terms of the financial sustainability of the awards. So after 21 years of celebrating our Pacific artists, they're now turning to the community while continuing to seek sponsorship. So they've partnered with Koha, which is an Aotearoa-built fundraising platform, and they say that 100% of donations go directly to the Pacific Music Awards. So
1: nice.
2: When you think of the Music Awards, how many times have you, in the 22 years, you've been to a few?
1: Yeah, been to probably about five or six.
2: Oh.
1: But especially in the early stages, where it wasn't so much a dinner setting that they have.
2: What was it like at the beginning?
1: Well, they used to have it at the, called the BNZ Theatre. It was just sit down and watch the...
2: It was like a show concert
1: It was, I guess, because it was the first stages, they were trying to figure out how they were going to do it.
2: Mm.
1: So, yeah, it was just like an award ceremony concert type thing, and it was at the it was still at the Dewdrop Event Centre, but in the smaller theatre, used to be called the BNZ Theatre when it was the Vodafone Arena.
2: Yeah, and then and compared to the last time you went there, what has changed?
1: Now they've got sit down tables and you know.

0: in the stands and hang out with cousins. So I felt a little bit awkward having people sitting in the stands and then were there at these big corporate tables. But it was nice setup. The food was great. They had the red carpet. People could go and take photos, you know, get up close to the artists and take photos. But that's not my kind of setting. If you were to have a big celebration for weaving, different story. So all the best to those who've been nominated. We got to talk with Glenn last night and Malcolm.
1: Nice.
0: Hans is also in there with Island Vibes. And then we've also got Diggy. So it's great to see, you know, some of our smaller communities and artists.
1: Yeah, I just love the fact that that we celebrate these artists, especially for our music. I think, you know, as we live in New Zealand, being, you know, Pasifika, it's awesome to know that our culture is still alive and that we're able to add our twist from, you know, our upbringing here in New Zealand and add our flavour to our Pasifika music at the same time knowing the, you know, the true essence in terms of the language and things like that to keep it alive. So, and you know, the thing I've found with travelling is that wherever I go do my shows, everyone looks at New Zealand when it comes to Pasifika music.
0: Yeah.
1: You know, like when we went, did shows overseas, people were like, oh, man, you know, we love Addies, we love Aradna, you know. And it was awesome just to see the music grow from New Zealand. So a lot of people look at New Zealand as the place if you want to get island stuff. And great to be able to celebrate these amazing artists and talented musicians for the Music Awards tonight.
0: And I'm excited for ART because they're from Wellington.
1: Yeah. Hey, Porirua's finest. So we're looking forward to seeing how that's all going to go, and we'll probably report back with some results of that tomorrow.
0: Okay.
1: We've got some more great musica coming your way. We've got some FTS from the stables with Me and You featuring X-Men Island Time 531 PI.

0: I'm the magic genie. What are your three wishes?
1: Ooh, can I have $1 billion?
0: Yes.
1: World peace?
0: I'll see what I can do.
1: And some Kara coconut milk.
0: Why don't you buy that with $1 billion?
1: Well, I could, but this is a radio ad for Kara, so...
0: How's this then? I'll now say the magic word. Abracadabra. See what I did there? Instead of saying abracadabra, I said abracaradabra.
1: Yes, well done. Very clever, genie.
0: Kara turns wishes into delicious.
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This one here, I'ma dedicate to every chief on the streets, every abandoned seed, and every broken home. 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

0: my first seat. 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Ofato, son. Ofato.
1: Tune into Island Time 531 PI. That was £6 with the first seed here with Ian Tofino on your beautiful Wednesday morning. It is 10 minutes past 10, and now time for Kids Corner with Galo.
2: Morena, taia manuia, whakaro whilahi atu, ki ora na tia popongi, Yandra Vinaka, malo e tautou mai popongi ni, good whala morning, and warm Pacific greetings, welcome to Kids Corner with Galo. This morning, we're going to Talanoa about parenting in 2026. Parenting in 2026 is not for the faint of heart. With economic shifts happening, global fast pacing, and an endless stream of digital noise, guiding our tamariki can feel overwhelming. At this year's 225 Parenting Roundtable Conference, leaders delivered a grounded, practical message that resonates deeply with our Basavika way of life, focusing on raising resilient children, not perfect ones, breaking the silence around mental health, and teaching our tamariki to master technology rather than letting it control them. For many Basavika families, these insights are not new ideas. They are a modern reminder of values our ancestors have always held dear. Number one, raising resilient tamariki, not perfect tamariki. In our Pacific communities, we often carry high expectations for our tamariki. We want them to succeed. We want them to bring honor to the family name. And we want them to excel in school, church, and sports. But perfectionism can become a heavy burden for young shoulders. Resilience is built when our tamariki know that our love is unconditional, whether they win or make mistakes. True Basavika resilience comes from knowing who they are, where they come from, and that their family village is a safe harbor when they fall. So when your child stumbles, always remind them, mistakes are how we learn, and we will work through this together as a family. Number two, protecting the wā through open mental health talanoa. Historically, mental health struggles in Basavika homes have often been swept under the rug or met with just pray about it. While faith remains a foundational pillar for our Pacific communities, it is important that we parents understand that faith and open communication, they go hand in hand. Nurturing the wā with our tamariki means practicing talanoa, having honest, open and non-judgmental conversations about stress, sadness and anxiety. We must normalize talking about feelings at the dinner table or during drive time and especially during prayer time. Showing our own vulnerability as well as a parent will let our tamariki know that it is okay not to be okay, and asking for support is a sign of strength, not weakness. And number three, wise stewardship of the digital village. Today, the village raising our tamariki extends far beyond our local church, family or neighborhood. It lives right in the palm of their hands. Protecting our tamariki from online harms while preparing them to use technology wisely requires active digital stewardship from us parents. Rather than using phones or social media as an automatic babysitter during our busy routines, we must set clear, collective boundaries that protect family time and sleep. And one of the rules you can have in your home is to have tech-free zones in the home, especially during family meals and in bedrooms at night. Teach your tamariki that online platforms are tools for learning and connection, not the measure of their self-worth. Finally, let me end with this. Our ancestors navigated vast, unpredictable oceans not by controlling the weather, but by knowing their vessel, trusting their crew, and reading the stars. Parenting in 2026 requires the same wisdom from us. At the end of the day, no screen, algorithm, or societal pressure can replace the warmth of a loving, happy, healthy, mafana, Jesus-filled home. Parenting in 2026 doesn't require us to be perfect navigators. It simply asks us to fix our eyes on the true captain, Jesus Christ, who anchors our souls. When we hold space for the struggles of our tamariki, protect their peace, and root them deeply in God's word, we equip our tamariki with an unbreakable spirit. Life will always bring storms and hard times, but when we ground our tamariki in God's unchanging promises, we give them a steady foundation for the rest of their lives. Malo pita mo mea mai ke Kids Corner he pongi pongi ni tua o fatu.
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0: Island Time with Tofinga and Ina.
1: Yes, that was Langa Savea with Take Me Away. Ah, beautiful song there as we get ready for Fingers Facts.
2: Ooh.
1: We've got, I always talk about, you know, having pets and stuff like that. And for me, I'm a cat. I'm not a cat person. I'm a dog
2: person. You're a dog person.
1: Yep. But if you're a cat person, I'm going to tell you why you should continue loving your cats and why cats are very important. Well, pets are very important. Here's a great story about a cat owner. It doesn't say his name. But it was an officer named Patrick Dougherty. He talks about this story when he was on the force. And it's one of the stories he says stands out from the many years he's been on the force over in the police force in the States.
2: Yeah.
1: There was a man that was, a cat owner was suffering from a stroke, right? And he tried to teach his cat how to press a speed dial, you know, well, not, so he had a stroke before, and then he thought, oh, well, it's just me and my cat, if it happens again, you know, what are the chances? So he was trying to teach the cat every day, 911, 911, and then one day, he actually had a stroke.
2: Oh, no.
1: And what happened was the cat did exactly that. I don't know how he opened the phone.
2: Smart cat.
1: 911, or I think it must have been those old phones, you know. Or just press the button. Yeah. And ambulance, everything came over because all they could hear was someone breathing and a cat purring in the background.
2: Oh, my gosh.
1: And so
2: they
1: turned up to him. Yeah, they saved them.
2: Man, what's smart cat? What's the name of the cat?
1: They didn't say the name of the cat.
2: Of course they didn't. But the cat's the hero in the story.
1: Well, they're worried that, you know, all the paparazzi and that will get a bit too, you know. But, you know, it reminds me of, I remember growing up as a kid, my mum would always say this, you know, like, if I didn't clean up my room, if I didn't do any chores or anything like that, they would say in Samoan, you know, anga hausse mele, you know, if we taught a dog, it would be better, you know. So.
2: Well, if we taught a cat. Say the saying again.
1: I was in Melio City, you know, it would be better to teach a dog. At least a dog would, you know, clean up their bedroom. But we grew up on reverse psychology and all this.
2: Did that make you want to clean your room?
1: No, it just made me want to get a dog to clean up my room. Our next fact here. Did you know that there's a group of wolves in British Columbia known as sea wolves?
2: Oh.
1: 90% of their food actually come from the sea. They have distinct DNA that sets them apart from, you know, interior wolves and also entirely dedicate their life to the sea, swimming several miles daily to search for food.
2: What?
1: Yeah.
2: Wow.
1: In British Columbia.
2: Sea wolves.
1: Sea wolves.
2: Okay.
1: Man. Just when you're afraid of sharks, now they've got sea wolves.
2: But they're out there getting fish for themselves.
1: Wow. I don't know. Yeah, I wonder if they're as wild as the other wolves.
2: Okay.
1: Here's an interesting one, and one that you yourself, Ina, and myself, and anyone else who loves going to the islands or from the islands. Research was done by University of Exeter. It was a study that was done. It found that people living near water actually reported significantly higher levels of well-being, life and satisfaction than those living inland. And that is a fact that they held true regardless of age, sex, or income.
2: So if you live close to the water...
1: When you are one with the earth.
2: Ocean and earth. I'm more of a live in the forest kind of person.
1: I like
2: the ocean, but I don't want to... be next to it all the time.
1: When I was younger and we used to go to the villages out Quebec, that's what helped me go to sleep.
2: The
1: sound of the ocean.
2: Okay.
1: Yeah. I think I'm Aquaman.
2: Oh, yeah.
1: Yeah, I think so. I'm going to look in the mirror and say,
2: That's right.
1: Aquaman.
2: The original.
1: Yeah. The original. Another one here, you can convince yourself that you slept. If you can convince yourself that you slept well, your brain would actually perform as if it did. Now, a study found that students told that for those who told themselves that they got really good sleep actually outscored those who got poor sleep.
2: Oh, okay.
1: But not realizing.
2: It's all in the mind. It's all the power in the mind.
1: That's exactly it. It's all in the mind.
2: Okay.
1: Yeah. Another interesting one here. Young surgeons, I'm not going to read this fact out to my kids. Young surgeons who previously played video games for at least 3 hours a week made 37% fewer errors, were 27% faster, and scored 42% better than overall of those who never played video games. These are surgeons. So if I'm going to get something done to me in surgery, I'm going to say, hey,
2: how many hours
1: have you done on PlayStation? And if they say thousands, I say, go for it. Just go for it. Hey?
2: Yeah.
1: And last one here for fans like myself who love kung fu and all that stuff, and martial arts. Mm-hmm. Well, Donnie Yen, people have seen Ip Man.
2: Ip Man, yep.
1: Yep. So that guy there.
2: Right.
1: Went to dinner with his wife, right?
2: Okay.
1: Beautiful dinner. There were these guys hassling them. And he, you know, obviously, people think, you know, he's just an actor.
2: But he actually knows.
1: Or want to find out if he's a real fighter. Well, what happened was he hospitalized 8 people.
2: Hi.
1: Yep. Hospitalized 8 people. He's the real deal.
2: So you don't want to mess with him?
1: Don't want to mess with Donnie Yen. Yeah. Ip Man.
2: Wow.
1: Hey? That's awesome stuff.
2: I'm not condoning people going out and being up, but in this instance, he was protecting himself
1: and
2: his wife.
1: And, I guess
2: they picked on the wrong man.
1: The wrong man.
2: Because that was Ip Man.
1: Yeah, that was Ip Man. Don't pick on the Ip Man. Hey, well, you know, those are our Fingers Facts for today. Make sure you tune in for some more Fingers Facts tomorrow.
2: And also, if they send us a text, right? You can go into the draw for the monthly.
1: Go into the draw for the Arena's Keepers. And I think tomorrow I'm going to announce the winner for our first one.
2: Oh, okay.
1: Yeah. That's our Fingers Facts for today. Next up, we've got our news in Tonga here on Island Time 531 PI.
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0: Kia rana to all our 531 PI listeners, that was Tauraki Superstars with Push Start Te Motoka.
1: I hope nobody's had to push start their car today.
0: Yeah, especially in this cold weather. But today is a great day because it is International Youth Day. International Youth Day is a chance to put young people at the center of the conversation, not simply as the leaders of tomorrow, but as people who are already shaping our communities today. Now, for Aotearoa and the Pacific, this is particularly important because our young people are navigating culture, identity, language, education, housing, employment, climate change, and also pressures of living between different worlds.
1: So I think because you're raising some young people in your household, and a very long time ago I was young, still young at heart, but when you think about International Youth Day and genuinely listening to our young people, do you think we're doing enough for our youth?
0: I think there's always space and room to do more. There's a lot of opportunities for our young ones to have voices. Like, I guess, for example, one thing I'm really happy with really grateful for in our church is having a youth group.
1: Yeah.
0: Where we can, do our own programs, things like that, and also have our own voice in terms of the future of the church and things that we want to do. I think having, these festivals, classic example, we've just finished Te Kiwa Nui.
1: Mm-hmm.
0: We've had Tū Tangata here in Wellington. We had Heart Fest, and, we've got Tangata Moana coming up. I think having platforms like that for our young people to showcase their culture there's a lot of things happening, but there's always room for more. And I think it's really important that we have our young people in that discussion, not just, thinking, I think they like this, I think we should do this and that, but I think it's always important to have the young people to have their say and input in anything we do for them.
1: And when we think about our expectations as well, I think of when we're talking about the culture and the language, trying to get or give the resources and the support that they need. Do you think we are providing enough of the resources or support in order for them to be able to confidently walk in their culture and actually grasp the language?
0: Yeah, I think there's probably more out there for young people today than it was for us growing up. I mean, festivals that we have now were never there when I was growing up. You would have maybe a few. Now you've got, we can go back to talking about our radio station.
1: Yes.
0: Having, PMN, 531 PI, these are things that we never had. And I think there's so much that we've got apps that you can use now for languages. Yourself, Ina, running language courses as well. Whangahouni Wei. So there's a lot of stuff out there. But I think it's also helping our young ones to navigate to help them, in what can

0: and talk with us and not talk at us or about us.
1: Yeah.
0: So I guess, like you said, including them in the conversations and giving them, you know, time and space. Because sometimes, I know when I was growing up, my parents were very different from, you know, we had this thing where we would have like a family meeting every so often where everyone got to share something and also something they liked and didn't like with no repercussions.
1: Yeah.
0: And that made me feel like, oh, actually somebody is taking the time to listen.
1: And I think that's what it is really is because the thing we all remember being young. And, you know, I think we forget that young people can tell whether we're genuine or not.
0: Mm.
1: So there's us asking, and then there's them knowing, oh, these guys are just ticking boxes. And so, you know, as you mentioned, it's really important that we genuinely listen and have their opportunity to have their say and voice what they, you know, how they feel.
0: And if you, like, we're living in a time where things are really tough.
1: Yeah.
0: If it's tough for us, can you imagine what it's like for our children? And we try to shelter them as much as we can. But if you could change one thing here in Aotearoa or the Pacific for young people right now, what would it be? Have a little...
1: Man.
0: Yes.
1: I mean, there's so much. I think what a big thing that would make a massive difference is housing.
0: Yeah.
1: You know, having a safe place, having a warm place for kids to be able to, you know, to study, enjoy family, not worry about, you know, where the next meal is going to come. So I think there's a whole bunch of things that they add up all together.
0: Mm.
1: It's not just one thing, but I think housing would definitely play a massive part, that everyone had a home, a nice warm home to stay. And, man, if cost of living was, those would be the two main things for me.
0: Okay. So that's something that I'd like to pose to our listeners or our audience as well. Like if there's one thing that you could change in the way that you interact or the way that we work with young people, whether it's in a professional sense or just in your household or within your wider community, what would it be?
1: Yeah.
0: Well,
1: that's our International World Youth Day today.
0: And we have some youth who are going to be coming in soon.
1: Yes, we've got our Island Time Talanoa coming up shortly, so you're going to enjoy that. And our next song is...
0: Tōwhanga Meke with Lianga Aimea Se.
1: Yeah, here on Island Time 531 PI.

0: Sound familiar? 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
5: 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I'm Tingilo Ness, and you are listening to 531 PI.

0: Machine and Silent Time, 531 PI. That was just our tofiu of Whakateritere here with your Kamatufinga and Ina on this beautiful Wednesday morning. Now it's time for our Island Time Telenor. We've got a special one this morning as we're going to be talking about the Stallions and also the Samoana Sosi as they're gearing up for their big gatherings. We've got the Tongan tertiary calendar, Amatakiloa, which is happening up in Auckland. And we also got some from our Samoana Sosi, Victoria University, and the Tongan Student Association. We've got Viniami here, who's the president, Viniami Folau. And we also have Jaron Ngali and Rebecca Sa'u from the Samoa Student Association to talk about representing the university and strengthening student connections and what this year's competitions mean to them. So good morning, Maro Lei and Maro Lava Suifua. We'll start with Viniami. And then we'll go Jared and then Rebecca. Just a little bit about yourself and where your families are from.
1: Hello, everyone. As Sophie Ma said, go with me, go with me, go with me, go with me, go with me, go with me, go with me, go with me, go with me. My name is William Folau. I come from the beautiful villages of Holonga Vavau, Okoa Vavau, Kolovai and Atata.
0: Nice.
2: Hello, Mano Lava Sufu, Mau Malang and Ma, Warm Pacific Greetings, Olo Ingo, Jared Ngali, Oti Sao Mainu, Levi Sari Moa, Mulifa Nua Samatau, Ma Bao Savai, Aore Tamana Fa Nau, Ma Ola Ingoi, Ma Losile, or Crusader Christchurch, Nupa Ia. Yeah, my name is Jared, proud Cantabrian, also full Samoan. I went to St. Thomas of Canterbury College, and also I study at Vicuni. Hopefully, it will be my final year as well. Mālo birthday.
0: Nice. Thanks, Jared. Becca?
3: Mālo love so for mau mana langi mā, o lo ingoa le Becca Sao, o lo tā mai, sao mai apolima, sa tupai tia, ma vai moso a lo tina, sao mai whare ula, Hello everybody, my name is Rebecca Sao and I too study at Te Heringa Waka. I'm in my fourth year studying towards a Bachelor's of Laws and Commerce and I'm from the heart.
0: Nice. Now, Viliami, what got you into wanting to take the leadership position in the Tongan Student Association?
1: Oh, well, good question. I think it's all about the culture. For me personally, I love growing up. I love everything about the Tongan culture, from our traditional performances to what we wear on a daily basis and things like that. So when I saw the position become available, I put my hand up for the role, and so I could lead the younger generation to see what the Tongan culture is all about and promote it around the university. So pretty happy to do it, and you know, I'm here for the ride along.
0: And with Amatakiloa this year, where is it at and when?
1: Oh, so Amatakiloa will be in Auckland on the 20th to the 23rd of August, which is next week Thursday to next week Sunday. So yeah, so it will be filled with our academics, our cultural night, our social, our sports day, and our church services and spiritual songs and dances. So can't wait to see what the association has provided to the public, because it is an open event for everyone to attend. However, our academics will be closed. But anything else, if you want to come watch, come along. We'll be happy to have you there.
0: And where can people find out more information about it?
1: On our Instagram at nzttsa.inc, and that's on Instagram.
0: Nice. Now for Jared, well, I know the Sotanga is happening in Christchurch this year. When's it all starting?
2: So it will be starting on the 1st of September, which is a Tuesday, and it will be ending on the 5th of September, which is when we do our farewell. So same as the Tongans, we have our Whirua Inga, of Ava ceremony, and then on that same night we have Christian, and then the second day will be cultural nights, and then on the third day we have academic in the morning, and then The next day we will have our sports, and then our dinner prize giving at night will just be for the associations.
0: Nice. Rebecca, what's the academic?
3: So the academics this year are hosted by Canterbury. They've provided four categories for us to compete in. And so the first category is STEM, and that is for our science, math, engineering students. And then the second category is our creative arts, our fine arts students. So they bring a piece like, say, a painting or a sculpture or something like that. Our third category is lockdown debates. So that's for kind of like our law students to kind of show what they have. And we debate about topics within the Pacific and specifically Samoa. And our final category is the Anganu'uwha Samoa. So that entails Laonga, it entails Sulutonga, and as well as Fulafula Soa.
0: So nice.
3: That's our academics.
0: Now, last week we had some students from the Cook Island Māori group, which they talked about their Sotanga, which is happening. And I asked them what was going to be one of the highlights, the things to look out for. They said it was the social. Would that be the same with the Tongan and Samoans as well? Biliami? What a couple of things that you really are looking forward to for Amatakiloa?
1: I'm really looking forward to our church service more as Tongans, we are a strong Christian country, so we are proud to look forward to seeing God on the Sunday and believing Him
2: forgive your sins,
1: forgiving our sins of the previous night. So can't wait for that one.
0: It's going to be a long day then, the forgiving from the previous night. When it comes to the sports side of things in the Tongan, who seems to be the one that takes it out?
1: In previous years, it's always been Stallions. Stallions and Dawa. Dawa's from Niue. Okay. However, last year, unfortunately, we weren't able to make it. So we kind of just gifted it to Otago to take the win. But and then this year, we're coming back strong, coming to take their cup again. So can't wait to see their cup come in. See it on my kitchen pedestal. Wake up to it every morning.
0: we'll start with Rebecca. Rebecca, why is it important to have these sort of tangas?
3: We believe that is very important. It's in the name, Sotanga means to connect. Mm. And whilst we have that connection within our own universities, I believe it's good to expand across New Zealand to other fellow associations and students. So it's a matter of connecting, but also connecting with a purpose, and that purpose is our culture. And I believe that's why it's important, especially as younger people within, you know, this day and age, you know, sometimes we can get lost in terms of culture. So I think it's a good way for us to connect and stay connected.
0: Nice. Jared?
2: Yeah, same thing. Connecting in the right way. I mean, you know, you never know. Sometimes you might find a lucky one there or... besides all of that, it's also... you never know that the person that you might connect with maybe the next prime minister or something like that. So it's always about building your network, building your connections, but most importantly, upholding our culture, because a lot of us here, especially those that are diaspora born outside of the country, this is a way where we can learn about our language, learn about our culture, and really immerse ourselves that we can continue on our identity for the future to come.
0: And what year was the Simon Asusi established?
2: 1971.
0: My Lord. Now, what does Amatakiloa mean, William?
1: Amatakiloa basically means to carry on the torch or to pass on the torch. And it's just like our brothers and sisters from Sotanga, it's basically meaning to pass on what we have as our traditions onto the next generation. And it's, I've said this a few times, because I'm also the NZTTSA president. NZTTSA is the association that holds the Amatakiloa every year. And it just means to whi'ohi with everyone. Whi'ohi means to connect. And it's not to go and have a whi'ohi, not to go and compete, but to connect with everyone that's in attendance, connect with our roots and our culture. Just like the Dawala, when we wear it, we were to connect with our environment and with nature. So You know, that's what we're all about. We love to see everyone there. Mm. Hope to see Otago come bring on the game once again.
0: Nice. Now, I know when involved in groups like this, there's always some, you know, key people. You know, there's a bigger village behind the scenes helping out. Who are some key people that have been helping out the Samoan Association?
2: Yeah, so most definitely our families. Obviously, there's a lot to name. For myself, my family's in Christchurch, so I've relied on my church families. And even though we might not be blood related, but because of our faith, they've been able to support me. So I'm truly grateful for them, Simon Methodist Church. And I'm sure Becca's family as well, out in the Nui, who have been helping as well, and just everyone else in the community who have been donating and supporting us. Yeah.
0: Nice. Would be same with you, William?
1: Yeah, pretty much the same. Our key people is our parents. They are the ones who are kind of like the backbone of us kids. Because there's a saying in Tongan, when we, the kids, need something, we always go back to our parents. And I'm pretty sure that's the same as our Samoan brothers and sisters as well. But I also want to shout out to Tapu Vea. She's also been a key player in Stallions as well. A lifelong member to the group, very dedicated. So we're very, very appreciative of her and her help.
0: Nice. Now, with you guys playing leadership roles in both different associations, what's the legacy that you guys hope to leave?
2: Yeah, I'll share a little bit on it. So this year we're wanting to focus on three things, and that is number one, our faith, number two, academic, and number three, belonging. So real quick, the faith, obviously, Matt 6, verse 33, seek ye first the kingdom of God and his righteousness, and all these things shall be added unto you. We want to make known that our motto is always vusa with God, always, but really walk the talk and not just say it itself. So some of the things we've been doing is we hold lotus in the beginning of our semester, trimester, and just trying to continue that on and having weekly devotions online with our Christian office. And then number two, academic. There's a negative stigma, in all honesty, with these associations, because, you know, parents will think it's a lot of extracurricular activities added on. But in all honesty, we've had a lot of successes with our past alumni, and we hope that that can continue on. That not only that they're coming to these associations, but also putting priority their academic journey. And number three, belonging. We want to create a space where they feel like there's safe havens, family, so that if they are far away from home and coming from overseas and outside of Wellington, that Vusa can be their aina, their home.
0: Nice. Thank you, Pastor. Miliami, do you want to add to that?
1: Oh, you know, our Tongan Association is pretty much the same as in our sister association over here. But yeah, our motto this year is e kai toke waka kai fai haka kau ka ta piki piki hamo mo vai vai manawa ke tau rusia ki tau langa. And basically what that means is when you're on a long haul or a long journey and say we're on this boat and the boat starts to sink, you don't jump off the boat one by one and you're selfish enough to make it to shore by yourself, or you leave the rest behind. You stay together and you either try and, you know, people throw the water out while everyone paddles to shore, or you all jump out together and one by one you all go together and reach the shore and a safe journey. And that just goes to show what we're trying to plan for our members this year, that we stay as one through not only just academics, our cultural differences, and also everywhere we go within life, we don't leave. There's no man left behind. We always together stand side by side, no one behind, no one in forward, but together, side by side. Tau tū whakataha pē, ke tau ausia te mai kā o.
0: Māro. Māro. Nice. Rebecca, anything you want to add?
3: Oh, mine's very short. It's just the legacy that I think I want to push to our younger people is just to be proud of who we are as Samoans in, you know, Vosa or as Tongans and Stallions. That's the legacy that we should carry on, especially in a westernised institution. I think these spaces are good for our students to really hold on to what we have, and that's our culture. So just be proud and learn.
0: Nice.
3: Because, yeah. you can always keep learning.
0: And finally, Rebecca, when is it all happening and how can people find out about the Sōtanga in Christchurch?
3: The Sōtanga is happening from the 1st to the 5th of September in Christchurch, and you can find out more on Instagram. They have a Sōtanga page where all our universities are posting up. So, yeah, there, Sōtanga 2026.
0: Nice. Once more, Viliami, where can people find out?
1: You can find out via the NZTTC Instagram page where we post up all of our information. So we'll see you there.
0: Nice. Well, we'll finish up with Viliami, Jared, and then Rebecca. Just last words and shout-outs.
1: Just a shout-out to all my associations who are attending Amataki Loa. I hope that your journey to Amataki Loa has been one with God and one with ease. My love goes out to you all. Can't wait to see all the lovely performances and lovely things you guys have to share with me and with everyone there. Shout out to my mum and also shout out to Hastings Boys and Tangata Moana. Can't wait to see you there supporting from the crowd. Malo Pito, that's me.
2: Nice. Malo, shout out to our community in Wellington as well as all our communities from Auckland and Christchurch and wherever our families are from, and to the uni as well, Vic Uni and our staff team for always being a helping hand and supporting us, and then most importantly for our young people, that education is the passport to your future, so there's always time to learn, it's never too late, just seek it and the world is your oyster. Malo.
0: Nice, Jared.
3: Shout out to our WUSA members who are probably listening, as well as the other associations that we are going to compete friendly with. Yeah, shout out to them and shout out to my parents also who are probably listening and my family. Yeah, aloha atu.
0: Very nice. Thank you very much, Malo Aupitu, Malo Lovel, for coming in this morning to our Island Time Talanoa. Thank you, Viliami, Jared, and Rebecca. All the best with the.
3: Thank you.
0: What's it? Amataki Loa, and also with the Sōtanga in Christchurch. And yeah, hopefully you guys bring back the trophies back to where it belongs here in the capital
2: Amen.
0: City.
2: Yeah. Amen.
0: And enjoy yourself at the social pasta. But we've got some more great music to all our 531 PI listeners. Check out the full interview on our Facebook page. But here's some at ease with The Life of You on Island Time 531 PI.

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1: That's right, you're tuning to Island Time, and that was Lopo Leo with Maili Lematangi. Now we're going to be heading up to Auckland. We're going to be chatting with Ne Mai to find out and see what's happening on Pacific Days today. Nisam Bolivinaka, Ne Mai.
2: Nisam Bolivinaka, and are you a fefeha ke goe ratu?
1: Saipe malo.
2: All right. Now, it's kind of not turned to custard, really. Just feels, you know, a sprinkling of rain here and there. But, yeah, grey skies today, not blue. But we're wearing blue, me and Tamal. Yeah, we're wearing blue today. Yeah. I don't know why.
1: You don't want to wear it too often, yeah. it's a terrible colour.
2: Oh, my goodness. All right. Ratu, so good to hear from you.
1: It's funny you talk about custard, things that turn into custard. I was just thinking, what is it? What's your favorite meal with custard? Your favorite dessert?
2: Has to be pudding. Has to be, you know, nicely hot steamed pudding. Trifle? Not really. Yeah. I think for me it's just pudding, pudding and custard. What's yours?
1: No, I think that's the only time I have custard, really. It's steamed pudding.
2: Yeah. See that?
1: I can't imagine having it with anything else.
2: And anything else, you're so right. Pudding and ice cream? Nah, doesn't sit well with me. It's just custard. Yeah. And my first grandchild, he just loves pudding and custard. I don't know where he got that from.
1: Custard.
2: It could be from his grandpa.
1: I thought you were going to say you name your grandson Custard.
2: Oh, man, we should talk about that another day. What parents call their children.
1: It's amazing what island parents call their children. Pahalangis wouldn't believe it.
2: I know, you're so right. You know, I thought for island names, in the Samoan custom, if, for example, some Fijians, if their son or their uncle or their dad was serving in the Middle East or, you know, serving somewhere else in the war-torn country, and their child is born back in Fiji while they were away. So they'll name Chone, for example, their dad is in Lebanon, Chone tiko mai Lebanoni.
1: It's a very island thing. For memory and, you know, something significant, a place.
2: That's right.
1: I've got family that are named after streets of the house, you know, they were in like Owen Street, from Owen Street. A young fella, his dad played in Twickenham, so they named him Twickenham.
2: I think I've heard of that one.
1: If we're not naming them a Bible name from the Bible or a family name, we're always looking at something. I remember when Mike Tyson was hot, I had young cousins named Tyson. And you know when Rocky was out? We had heaps of nephews named Rocky.
2: Yes. I know some nephews who are named Rocky, someone named Tyson,
1: I got one named Rambo. One cousin named Rambo.
2: Hey, don't say that too loud. That's our Prime Minister, Fiji Prime Minister's name.
3: I think his cousins, or some of his close friends call him Rambo. First heard his first cousin calling him that. I said, don't do that. I know, because it's just, you know, the cousins call him that.
2: Okay, so then now you know what the cousins call him. All right, and I love names. It's something to do with me. I just don't know, because I was named Margaret at birth. And then

0: Just put my aunt's first name and middle name and then my dad's surname, yeah.
1: Oh,
0: yeah.
1: Nice.
0: Yeah, would have been Margie.
1: Yeah.
0: March?
1: Yeah.
0: Oh, March. No, that sounds English. All right. Now, after midday today, Ratu will be will delve into the word for us, daily spiritual fitness. And then, after one, we're going to speak with a spokesman from Youthline, how they've launched the walk and talk. Yeah. The youth line, and then nice. After two, we'll talk to these two beautiful ladies, one Samoan, one Tongan. They are co-curators and founders of Langimama Academy and Consultancy, Tolu Ma'anave Barbara Makuati Afitu and Kolokese Uafama Hina Tuai, yeah, about the Our Ocean of Islands. Woo!
1: Oh,
0: yeah, exciting, and it's opening this Saturday.
1: Mm. Well, sounds like a great show today. You have an awesome National International Youth Day today, Margaret.
0: Oh,
1: and we'll
0: thank
1: talk with you tomorrow.
0: And you know, just speaking of youth, a young Fijian man just entered the studio, Moses.
1: Mm. Oh.
0: Yeah.
1: Well, hi, Moses. Has Moses met Margaret yet?
0: No. See, I'm going to have to tell him the story now. It'll be double M. It'll like M&M.
1: M&M. Oh, there you go. Moses and Margaret.
0: Moses and Margaret.
1: Okay, then. Thanks, then, mate. We'll see you tomorrow.
0: Naka.
1: You have a beautiful people. Make sure you tune in to Margaret with the Pacific Days from 12 to 3 later on today. We've got some more great music coming your way. Sami Atoa and Fia Vai, Island Time 531 PI. Hey, yo.

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2: I'm the magic genie. What are your three wishes?
3: Ooh, can I have $1 billion?
2: Yes.
3: World peace?
2: I'll see what I can do.
3: And some Kara coconut milk.
2: Why don't you buy that with $1 billion?
3: Well, I could, but this is a radio ad for Kara, so...
2: How's this then? I'll now say the magic word. Abracadabra. See what I did there? Instead of saying abracadabra, I said abracadabra.
3: Yes, well done. Very clever, genie.
2: Kara turns wishes into delicious.
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7: And that's a wrap from your Island Time team this beautiful Wednesday morning. Thank you very much for joining us. Have a blessed day and make sure you catch us again tomorrow. Ina will be heading down to Christchurch. I'll be in tomorrow morning, so make sure you catch us on our Island Time show. But don't go anywhere because we've got plenty coming your way. We've got our news at the top of the hour and then we've got our Pacific Days with our lovely Margaret, Nemai Margaret, on from 12 to 3 and then our PM in Tongan bilingual show from 3 PM onwards. Just want to say a massive thank you to Jared Viliami and also Rebecca who came in from Victoria Uni from the Stallions group, Victoria Uni, and also our Samoan Sotanga Vusa as well. All the best with their gatherings that they're having during the next couple of months or the next month or so, and hope that they will bring the trophies back to the capital city. You can follow 531PI on Facebook, Extreme on iHeartRadio app or our website pmn.co.nz.
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9: Future.

0: Party MP Te Anau Tuiono says whoever emerges as leader of the National Party after today's caucus meeting will need to manage Winston Peters. The New Zealand First leader was heavily criticised for telling Green Party MP Lawrence Junan to go back to his country following a heated debate in Parliament. Tuiono says Luxon's failure to call out Mr Peters has left his caucus colleagues in a quandary.
1: It'll be really about who manages Winston, their ability to manage that relationship. This is the reason why Christopher Luxon is in the situation that he's in. One hand he's calling Winston racist, and then the next thing he's not doing anything about it. So whoever it is, if they can't manage Winston, well, you know, the whole thing will fall over like that.
0: Meanwhile, Nationalist MP Melissa Lee says she knew nothing about the inner party rumbles over the leadership of Prime Minister Christopher Luxon. The National Party caucus is meeting under tight security in Parliament, and local media have been barred from the meeting, which began at 9:30 this morning. Melissa Lee says she was caught off guard when asked by a journalist about the issue.
2: I think it's a great thing that the Prime Minister is actually doing this, because if there is actually dissension, then he needs to actually, you know, basically deal with it. Yeah. And I don't think he has any issues.
0: AUT Pro Vice Chancellor Whaalongo Anganoa Jacoba Matapo is keen to see Aotearoa New Zealand become the future early childhood learning hub for the whole region. She is the world's first professor of Pacific early childhood education, following the footsteps of visionaries such as Te Upokoina Morgan and Jan Tauma. Pacific ECE has been built up over more than five decades of community efforts across Aotearoa by leaders who value sustaining language, culture and identity and the connections back to ancestral lands.
3: It is about understanding your positionality. It's about the strengths of your uniqueness in your culture and the richness that that diversity brings into any learning context.
0: The leader of the Cook Islands Democratic Party says her party would push to remove water use tariffs for residential and agricultural users on Rarotonga if elected. Water utility fees are a major issue for campaigning in the Cook Islands election, with voters heading to the polls on Wednesday local time. Tina Brown says the Democratic Party's position on water charges is clear. She says government must examine efficiency, accountability, and whether the present system is delivering value.
4: We will remove water tariffs for residential and agriculture users on Rarotonga. And we will review the present structure of Totatobe. Of course, water infrastructure costs money. The real question is how that cost should fairly be met.
0: The All Blacks scored eight tries to beat the Sharks 54-0 in the second game of their South Africa tour this morning. They scored first-half tries to Fihifinianga Nofo and Damian McKenzie to take a 14-0 lead into half-time. The tourists then added second-half tries to Caleb Clark, Finianga Nofo, Geordie Barrett, Kyle Preston, Timothy Tavatavanawai and Sam Darry. Ruben Love kicked seven conversions, and the All Blacks' next game is against the Bulls in Pretoria this weekend. That's your news. For more news and sports, go to pmn.co.nz.
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6: Vinaka Atutahi, good to have you back, and welcome back. Northland to Waikato, including Coromandel, rain in Northland and Auckland, possibly heavy, spreading elsewhere today, rain clearing early morning, then partly cloudy with isolated showers. Morning fog in places. Bay of Plenty, a few showers developing today, turning to rain for a time tomorrow, possibly heavy as well. Now, Waitomotu, Wellington, including the Central High Country, rain developing to overnight, easing to isolated showers tomorrow morning. Gisborne to Wairarapa, mostly cloudy, chance of a light shower today, rain tomorrow, easing in the afternoon, except in Gisborne. Nelson, Buller and Grey, cloudy periods, showers, especially in the west, that should clear for you later tomorrow. Marlborough, Canterbury, Otago and Southland, cloudy periods, isolated showers, clearing in Marlborough and Canterbury tomorrow afternoon and elsewhere in the evening. Now Westland and Fiordland, occasional rain, sometimes heavy, easing to isolated showers. Opopo and Chatham Islands, cloudy periods and the odd shower. Traffic wise, we're all called to be road safety heroes. Please do drive safely to the conditions. Alright, and do give us